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12: Hi there, I'm Matt McDonald. The government remains hopeful it can avoid a new round of US tariffs being imposed. Australia is facing a new 12.5% levy after the US targeted countries that Trump claims haven't stopped imports linked to forced labour. Trade Minister Don Farrell says he's made our position very clear with his US counterpart.
13: I've expressed to him how absolutely disappointed we are and said to him that we do not believe that it's appropriate to have Australia classified in this group.
12: Donald Trump claims Israel and Iran are looking to do an immediate ceasefire after 24 hours of missile strikes against each other. Both countries have halted their attacks for now. Trump has posted on social media that final negotiations on peace are proceeding. subject to ignorance or stupidity getting in the way. Consular officials in the Philippines say there are no reports of any Australians being affected by yesterday's massive earthquake. At least 35 people have been confirmed dead and another 200 injured after the 7.8 magnitude quake struck the country's south. And the nation's pharmacists are pushing for greater powers to prescribe more medications to patients following a trial in some states. They say it will take pressure off GPs as well as the federal budget.
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12: Mark Nwonganitawase has been called into the Blues Origin squad after Stephen Crichton was ruled out with a shoulder injury. Casey McLean will take his starting spot in the centres, and Blues coach Laurie Daly says he has every confidence in him.
14: What Casey did in game one was terrific, coming off the bench, you know, and someone that probably wasn't going to get any game time but was thrust in. And then to handle it as well as he did was pretty special.
12: Melbourne is awaiting the results of scans on Brody Majacek's head and neck after a sickening incident in yesterday's win over the Pies. Majacek awkwardly hit the turf, which saw him stretch it off and take him to hospital. That's the latest news and sport.
11: $10,000. What would you do with that kind of money? We're giving you the chance to win $10,000. Stay tuned. 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
20: On the West Coast, a cloudy one today with a very high chance of showers, most likely during this afternoon and evening, with a chance of a thunderstorm west of Ceduna later on this afternoon and into the evening, with some northerly winds 25 to 40 kilometres per hour turning northwesterly this afternoon, then decreasing to 20 to 30 kilometres this evening. Top temperatures in Elliston and Woodna both with 21. On the Eastern Air Peninsula, a cloudy one today with a high chance of showers in the south and a medium chance elsewhere with some northerly winds, 25 to 40 kilometres per hour, with top temperatures in Cleve 19 and Kimber with a top of 18. Finally, on the Lower Air Peninsula, a partly cloudy one with a very high chance of showers most likely late this afternoon and evening, with a chance of a thunderstorm near the west coast this evening as well, with some northerly winds 25 to 40 kilometres per hour, turning northwesterly 25 to 35 kilometres per hour this evening. Top temperatures in Coffin Bay 21, Cummins and Port Lincoln both with tops today of 19.
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Ace of Base on 5CC on your More Music Mornings. It's Riz here hanging out with you for your 4-day working week. Happy Tuesday, everyone, and I hope you all had a great long weekend. Well, there would actually be quite a few of you that are absolutely buggered after Mortlock Shield. I don't know how you guys do it, play back-to-back-to-back-to-back games. Credit to you. Well done to everyone that was involved. And a big shout out to Lincoln City for winning the whole thing, the Mortlock Shield. Now, you can find all the info. 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Coming up for you, we got some Madonna. Very, very tired people today. So shout out to you guys who are absolutely soldiering on, not being able to move, no doubt. Madonna coming up for you soon. And guess what? Another round of 10K cash tracks coming up very, very shortly here on your 5CC on your More Music Mornings. Let's roll into some

0: Billy Idol on $5 C for your more music mornings, and we've got 10,000 reasons to crank us up today. 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Pretty Woman, Stop a While. Roy Orbison's Pretty Woman. 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And if you're the first caller through, you'll be in the draw to win 10K. It's thanks to Patterson's Conveyancing, local, legal, loyal on Washington Street, Port Lincoln. That number again, 86833844.
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0: Evanescence on 5CC for your More Music Mornings. Well, let's have a little look at this, shall we?
1: It's the 5CC $10,000 cash tracks.
0: Because I played the magic song just before. It was Roy Orbison's Pretty Woman, and asked you to call in as soon as you heard it on 86 833 844, and that is exactly what Dave did. I've got a feeling it might be Dave's lucky day today because he sounds a little bit familiar.
2: Yeah, James, it's Dave here, mate. Must be my lucky day. I've already won 100. Might go for 10 grand.
0: Oh, why not? Well, you see, you won the birthday, Will.
2: Oh, I certainly did.
0: Well, you've got to strike while the iron's hot, right?
2: That's it, mate.
0: Well done. You are through to our 10K cash tracks for the standby list. What would 10K do for you?
2: I got a lad that's getting married in January. That'll help out heaps.
0: Oh, that'll help out very much. Where's he having the wedding?
2: Tommy Brady.
0: Oh, beauty. Oh, that'll be such a good one. Well, 10K would certainly help, Dave.
2: No worries, mate.
0: Awesome. Well, it's Dave's day. Dave, it's your day where you're through to the 10K standby list. Hey, if you missed out, the phones were going hot. We'll have another chance for you to win after 11 o'clock. 10K cash tracks thanks to Patterson's Conveyancing, local legal loyal on Washington Street, Port Lincoln. More music now. Glass Tiger here on 5CC.

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10: Hi there, I'm Matt McDonald. Israel says it's intercepted a missile in the south of the country, believed to have been fired from Yemen. It comes as both Israel and Iran pause their respective strikes against each other, but warn they will not hesitate to restart them. A welcome boost for our farmers, with the government securing more supplies of fertiliser. Another 31,000 tonnes of fertiliser is on its way to Australia. Agriculture Minister Julie Collins says it will allow farmers to get on with their jobs.
11: For the entire growing season, it's now 1.7 million tonnes of urea that has come into Australia. This is really important for our farmers because it provides them with some certainty in uncertain time.
10: Australia will have until July 6 to ask for an exemption from a new wave of US tariffs. The US has proposed a new 12.5% levy on countries that are allegedly still accepting imports of goods made from slave labour. Our government says that's wrong and the tariffs aren't justified. Ongoing financial pressures are being blamed for a big drop in life satisfaction among Aussies. New data shows we're even less happy now than we were during the COVID pandemic. On a scale of 1 to 10, life satisfaction has dipped to 7.1. And Donald Trump has arrived in New York, where he's attending today's NBL Finals game at Madison Square Garden. There is massive security in the Big Apple, with nearby watch parties cancelled.
9: Your sport now. Del Giorno's Cafe Restaurant, Port Lincoln's home of fresh local seafood.
10: Brody Majacek is said to be in good spirits after his nasty injury in yesterday's win over the Pies. Majacek spent the night in hospital after hitting his head and neck into the turf at the G. Reece Walsh admits he's glad to be back in the Queensland Origin side for Game 2. After being overlooked for Game 1, Walsh will come off the bench, with Caelan Ponga retaining his spot at fullback. Walsh says he wasn't thinking too much about being recalled to the side.
4: Honestly, I was just worried about playing for the Bronx and trying to put my best foot forward. I think, I wouldn't say I wasn't expecting a call or whatever like that, but... I was pleased I got the call from Bill.
10: That's the latest news and sports.
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12: Starting off in Arno Bay, next high tide at 11:37 this morning, 1.15 metres. Next low this afternoon at 1:56, 1.14 metres. Dummy Bay now, next a low tide at 12:34 this afternoon, 1.15 metres. Next high tonight at 19 past 7, 1.3 metres. Franklin Harbour now, next high tide at 2 past 12 this afternoon, 1.35 metres. Next low this evening at 5 past 5, 1.23 metres. Streaky Bay now, next high tide at 18 past 8 tonight, 1.53 metres. Next low tomorrow morning at 131.79 of a metre. Coffin Bay now, next high tide at 10 to 6 this evening, 0.86 of a metre. Next low tonight at 5 past 8, 0.85 of a metre. Sheringa Beach now, next high tide at 20 past 6 tonight, 0.93 of a metre. Next low tomorrow morning at 4 past 2, 0.49 of a metre. Finally, in Port Lincoln, next low tide at 12:46 this afternoon, 1.01 metres. Next high tonight at 6:32, 1.14 metres.
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12: On the west coast, a cloudy one today with a very high chance of showers, most likely during this afternoon and evening, with a chance of a thunderstorm west of Ceduna later on this afternoon and into the evening, with some northerly winds 25 to 40 kilometres per hour turning northwesterly this afternoon, then decreasing to 20 to 30 kilometres this evening. Top temperatures in Elliston and Woodner both with 21. On the eastern air peninsula, a cloudy one today with a high chance of showers in the south and a medium chance elsewhere with some northerly winds, 25 to 40 kilometres per hour, with top temperatures in Cleve 19 and Kimber with a top of 18. Finally, on the lower air peninsula, a partly cloudy one with a very high chance of showers most likely late this afternoon and evening, with a chance of a thunderstorm near the west coast this evening as well, with some northerly winds 25 to 40 kilometres per hour, turning northwesterly 25 to 35 kilometres per hour this evening. Top temperatures in Coffin Bay, 21, Cummins and Port Lincoln, both with tops today of 19.
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Charlie Thorpe on 5CC for your More Music Mornings. It's Riz here hanging out with you today, and this is exciting. We've got another reason for you to crank us up today. 10,000 reasons to be exact, starting with $10,000 cash with our 10K cash tracks. It's time for another round of it. All you need to do is listen out for this song. Such a great song. Lionel Richie's Dancing on the Ceiling. The second you hear it, the second that song starts to play, give us a call on 86 833 844, because the first caller through will be in the draw to win $10,000. It's thanks to Patterson's Conveyancing, local, legal, loyal on Washington Street, Port Lincoln. Time to roll into some more music right now, though. The Bangles here on 5CC for your More Music Morning.

0: Google Dolls on 5CC on your More Music Mornings. It's Riz here with you. Now, we just had our second round of 10K cash tracks. And well done to Dave for calling through. He is going on our standby list to win $10,000. Now, that is our last chance for you to win today. But don't worry. We have got a stack of different options for you tomorrow morning. Good morning, EP. Ray is going to do it a couple of times, and then I'll do it a couple of times after 10 o'clock for your Wednesday morning. So heaps of chances to win for 10K cash tracks. If you want some more info on this one, make sure you check it out at 5cc.com. It's thanks to Patterson's Conveyancing, local, legal, loyal, Washington Street, Port Lincoln.
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8: Tom Venning here, your federal member for Grey. 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I know what it's like when the city forgets the country. 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I'm your voice in Canberra, making sure the vast and diverse electorate of Grey gets the attention it deserves. 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
1: On your 5CC, on your More Music Mornings, it's Riz here with you. And I'll be taking you through until 1 o'clock and, of course, after midday, the 80s lunch. Thanks to Harvey Norman, Port Lincoln, supporting the local community with the best prices guaranteed. A lot of your all your favourites, really. Also, 10K cash tracks. Well done to our winners today. We have got another chance for you to play after 10 o'clock tomorrow and after 11 as well. So listen out after that. But we also have so many other opportunities for you to win here at 5CC. And after 12 o'clock, I'm going to tell you all about Born to Win. Right now, though, we're getting some George Michael here on 5CC on your More Music Mornings.

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10: Hey there, I'm Jackie Lim. Australia has until July 6 to push back against a new round of US tariffs. The state's proposing a 12.5% levy on countries Trump claims haven't done enough to stop goods made through forced labour. The federal government has rejected that, saying the tariffs are unjustified and inconsistent with free trade agreements. Canberra says Australians are losing patience with both sides as the conflict in Iran drags on. And with Iran and Israel firing tit-for-tat strikes overnight, Assistant Foreign Affairs Minister Matt Thistlethwaite told the ABC Sea, it's a fragile ceasefire.
11: And we want it to become a permanent ceasefire. Australians are becoming increasingly frustrated with the stop-start nature of this conflict and its ongoing effects on our economy and the international economy.
10: It comes as Donald Trump reveals he warned Israeli PM Benjamin Netanyahu he would be on his own if he continued to strike Iran. Australians are less satisfied with life now than they were during the COVID pandemic. New research by KPMG shows Aussies now rate their life enjoyment a 7.1 out of 10. Virgin Australia's Pets in Cabin service is now launching flights between Adelaide and Melbourne and the Gold Coast. The airline says strong demand is driving the expansion, with over 1,500 pets taking to the skies since October last year. And stars of HBO's House of the Dragon series have hit the red carpet for the season 3 world premiere. Emma Darcy, Matt Smith and Olivia Cooke among the actors who attended at London's Leicester Square. The season will air later this month.
0: Your sport now. Ampol Hallett Place. Best takeaway curries in town. Phone orders and takeaway.
10: In sport, the Demons' Brody Majacek is said to be in good spirits after being sent to the hospital for scans last night. He had to be stretchered off the ground with an apparent neck injury. A diagnosis has not yet been confirmed by the club, with coach Stephen King saying for now they're giving him space.
12: He might not be up for any visitors at the moment, but I'm sure the boys would want to get around him.
10: And Australia's six-match white ball tour of Bangladesh begins this afternoon after last week's one-day series loss to Pakistan. Mitch Marsh has been ruled out with an ankle injury. That's the latest in news and sport.
0: We've had a change in breakfast. Good morning, EP, with Ray Clark. Thanks to Better Port Lincoln.
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14: On West Coast waters, a gale warning with northerly winds, 25 to 30 knots, reaching up to 35 knots offshore this evening, with winds turning west to northwesterly, 20 to 30 knots this evening, with seas 2 to 3 metres, increasing to 2.5 to 4 metres offshore, the swell southwesterly, 2 to 2.5 metres. On Central Coast waters, a gale warning with northerly winds, 20 to 30 knots, reaching up to 35 knots in the west this evening, with winds turning west to northwesterly, 25 to 30 knots this evening, with seas 2 to 2.5 metres, increasing to 2.5 to 4 metres in the west, the swell southwesterly to 2.5 metres. Finally, on Spencer Gulf waters, a strong wind warning with northerly winds 20 to 25 knots, reaching up to 30 knots south of Cow to Wallaroo during today, with seas 1.5 to 2.5 metres, the swell south to southwesterly below 1 metre, increasing to 1 to 1.5 metres south of Cow to Wallaroo.
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14: On the west coast, a cloudy one today with a very high chance of showers, most likely during this afternoon and evening, with a chance of a thunderstorm west of Ceduna later on this afternoon and into the evening, with some northerly winds 25 to 40 kilometres per hour turning northwesterly this afternoon, then decreasing to 20 to 30 kilometres this evening. Top temperatures in Ellerston and Woodna both with 21. On the eastern Eyre Peninsula, a cloudy one today with a high chance of showers in the south and a medium chance elsewhere with some northerly winds, 25 to 40 kilometres per hour, with top temperatures in Cleve 19 and Kimber with a top of 18. Finally, on the lower Eyre Peninsula, a partly cloudy one with a very high chance of showers, most likely late this afternoon and evening, with a chance of a thunderstorm near the west coast this evening as well, with some northerly winds 25 to 40 kilometres per hour, turning northwesterly 25 to 35 kilometres per hour this evening. Top temperatures in Coffin Bay at 21, Cummins and Port Lincoln both with tops today of 19.
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0: 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Well, unreal scenes this morning. So, as you know, we've got a new thing called Born to Win Wheel. So, everyone has a birthday, and with yours, you've got a shot at winning cash. So, $5 C's Born to Win Wheel is spinning every weekday morning on Good Morning EP. So, make sure you're listening at about 7:15 for your chance to hit the jackpot. So basically, this is how it works. Ray will call out a month. So he'll say September, for example. And if your birthday is in the month of September, you call him on 86-833-844. And then you tell him what day you are born. He's then going to spin a wheel. And if it lands on that number, your birthday, you win the jackpot. And, well, incredible scenes this morning because it was the first time we have done this. And then this happened. A guy by the name of Dave called up. And have a listen here.
1: Let's give it a spin and see what happens. Good luck, mate. Here we go. It's coming around. It's coming around. Come on. We're looking for 19, 17, 18. Dave.
2: Hello.
1: Dave. Oh, you're not going to believe it. You, my friend, are a winner. Yay.
2: Oh, yeah.
1: Good on you. I can't believe that. My first one and it's a winner. Wow.
0: Oh, it's that easy to win, apparently. One and one, and we get a winner straight away. Well done to Dave. He takes home $100. Don't worry. The Born to Win wheel will be back thanks to Lincoln Camera Centre. 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Unreal scenes this morning. Hey, let's roll into more music right now, though. 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

0: A great way to finish off the 80s lunch here on 5CC. 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Hey, I'm getting very, very excited because Share On Air, it is back in 2026. Last year, it was so much fun and it was great to see so many people get involved. Well, this year, it's going to be a little bit different, but equally as exciting. West Coast Youth and Community Sport, we love them, love the team there. Need a new 12-seater bus. 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We're hosting a series of online auctions packed with some awesome items, experiences, vouchers, and services generously donated by local businesses across the Eyre Peninsula. I've seen some of the goodies out there and they are awesome. I'm not going to spoil or do any giveaways. You'll have to wait and see. 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Keep an eye on 5cc.com for some details on this one when the first auction goes live. On the socials too, just keep an eye out on everything. 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That is it for me today. We have got Chris Guscott taking you home for Around SA. With some classics like this one, Hold the Line by Toto, coming up for you after all your news and sport at one here on 5CC. Have a good afternoon.
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14: Hey there, I'm Jackie Lim. The opposition leader is remaining coy about whether he supports preferencing One Nation at the next election. It comes after Liberal Party President Tony Abbott endorsed a preference deal with Pauline Hanson's party, saying it makes sense. Liberal leader Angus Taylor says they'll do what needs to be done to get a better deal for Australia.
15: People are angry around Australia. I see it all the time. They've had enough of this rotten Labor government that's taking this country in the wrong direction, and we'll work with others to get rid of this rotten Labor government.
14: A Senate inquiry scrutinising the contentious NDIS bill that will pave the way for the biggest cuts ever to the scheme gets underway in Melbourne this afternoon. The disability community has slammed the proposed changes as dangerous. The opposition accusing the government of trying to ram the bill through Parliament with as little scrutiny as possible. There's a push to make Health Star labels compulsory for all packaged food. The Australian Medical Association says it would help people pick healthier options amid the worsening obesity crisis. Right now, the system is voluntary and used on less than half of all products. Aftershocks are expected to continue across the Philippines for days after yesterday's massive earthquake. The 7.8 magnitude quake struck the country's south. The death toll has now risen to 35, with hundreds more injured. And Netflix has revealed more info about the live-action Scooby-Doo Origins series. A small teaser has been released showing the franchise's first ever real dog in the role. The series comes out next year.
4: Your sport now. 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
14: In sports, Gaines have confirmed Melbourne forward Brody Majacek suffered a fractured neck during a sickening incident in yesterday's win over the Pies. Majacek was stretchered from the field and taken to hospital after hitting his head on the turf. He underwent surgery overnight, with doctors confirming he is up and walking today. And Maroon star Kalyn Ponga has welcomed the addition of Rhys Walsh to the Queensland squad. The Broncos fullback will come off the bench in game two, with Ponga retaining the fullback spot. That's the latest in news and sport.
4: We've had a change in breakfast. Good morning, EP, with Ray Clark. Thanks to Macca's Port Lincoln. 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
0: On the west coast, a cloudy one today with a very high chance of showers, most likely later on this afternoon and into the evening, with a chance of a thunderstorm west of Ceduna later on the Savo and into the evening as well, with some northerly winds 25 to 40 kilometres per hour turning northwesterly this afternoon, then decreasing to 20 to 30 kilometres per hour this evening. Top temperatures in Elliston and Woodna both at 21. On the eastern Eyre Peninsula, a cloudy one today with a high chance of showers in the south and a medium chance elsewhere, with some northerly winds 25 to 40 kilometres per hour. Top temperatures in Cleve 19 and Kimber 18. Finally, on the lower Eyre Peninsula, a cloudy one with a very high chance of showers, most likely in the late afternoon and evening, with a chance of a thunderstorm near the west coast this evening, with some northerly winds 25 to 40 kilometres per hour, turning northwesterly 25 to 35 kilometres per hour this evening. Top temperatures in Coffin Bay 21 and Cummins and Port Lincoln both with tops today at 19.
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16: Well, hello, hello, and a very happy Tuesday to you, my friends. I hope you had a splendid long weekend with whatever you got up to, wherever you might have been, however little or much that you got up to. I got up to very little, which was exactly what I was chasing. I think I walked a grand total of 70 steps on Saturday. I sat down on the couch and was the definition of a couch potato. I loved it. Got a few errands done and got to see a few places with my wife. It was a lovely weekend for myself. I hope you had a great one too. And if you'd like to tell me about your long weekend or anything else you want to bring to the fold as we talk all things regional South Australia, the number always remains the same. So write it down, save it somewhere. It is 0417 063963. Got some good weather throughout as well. Doesn't always pan out that way for the Geelong weekend. So I'm glad that we're able to get a bit of sunshine for people to get out and about and explore our wonderful regions. Or if you're the type of person like me who would just prefer to explore your shed or your couch, then good for you. Keep in mind that the iHeart app is the only audio streaming app you need, so make sure you download that for free. You can listen to more of What You Love, a wider world of audio to entertainment at your fingertips. But if you just want to listen to this station, type in the station name, press play, that's it. Crystal clear quality wherever you shall be, my friends. Okay, today's program. Interesting statistics from the Australian Bureau of Statistics, pointing out as the headline that we were happier during COVID than we are now. And you can interpret this a variety of different ways. We'll get into some of the specifics. But this should definitely be the wake-up call that comes for governments everywhere. That people are not only choosing to use their satisfaction to turn away from traditional parties where they may be voting politically, but the fact that they've reflected it like this is pretty remarkable. So that's not a regional SA specific story, but of course it encompasses all of us. So we'll get to that in the last hour with the text line too. A huge deer was seen in Loxton North. And this has prompted local landscape boards and also the Invasive Species Council to now start advising people around the Murray-Mallee region, even the Riverland too, keep an eye out for these sambal deer. We're going to talk more specifically about this with the senior advocate from the Invasive Species Council. His name is James Johnson. He's going to join us next hour. We'll just get across what you need to know. I'm also going to ask a question in regards to what people's responsibilities and rights are when it comes to invasive species, because it's a text that we get a lot when we talk about this. So we'll dive into that a little bit further in the show too. Within the first hour, an interesting tidbit to pick up from some stats around childcare costs. And there's twofold for regional SA and some of the problems we're going to face here. So we'll get to all of that shortly. But up first, it would appear as if everything I've said about volunteering is wrong. That's according to the latest volunteering report that says that not only are we doing great in South Australia, but young people are flying in terms of them offering their hours for volunteering. So I'm looking forward to diving into this and combing through the stats that would suggest that everything that I hear anecdotally is wrong. So we will get to all of that and more after we start with Toto. This is Hold the Line. Thanks for joining us, my friends, and a very good afternoon to you.

the show that unites us all. Around SA on 5CC.

0: kiss.
1: It's Around SA this Tuesday, the 9th of June. It's great to have you as we get our legs underneath us for another edition. And if you'd like to join in the program and have your conversation pieces heard, 0417 063 963 is always the number. Write it down, save it, carve it into your furniture, however you choose to remember it. Right, volunteering. Now, if you're a regular listener of this program, you would know that we mention this quite frequently because it does cover a lot of bases for a lot of different issues across the state. But whether you're part of a sporting club, community association, anything that requires volunteers, you would hear me talking about how I anecdotally, and other people have passed this on, saying volunteering, it's getting harder and harder to incentivize people to come and do it. And especially younger people as well, who are typically a bit more time poor, trying to incentivize them to get into volunteering, because I think we all, of course, agree that it is a good thing. It's just times they are a-changing, and I can see, again, anecdotally, a lot of community associations who, they just have an older base of volunteers, which inherently is a problem. All of this is to say that I'm apparently wrong. So, the 2025 South Australian State of Volunteering Report has been released today by the Volunteering South Australian Northern Territory Branch. According to this, 63.7% of South Australians, so nearly two-thirds, gave their time to volunteering over the last year. Now, that doesn't specify whether you gave 5 minutes or a substantial amount of time, so take that with a grain of salt. This stat did blow me off my feet, though. 25 to 34-year-olds are apparently the highest participation rate of all volunteers, followed by 15 to 24-year-olds, which goes completely and utterly against what I've seen and heard, which is pretty remarkable. So, also in terms of time offered as well, volunteers between 25 and 34, they on average contribute about 7.25 hours a week. And it just makes me wonder where we pull this from, whether I could be so misguided in looking out and seeing examples of this that maybe I've just happened to catch the few that are struggling, or I don't quite know how all of this comes together. Now, unfortunately, we couldn't get a hold of anyone from Volunteering SA and Northern Territory to talk through this. I have many questions that I would have loved to ask, so this will be a standalone segment. But I think a good opportunity to have the text line come alive to start the program would be you telling me if you are seeing this where you are. Because again, clearly I'm not looking in the right places. And what I use anecdotally is sporting clubs, for example, where you do have a lot of players who, let's take a footy club, for example, or a netball club, have a lot of players who will be put on a barbecue roster, for example, and to help out around the club. Now, calling that volunteering? Absolutely. I agree with it. But I'm also seeing examples of regional clubs who are being forced to amalgamate and fold because they don't have the volunteers. So they're just clashing with each other. And I'm not quite sure how to perceive all of this because I'm a ones and zeros sort of person. And when I see the data, I believe the data. But it just goes against what I'm hearing and seeing. So any examples, welcome on 0417 063 963 because, look, there's a good chance I've just hit upon a couple of bad examples and focused on the negatives and overall we're in a positive position. If that's the case, happy to say that I've been proven wrong on this, but that was a real surprise to me to read those stats. I don't really buy into economic value, by the way. You see other stats like that flowing around. There's no way of measuring that, so I wouldn't believe that. So the text line's there. Please have your say. I'm looking forward to hearing from you. Whatever walk of life, wherever you are across this gorgeous state of ours, I'd love to hear from you. All right, up next, some interesting stats around childcare, but a fair concern to raise is about how much more you're going to continue to pay for this if the childcare centre even exists at all where you are. So we'll get to that next.
2: 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Not long ago, we launched Save Our Pub. 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And together with our mates at Forex, giving one pub the ultimate makeover. It's the Criterion Hotel. Tracy, you brought this place really to turn it into a family home.
3: Yes, winding down. Gary had eye issues and I'd been diagnosed with MS, so it was to wind down a little bit. There is no other hotel in Helidon, so we couldn't shut it down. It was was the hub of the town, so it stayed open and we kept working.
2: Which is why we're choosing your pub to give the ultimate reno to.
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0: The pub's calling. Somewhere between the first sip and last laugh, it's always a 4X.
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9: Tom Benning here, your federal member for Grey. 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

0: and then you can have more kids in there, etc. With this, there's going to be a 15% pay rise over the next 3 years. And if you want to split that to 5% per year, that's probably the easiest way to do this. But when you consider it like that and the prices that will go up subsequently, because, of course, they need to charge more to pay for the employees that they have who will be then paid more to do their job, the growth per year is what I'm looking at. And there are a few regions that were under what you would call ballpark for inflation, but there are a couple that really did rise quite significantly. So talking about the Fleury on Kangaroo Island again, the growth of that was almost 9% year on year. The Outback, almost 9% as well. You got the Barossa, it's about 6%, and the most expensive regional area to do that with. And it interests me that over time, what I think might happen is, with all of the other cost of living pressures that we're under, and I'll talk more explicitly about this later on in the program with this happiness index and measure that's been done by the ABS, but the fact that there are so many cost pressures on at the moment, this is a watch to see what childcare fees are going to look like over the next couple of years, when families can seldom afford to have price rises in this type of field. And you can say, look, Mid-North, let's take the cheapest example. $10.64 an hour, let's say they're there for 8 hours, that puts you at about $85, right? That's cheap compared to other places, but that's still $85 a day for however many days you're having your child go through childcare, right? That's not something to just brush away from the budget. And then if you want to add 7% here, 9% here, keep those rates going up and those fees going up, then in a couple of years' time, what you've done is added 20% to that, right? And then now it's costing you $12 an hour. Almost $13 an hour, even in the cheapest instance. And then you're just adding it on. So just something to keep in mind. You can go to the advertiser page and you can run through the stats yourself or whatever region you might be listening to me from. But just something to keep in mind and a fair point to raise, that it's all well and good that we make sure that childcare workers are paid adequately, but somebody has to pay for that, and that will be you. So 0417 063 963 is our number. Intrigued to hear your thoughts on that or anything else we bring to the fold on Around SA.
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Share on Air is back for 2026, and we're glad to see it once more. However, if you are a regular, you might have an idea as how we typically go about this. We're going to change things up a little. West Coast Youth and Community Support, they need a new 12-seater bus. And together, we're teaming up to make that happen for them. So, what we're doing, hosting a series of online auctions. There's going to be all sorts of great things you can bid on. That includes just items in general, but experiences, vouchers, services, all been generously donated by all of the great local businesses across the EP, and there are many. We can't thank them enough for being a part of this. So, a good opportunity for you to, of course, pick up these items, vouchers, experiences, etc. at quite a good rate, it must be said. However, you, of course, support a local cause in the process, so everybody wins. So, 5CC.com is going to be where you need to keep an eye on, because the details for these auctions are going to be there. All of this brought to you by our friends at Priceline Pharmacy in Port Lincoln, the Community Bank Air Peninsula, Kemp Real Estate, Total Tools, and Mitre 10 Port Lincoln. So many great businesses to name. Big thanks to those who have joined us. 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All right, back to the music now. 5CC and Around SA. 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
3: Hey there, I'm Jackie Lim. Both Iran and Israel are warning each other they're willing to resume their strikes after agreeing to down weapons following a request from Donald Trump. It comes as mediator Pakistan insists a peace deal between Iran and the US is imminent, while Assistant Foreign Affairs Minister Matt Thistlethwaite's told the ABC Australians want the conflict to stop.
4: They're paying for it at the petrol bowser. It's starting to flow through to household items, particularly food and groceries. We just think that enough is enough.
3: The federal government's bracing for a fight with unions over changes to the NDIS, the ACTU demanding Labor ditch plans to restrict NDIS access to those who are also receiving workers' comp. Liberal leader Angus Taylor says they want to see a sustainable system, and right now that's not happening.
5: And that's why we've supported an inquiry to make sure the legislation that comes to the Parliament for a vote in the end in the Senate is legislation that will deliver a sustainable outcome. That's what we want to see.
3: That parliamentary inquiry into the changes getting underway in Melbourne this afternoon. The presidents of all 18 AFL clubs are meeting today with the proposed new Tassie Stadium top of the agenda. It's after an independent review slammed both the Tasmanian government and the league over the cost and insistence the new venue must be built for the Devils to be granted the AFL's 19th licence. And The Voice is set for a major shake-up with a fresh panel of big-name mentors for the new season. Tones and I will join as a fifth coach alongside Melanie C, Richard Marks, Ronan Keating and Kate Miller-Heidke.
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3: In sports, scans have confirmed Melbourne's Brody Majacek suffered a neck fracture during the D's win over Collingwood yesterday. The 33-year-old had surgery last night, the club confirming he's up and walking today. Ben Stokes could be in danger of losing the England captaincy after another nightclub incident. Harry Brook expected to lead the Poms for the second test at the Oval next week. And the Dolphins have confirmed Trey Fuller isn't going anywhere, the fullback inking a 12-month contract extension. That's the latest in news and sport.
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6: On the west coast, a cloudy one today with a very high chance of showers, most likely later on this afternoon and into the evening, with a chance of a thunderstorm west of Ceduna later on the Savo and into the evening as well. With some northerly winds, 25 to 40 kilometres per hour, turning northwesterly this afternoon, then decreasing to 20 to 30 kilometres per hour this evening. Top temperatures in Elliston and Woodna both with 21. On the eastern Eyre Peninsula, a cloudy one today with a high chance of showers in the south and a medium chance elsewhere, with some northerly winds, 25 to 40 kilometres per hour. Top temperatures in Cleve, 19, and Kimber, 18. Finally, on the lower Eyre Peninsula, a cloudy one with a very high chance of showers, most likely in the late afternoon and evening, with a chance of a thunderstorm near the west coast this evening, with some northerly winds, 25 to 40 kilometres per hour, turning northwesterly, 25 to 35 kilometres per hour this evening. Top temperatures in Coffin Bay, 21, and Cummins and Port Lincoln, both with tops today at 19.
0: If it happens in South Australia, we talk about it. 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
7: Tenacity and perseverance are two good things to have in life. There's no doubt about that. However, an important thing to have in life as well is an understanding of when to quit when you're behind. And if things just aren't going your way or you've put yourself in a bad position, it's just best to just understand that the situation isn't going to improve. A Louisiana man, he has been pulled over by authorities on the suspicion of driving under the influence. Now, wasn't a great deal of suspicion that had to be done. He drove into a concrete wall, blew out his tire and was limping down the road. So they said, okay, something's clearly wrong here. Got the man out of the car. He is impaired. He decides, what better way for me to get out of this than make a run for it? Jumps over the bridge and lands into a river. Now, he initially evades police, but they catch up with him eventually. He then flees a second time into a swampy area, as it's described in this article. It's there that he's attacked by an alligator. Now, he sustains injuries to both his arms, but miraculously manages to get out of the swamp and then still goes on to evade police. Like, just take the hint, mate. You are not going very well here. You're not going to run forever. And the fact that you got attacked by an alligator means you should probably just concede defeat. And he was then eventually arrested. This was the second time he's been caught doing this, so now this is a sizable penalty that's coming his way. But just have the self-awareness to understand things are not going to get better. Just save your energy. So there you go. The fact that he wasn't killed is remarkable. 0417 063 963. That's our text line, and it's great to have you as always. Within this hour of the program, we're talking about deer, more specifically a sambal deer that was spotted in Loxton North. So we're going to get to what that means and also speak to Invasive Species Council senior advocate in James Johnson. That's all to come after we start with our two ups at two, and we'll get you going with a bit of Darryl Braithwaite. And as the days go by, thanks for joining us, everyone. Very good afternoon to you.

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That's a good one to have, and it's part of your Two Ups at Two, where, of course, we play double ups from your favourite artists, and that will continue throughout the rest of this hour, but poking my head in for a round essay, of course. To remind you, the 10K Cash Tracks is ongoing, and I want to make sure that you're a part of this. Very easy to be a part of it, too. So, good morning, EP. I know you're listening in anyway. Ray's doing a terrific job. All you have to do is listen out for the 10K Cash Track. Now, you'll get advance warning, but you do need to be listening throughout to find out, of course, what the song is. And then when you hear it, you call in 86-833-844. And then, if you get to air, you're on the short list. $10,000 could be yours for just calling up when you hear a song. I know it sounds very simple, and it's because it is very simple. So I would love for you to be a part of this and to have a crack tomorrow. So make sure you're listening in all the way from 6. It's your opportunity to put yourself on a standby list for a lovely stack of cash. It's all thanks to our friends at Patterson Conveyancing. Local, legal, loyal, Washington Street in Port Lincoln. All right, this isn't the 10K cash track, but it's a good one nonetheless, and it's part of your Two Ups at Two on 5CC.

0: there.
1: Thank you, everybody, for your company as we continue to navigate this Tuesday afternoon edition of Around SA. And I don't think there's a better time for you to put the kettle on. Get yourself a big cup of coffee or tea and ease into the last hour of my program and the second half of your afternoon. And within the last hour of Around SA, we always dive headfirst into the text line. I appreciate all of your correspondence. We'll get into that soon. And if you'd like to join, make sure you make it quick, but you've still got time. 0417 063963. Also within this last hour, and to speak more broadly outside of regional SA, Australian Bureau of Statistics have put together quite a remarkable set of data which has found that people are less happy now than they were in the pandemic. Which I think if there's ever a warning shot to fire for anyone at federal politics, it has to be that. So we'll get to all of that and more soon.
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15: Hey there, I'm Jackie Lim. The Trade Minister insists Australia has made its feelings about proposed new US tariffs very clear. It comes as modelling shows the new 12.5% levy would leave Aussie exporters $1.6 billion a year worse off. Don Farrell says they haven't given up hope we can avoid them.
16: The final decision has not yet been made by the American administration. That will be some weeks away. In the intervening period, we'll be processing our argument.
15: Household confidence has dropped back to 50-year lows, with that cut to the fuel excise providing only temporary relief. According to the latest Westpac Consumer Sentiment Survey, homeowners have also been unsettled by falling property prices. Experts tipping a near 0% chance of a rate hike at next week's RBA meeting. There's a push to make Health Star ratings mandatory on all packaged food. Health experts say the labels could help tackle Australia's growing obesity crisis by guiding shoppers toward healthier choices. The ratings are currently voluntary but used on fewer than half of products found on shelves. Food regulators are now considering the change, with a final decision expected next year. Another 31,000 tonnes of fertiliser has been secured for our nation's farmers, the government also getting its hands on another 50 million litres of diesel. And a famous songwriter has been stabbed to death in London. 35-year-old Tale Riley, who worked with Dua Lipa, Britney Spears and Zendaya, was found critically injured and died at the scene. London police say three people have been arrested on suspicion of murder.
14: Your sport now.
2: Del Giorno's Cafe Restaurant, Port Lincoln's home of fresh local seafood.
15: In sport, the Demons have confirmed Brody Majacek fractured his neck in yesterday's clash with the Pies. The forward came down hard on his head in a marking contest with former teammate Billy Frampton in the second quarter. He remains in hospital after having surgery last night. And the Spurs are right back in the NBA Finals Series after beating the Knicks in Game 3, 115-111. But New York still hold a 2-1 series lead ahead of Game 4 on Thursday. That's the latest in news and sport.
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17: Tuano Bay, next high tide at 9 past 7 tonight, 1.23 metres. Next low tomorrow morning at 351.71 of a metre. Tumby Bay now, next high tide at 19 past 7 tonight, 1.3 metres. Next low tomorrow morning at 341.81 of a metre. Franklin Harbour now, next low tide at 5 past 5 this evening, 1.23 metres. Next high tonight at 8 past 8, 1.25 metres. Streaky Bay now, next high tide at 18 past 8 tonight, 1.53 metres. Next low tomorrow morning at 131.79 of a metre. Coffin Bay now, next high tide at 10 to 6 tonight, 0.86 of a metre. Next low later on tonight at 5 past 8, 0.85 of a metre. Sharinga Beach now, next high tide at 20 past 6 tonight, 0.93 of a metre. Next low tomorrow morning at 4 past 2, 0.49 of a metre. Finally, in Port Lincoln, next high tide at 6:32 tonight, 1.14 metres. Next low tomorrow morning at 234.73 of a metre.
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17: On the west coast, a cloudy one today with a very high chance of showers, most likely later on this afternoon and into the evening, with a chance of a thunderstorm west of Ceduna later on the Savo and into the evening as well, with some northerly winds 25 to 40 kilometres per hour turning northwesterly this afternoon, then decreasing to 20 to 30 kilometres per hour this evening. Top temperatures in Elliston and Woodna both at 21. On the eastern Eyre Peninsula, a cloudy one today with a high chance of showers in the south and a medium chance elsewhere, with some northerly winds 25 to 40 kilometres per hour. Top temperatures in Cleve 19 and Kimber 18. Finally, on the lower Eyre Peninsula, a cloudy one with a very high chance of showers, most likely in the late afternoon and evening, with a chance of a thunderstorm near the west coast this evening, with some northerly winds 25 to 40 kilometres per hour, turning northwesterly 25 to 35 kilometres per hour this evening. Top temperatures in Coffin Bay 21 and Cummins and Port Lincoln both with tops today at 19.
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1: The CSIRO have finally tackled one of the biggest issues facing each and every one of us day on day. Now, there have been studies conducted in the past about this, but they're not definitive. This one gets us closer. It's not perfect, but it gets us closer to figuring an answer to a question that I am sure you've thought about at some point in your life, wherever you may be listening to, whoever you are. CSIRO, I should say, have dived into how many times you should be farting in a day. Now, previous to this, the expectation was between 5 and 20, which is quite a wide range. Through this, they found nearly 80% of the participants who took part in this recorded between 2 and 7 daily episodes, is what they're calling them. The average was 5, and the median, which is the 50% mark within a data set, 3.8. Which means if you're in that 2 to 7 range, you can call yourself relatively normal. Now, there's a few limitations to this study. You had to self-report on an app, so there were some days where people just plain forgot. Of course, people are asleep and they would be farting a bit as well, so we don't know how that is reflected. And the fact that people had to sign up for this means you would either have to have a curiosity about it, or you think that you're either lower or higher than maybe what the average is. So we don't know definitively where this sits. But between 2 and 7 is a much more accurate range than 5 to 20. Now, this leads me to a dangerous question. Does that seem high or low to you? Because if you ask either of those questions, you expose yourself as either someone who's worried that you're not farting at all, or maybe you're just going way too much. I don't know. I'm not going to tip my hand. But, yeah, there you go. That's the science, at least at this stage anyway. You can interpret that how you please and reflect upon your own life. 0417 063 963 is the text line. Thanks for those who have joined in and been a part of it. We'll dive into your thoughts, feelings, musing, suggestions and others in a few moments' time. And within this hour too, not regional SA specific, but it does affect all of us. Apparently, we are less happy in 2025 than we were in the pandemic. Which, if there's an alarm bell to be rung at any level of politics, it has to be that. So we'll get to it all after we start with Boston and More Than a Feeling. Thanks for joining us, everyone. A very good afternoon to you.

0: before 5pm Thursday, June 11th. 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

0: It's Around SA this Tuesday, the 9th of June, and we are drawing closer to the end of the program, and it's felt quite quick again, has to be said. So if you want to get a message in, you do need to make it fast. We'll see if we can squeeze a couple in by the end of the show. The number is 0417 063 963. Now, as I've said throughout the program, this is not regional SA specific, but in this particular case, I think it easily applies to us. Australian Bureau of Statistics have been conducting widespread surveys across the country and have been, at certain points in time, gauging how happy people are. Now, happiness can take on a variety of different forms, and it means different things to different people. So take this with a grain of salt, if you so please. However, by asking the same questions every time, you can, of course, just get a benchmark as to how things are tracking. The Australian Bureau of Statistics did this during the pandemic in 2020, and they found that people, 7.2 out of 10 on average. As of last year, midway through last year, and keep in mind, this is before anything that's happened this year. Interest rate rises, the war over in Iran, which has affected all of the oil prices and everything that's come along with that too. Our happiness is 7.1. Now, you can call that an insignificant change if you so please. But the fact that people are more willing to say, if I had the choice and I could think about whether I was happier here nor there, I would go back to the pandemic. I think that goes to show you where we all currently sit. And a lot of this is centered around money, because a lot of the rationale that's been given behind this data is that, well, with the pandemic, it was, we're all in this together. We're waiting for the end point, and we're being resilient in the circumstances in which we've been given. And I would say there was a bit of novelty to it as well. It's a very unusual event, of course, on the scale of which it was. So I think people were making do with what they had. And you get through, and you could take the opportunity to, you know, get on your Zoom or your Skype calls. I know I did that with my friends, and I had a blast. It was just, it was an unusual situation. It didn't affect me personally, my work environment, but it's just everything was a little bit different and a little bit strange. Now, as we look upon 2025, people are as financially stressed as they've ever been. Cost of living has been biting everybody for years now. And a lot of the reasons that they've given as to why people might be unhappier now is because, well, there doesn't seem to be much of an insight in place. So people are less optimistic about what the future might hold. I find that all very interesting and amazing. And again, take it with a grain of salt if you so please. However, I think this has to be one of the most important data sets that's been released, for one reason only, and that if you want to point to how people are genuinely feeling across the country, you don't have to look at the opinion polls, which, of course, are very skewed as to where they were 12 to 18 months ago. I think that goes without saying. You don't have to look at any of that. You just have to look at people saying, we are less happy now than we were in the middle of the pandemic, when everybody was worried and stressed and trying to think about what the next move was and getting anxious out of all of that. The fact that, those two comparison points has to tell you that we have to do something a bit different now, don't we? I think it just brings all of this into perspective, which I found absolutely amazing. So 0417 063 963. I hope you've had the opportunity to at least hear about that today or see it at some point. If you haven't, go and have a read. ABC put that together. It's a really interesting article, and alarming, to say the least. It's Around SA. 80s hits you love.
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5CC, where we play better music and we play more of it. It's nearly time for me to say goodbye, farewell, hand you over to Jonesy and Amanda after the 4pm news, sport and weather. But we are still a few moments away from that. 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Total Tools or Mitre 10 Port Lincoln voucher. 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Good opportunity for you to look over the Mortlock results and see who really stood out there and maybe nominate them. But don't let me tell you what to do. All right, a few more tracks. We'll wrap this all up next. It's Round SA.

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12: Hey there, I'm Jackie Lim. New Liberal President Tony Abbott is set to tour the country to boost support for the struggling opposition. Abbott says it'll take time to win over voters, with the coalition trailing in the polls. He's also left the door open to the possibility of working with One Nation, backing preference deals as a practical strategy. PM Anthony Albanese taking aim at what he called the Liberal One Nationals.
13: The problem for Angus Taylor is that if he tries to out One Nation, then they become indistinguishable and people more and more will go towards what they see as the real thing.
12: Donald Trump's warning Israel they'll be on their own if the attacks on Iran continue. Both countries have paused their strikes and talks are continuing to reach a peace deal. The US president reportedly growing increasingly frustrated with the Israeli leader, who has said Israel has a right to defend itself. Household confidence in Australia has fallen towards historic lows. That's according to the latest Westpac data, which shows consumer sentiment is among the weakest in its 50-year history, with cost of living pressures biting hard. A temporary fuel excise cut has offered only brief relief, while falling house price expectations are unsettling homeowners. All 18 AFL club presidents are meeting ahead of tonight's Hall of Fame. They're expected to confront the league over the new Tassie Stadium, which is being labelled an economic disaster. And it was a horror fest at the box office over the weekend. The top flick was Scary Movie ahead of Obsession, while Back Rooms came in at number 3.
0: Your sport now. Ampol Hallett Place. Best takeaway curries in town. Phone orders and takeaway.
12: In sport, the Lions could be boosted by the return of Eric Hipwood in Sunday's clash with the Tigers in Hobart. The forward has been out for 9 months, recovering from a second knee injury. Brisbane co-captain Harris Andrews says Eric ignites their team.
14: He's so reliable as a teammate. He's a guy that, you know, really connects the play well. He's a really important part of our forward line, and it's great to have him back.
12: And Australia is taking on Bangladesh in the first one-dayer of the three-game series in Dhaka. The visitors won the toss and elected to bowl. That's the latest in news and sport.
0: $10,000. What would you do with that kind of money? We're giving you the chance to win $10,000. Stay tuned. More details soon. 5CC. 5CC Marine Report. 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
15: On West Coast waters, a gale warning with northerly winds 25 to 30 knots, reaching up to 35 knots offshore this evening, with winds turning west to northwesterly 20 to 30 knots this evening, with seas 2 to 3 metres, increasing to 2.5 to 4 metres offshore, the swell southwesterly 2 to 2.5 metres. On Central Coast waters, a gale warning with a northerly winds 20 to 30 knots, reaching up to 35 knots in the west this evening, with winds turning west-northwesterly 25 to 30 knots this evening, with seas 2 to 2.5 metres, increasing to 2.5 to 4 metres in the west, the swell southwesterly to 2.5 metres. Finally, on Spencer Gulf waters, a strong wind warning with northerly winds 20 to 25 knots, reaching up to 30 knots south of Kawarau during the day, with seas 1.5 to 2.5 metres, the swell south to southwesterly below 1 metre, increasing to 1 to 1.5 metres south of Kawarau.
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15: On the west coast, a cloudy one today with a very high chance of showers, most likely later on this afternoon and into the evening, with a chance of a thunderstorm west of Ceduna later on the Savo and into the evening as well, with some northerly winds 25 to 40 kilometres per hour turning northwesterly this afternoon, then decreasing to 20 to 30 kilometres per hour this evening. Top temperatures in Elliston and Woodna both with 21. On the eastern Eyre Peninsula, a cloudy one today with a high chance of showers in the south and a medium chance elsewhere, with some northerly winds 25 to 40 kilometres per hour. Top temperatures in Cleve 19 and Kimber 18. Finally, on the lower Eyre Peninsula, a cloudy one with a very high chance of showers, most likely in the late afternoon and evening, with a chance of a thunderstorm near the west coast this evening, with some northerly winds 25 to 40 kilometres per hour, turning northwesterly 25 to 35 kilometres per hour this evening. Top temperatures in Coffin Bay 21 and Cummins and Port Lincoln both with tops today at 19.
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25: Yeah, okay.
26: Out of the way,
25: Toby. Jonesy and Amanda, those are names that you would never forget.
27: It's showtime.
28: Top of the afternoon to you, Amanda. How are you today?
29: I'm okay. I have one of those injuries, or a thing that happens a lot. It made me run down, and it's so annoyingly painful. It's a mouth ulcer.
28: Ooh.
29: And I think what's happened, I was biting the inside of my cheek when I was asleep. And since then, the last 2 days, every time I've eaten anything, I've bitten it again.
28: Yeah. I was eating a banh mi on the weekend, and I chomped into my lip because the banh mi was so good that I chomped into my lip.
29: And you get an ulcer?
28: Not, yeah, but that lump thing. But that's not an ulcer. That's just an injury, a mouth injury,
29: but
28: is it not?
29: It's the same thing then, if that then becomes an ulcer.
28: Mm-hmm.
29: And I've been putting that stuff, SM33,
28: good
29: which
28: stuff.
29: Is the most exquisite pain in the history of the universe.
28: Can I just say this to the SM33 people? You need a good applicator to
29: that's
28: put that
29: thing.
28: Stuff on.
29: I was using,
28: what are you supposed to
29: I was
28: do?
29: Using a cotton bud, but yeah. It just wasn't good enough. Then I used my finger. It sticks to the finger rather than going on the wound.
28: What, would it kill you to put a little pipette in there? A pipette.
29: Maybe a pipette. Because you can get the gel or there's a liquid.
28: What are you, baby?
29: Oh, I use the gel one. Do you use the liquid one? Because there's liquid. But once again, if you're putting that on a cotton bud, it absorbs most of it before it gets
28: and
29: there.
28: And then you've got cotton bud mouth.
29: That's the thing.
28: What
29: cotton bud mouth.
28: They're going to get a pipette.
29: Or I'll tell you what also works. Apparently Vegemite. Yeah. A dab of actually, we've got some in the cupboard. A dab of Vegemite seals it up because it's so exquisitely.
28: You know what I heard works?
29: Oh, salt and vinegar chips. Yeah, why don't I do that?
28: No, cat food. I heard if you
29: does
28: get
29: it,
28: cat
29: Brendan?
28: Food, I heard urine and cat food.
29: Really? That's my law firm.
28: That's what I heard.
29: Oh, okay. Well, I'll try that, shall I?
28: Do you want to rest your instrument? I'll do all the talking.
29: No,
28: today.
29: I can talk. Just can't eat, which is annoying. Actually, I can eat. I'm just hurt.
28: I just saw you munching all banana. Didn't seem to have any trouble with that. Jim, why, Ryan, how did your soccer go?
1: Yeah, good. We got one win, one draw, so happy with that.
28: Oh, well, that's pretty good, isn't it?
29: Yeah, it came out on
28: did
29: top.
28: Did you get much game time?
1: Yeah, I'm a starter.
29: Jonesy doesn't know what those words mean.
1: I'm in the starting 11.
28: Oh, you're in the... Yeah. Gee, that's better than I was. Never a starter.
29: You were a reserve orange peeler.
28: Well, I wish to peel the oranges.
29: There was one week where we were in charge of the oranges and the boys were playing rugby when they were smaller. And Harley hadn't checked an email that said we're in charge of the oranges. The awful panic at half time. He went and bought, what was it? Lucozade.
28: Right. Not Lucozade.
29: No, what was it called?
28: Got a cold. Gatorade.
29: Gatorade. Right. He bought Gatorade for all the kids. We had to remortgage the house. And every week the other friends said, oh, great. Now they all want Gatorade.
28: What are they, a professional side?
29: Oh.
28: We have an action packed show today. We've got Instagram make his return. I still can't get over Friday.
29: So close.
28: We've
29: got Tin Hat Tuesday,
28: yep.
29: So please put your tin hats on. We're going to take your conspiracy theories.
28: I forgot about that because we missed out on Monday. It's Tin Hat Tuesday. And we can't do anything till we do the Fast Five. Today we have $250 cash.
29: As our prize.
28: For you.
29: Give us a call.
28: You can always register jonesyandamanda.com.au. Play the Fast Five.
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0: Hi there, it's Jonesy and Amanda across Australia driving you home. It's Tuesday, the 9th of June. I kept getting confused because we had the public holiday. Not everyone had a public holiday.
1: Well, most of Australia did.
0: Most of Australia, but now I'm confused because tonight is bin night. Had to feed the fish in the pond. I forgot about feeding the fish in the pond because they were all pressed at the glasses. I was walking up the driveway and they were looking at me.
1: What day is your fish feeding
0: Tuesday's
1: day?
0: Tuesday's fish feeding day.
1: Throw like, chunks of meat? How big are those fish?
0: I'm like a Bond villain. Oh, Mr. Bond, I expect
1: I need to feed the orcas.
0: Feed you on a Tuesday. Can't have him hanging around all week anyway. I'm a bit confused, like you are, no doubt.
1: I'm not confused. I know exactly what's going on.
0: Of course you do.
1: Tin Hat Tuesday, here we go.
0: Fast Five time.
2: How fast can this thing go?
3: Faster than the speed of light.
4: Jonesy and Amanda.
3: Fast Five.
0: And here you are negotiating a mouth ulcer as well. Perhaps we can ask Travis of Dramana about his cure for a mouth ulcer.
1: Have you got any remedies?
5: Not really.
1: Do you ever get
5: water?
1: Do you ever get salt water? Actually, salt water.
0: Mm-hmm.
1: Actually, that's a great idea. Salt water and warm water with a bit of salt dissolved in it, swished around the mouth.
0: Yep.
1: Thank you, Travis. Excellent.
0: My late father-in-law, his cure for everything was salt water.
1: Was it? Yeah, even if you had salt in your eyes?
0: Yep.
1: Put some salt water in.
0: You know what will fix your eyes?
1: I've got an open wound. Put some salt in it. Travis, here's question one for you. Who's the main hobbit hero of the Lord of the Rings?
5: Lord of the Rings, Frodo?
1: Yeah, Frodo Baggins.
0: Yeah.
1: Ball Baggins, as I like to call him.
0: Really?
1: I didn't know that. First time ever I've called him that, but I like to.
0: Let's play the not-so-secret sound, Travis.
1: Duh. Travis, what is this sound?
0: Is that your weekend, Amanda?
1: Sounds like that. Sounds sus.
5: Can I hear that again?
1: Yes, you can.
5: Drum kit? I don't know.
1: No, it's not.
0: Sounds like you're firing up the glass barbecue.
1: That's what it sounds druggish, but it's not.
0: Sonia is in the Shire.
1: Hello, Sonia.
6: Hello.
1: Would you like to hear it? Would you like to hear it again?
0: Very well.
6: Oh, yes, please.
1: Here it is. They're not lighting a drug situation.
0: A glass barbecue.
1: What is it? What's that sound?
6: Oh, my gosh. I have no idea.
1: I'm out. Yeah, maybe some clues because it doesn't sound.
0: Okay.
1: The clicking is more of the giveaway. Let's hear it again. From here.
0: Would you like to have a crack play at the Fast Five?
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0: Hello there, it's Jonesy and Amanda driving you home this Tuesday afternoon.
1: So over the weekend was the Monaco Grand Prix, and it was won by a young guy called, let me just quickly look at this, how terrible his name is not on the tip of my tongue. His name is somebody, yep. Kimi Antonelli.
0: Oh, Kimi Antonelli.
1: He's the youngest winner ever. He's 19 years old. First time on the podium. Very exciting for him. Mm. But that wasn't what captured the headlines. The headlines was Kim Kardashian.
0: Racing?
1: Racing for pinks. She's now going out with Lewis Hamilton.
0: Oh, yeah, yeah.
1: And she has a thing for these alpha males, these athletes. Well, also just alpha males in general. Kanye West, Pete Davidson. Remember all that kind of...
0: That's right.
1: Yeah.
0: What would you say? Big Pete Davidson?
1: No, he had Big DE.
0: Did he have BDE?
1: Big DE. Is that the same thing?
0: I think.
1: But also, he was on Saturday Night Live. Yeah. He was one of the most famous comics in America.
0: But wasn't he rat hot?
1: No, I think he was something else hot. He was tattoo Big DE hot.
0: Okay. Do I have any of that BDE?
1: I don't think you can just get it. I think you have it.
0: It's there.
1: So anyway, these are some of her ex-partners. Remember Chris Humphrey? She married him, the NBA player. She married him for about 10 nanoseconds. I think, as Dolly Parton said, she has stockings that have lasted longer than that marriage.
0: Yeah, someone said there's yogurt longer in the fridge.
1: That's right.
0: Outlasted that relationship.
1: Reggie Bush, he's also an NFL player, 3 years on and off. I think people saw the on and off because wasn't he the one she had the sex tape with?
0: I miss Bush. I didn't see that one.
1: Didn't you? Odell Beckham Jr., NFL.
0: Yep.
1: Miles Austin, NFL. So she likes
0: a sports
1: person.
0: Who was the first one with Kim?
1: Wasn't that Reggie Bush?
0: Either was Rick Salomon.
1: But is he a sports person?
0: Or was that with Paris Hilton?
1: No, he was with Baywatch woman, Pamela Anderson, wasn't he?
0: No way. He was too, yeah.
1: So anyway, she likes an alpha sporting male, and now she's with Lewis Hamilton. And he's English, and he's actually doing okay. He came second on the weekend.
0: Mm-hmm.
1: He's had a bit of a slump in form, but now that's
0: great. Well, he'd be getting on a bit, wouldn't he?
1: Well, yeah, he's won a gazillion times. That's technical talk. That's his fifth consecutive victory, actually. Meaning that's, anyway, something like that. So, look, don't quiz me. My husband knows all this stuff.
0: If you've just joined us for F1 commentary, we're crossing over to Amanda Keller.
1: One of the most famous things that happens is when famous people do the pit walk.
0: Yeah,
1: I love that. They get interviewed by a guy called Martin Brundle.
0: I've seen him.
1: A very famous English TV interviewer who's always there on the pit walk to talk to the celebs.
0: He always seems to get snubbed, though. He got snubbed by Brad Pitt that time.
1: No, he gets snubbed by ignorant Americans. Let's put it that way. Most people appreciate the cult following he has. Yep. And also, he's a very respected motoring journalist.
0: Because Brad Pitt was on there because he was doing that movie F1. Yeah. Remember that?
1: Yeah.
2: Sorry, I'm trying to talk to the guy behind you. Brad, Martin Brundle, Sky F1. How are you doing?
1: If you're going to do that walk along there, most people would be pushed in front of him and be saying, hey, it's great for you to talk to Martin Brundle. So anyway, on the weekend, Kim Kardashian is doing that very walk. Martin Brundle goes up to her and she has no idea what's going on.
2: Kim, Martin Brundle, Sky F1, how are you today? Yes. You don't need to push me, mate. Normally people have a quick chat with us. Are you enjoying F1? Yeah. Okay, Kim and Chloe, so we're not talking today.
0: What does he actually do when someone stops and talks to him?
1: We ask some questions.
0: I don't know, I've never got this far before.
1: No, there's very few that don't talk to him. That's the whole point. And she wasn't served by the people who were with her because they should have said,
0: This guy's
1: the real deal. You need to actually talk to him. Mm-hmm. So a lot of people are up in arms that she did not respect Martin Brundle and did not respect the code. If when you're privileged enough to do that pit walk, all those people, that's what you do.
0: Yeah.
1: So she's his girlfriend. She's the Lewis Hamilton girlfriend. She's still not respecting the code. Next thing she did that had people up in arms is moments before the podium ceremony, she was seen grabbing the winner's towel, the towel that was reserved for the race winner, and using it to cool herself down.
0: Well, there's a winner's
1: maybe
0: towel.
1: She gave it back to him because covered in makeup. The towels are provided to the top three drivers to cool off. There's a special limited edition, one-of-a-kind items, etc.
0: Right.
1: But particularly if you're the winner, and that was his name again, Kimi Antonelli's first Monaco podium win.
0: Yep.
1: His very first win at Monaco, a big deal, and she nicked his towel.
0: Not like she's coming out of the bathroom and going, no.
1: So she's going to have to learn a bit more of the race world etiquette,
0: I'm sure
1: I think.
0: I'm sure she'll be okay.
1: I think she's done many hot laps in her time.
0: Next, well, yeah, there'd be a bit of hail damage there. Next hour coming up, Tin Hat Tuesday makes its return.
1: If you have a conspiracy theory you'd like to share with us, think about giving us a call.
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15: Hey there, I'm Jackie Lim. Anthony Albanese has taken aim at the opposition parties, saying they're becoming indistinguishable. It follows Liberal leader Angus Taylor refusing to rule out a deal with One Nation at the next election. The Prime Minister says they've fallen so far.
16: Well, John Howard used to put One Nation last. It says something about how right-wing the Liberal One National parties have become. Three right-wing parties, all with a very common agenda.
15: Meantime, Labor MPs insist there's nothing wrong with asking supporters for donations. The party has been urging people on social media to cough up $27 to help them stop the surging popularity of One Nation. A US military helicopter has gone down near the Strait of Hormuz. President Donald Trump confirming it went down on Monday local time, but no one was injured. It's still unclear what caused the incident, whether it was shot down or encountered another problem. Investigations are now underway. The value of Aussie homes continues to rise. According to the ABS, the total value of Australia's residential dwellings rose 2.5% in the March quarter to $12.8 trillion. There's a push to make Health Star labels compulsory for all packaged food. The Australian Medical Association says it would help people pick healthier options amid the worsening obesity crisis. Right now, the system is voluntary and used on less than half of all products. And more than 60 barbecues galore stores will shut up shop nationwide after the retailer failed to find a buyer. Around 500 staff have been impacted.
14: Your sport now. 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
15: In sport, the Matildas are back in action tonight. They'll be out for revenge on Mexico in Sydney, having lost the first game 1-0 on Saturday in Newcastle. Scans have confirmed Demons forward Brody Majacek suffered a fractured neck during a sickening incident in yesterday's win over the Pies. He underwent surgery last night and is reportedly in good spirits. And it's a black tie affair for the AFL tonight. The 2026 Hall of Fame is being held at the Crown in Melbourne. Inductees have to have been retired at least 5 years to be considered. That's the latest in news and sport.
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4: On the west coast, a cloudy one today with a very high chance of showers, most likely later on this afternoon and into the evening, with a chance of a thunderstorm west of Ceduna later on the Savo and into the evening as well, with some northerly winds 25 to 40 kilometres per hour turning northwesterly this afternoon, then decreasing to 20 to 30 kilometres per hour this evening. Top temperatures in Elliston and Woodna both at 21. On the eastern Eyre Peninsula, a cloudy one today with a high chance of showers in the south and a medium chance elsewhere, with some northerly winds 25 to 40 kilometres per hour. Top temperatures in Cleve 19 and Kimber 18. Finally, on the lower Eyre Peninsula, a cloudy one with a very high chance of showers, most likely in the late afternoon and evening, with a chance of a thunderstorm near the west coast this evening, with some northerly winds 25 to 40 kilometres per hour, turning northwesterly 25 to 35 kilometres per hour this evening. Top temperatures in Coffin Bay 21 and Cummins and Port Lincoln both with tops today at 19.
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30: I managed to catch Soylent Green as people.
31: Well, for those who've just joined us, you're going to have to give that backstory now.
30: The movie Soylent Green, it was Charlton Heston's apocalyptic worlds that he was living in. And Soylent Green has us in the year of 2022. This was made in 1973. And in 2022, the elites run the world. Have a listen to how crazy this is. The elites run the world. And excess people, New York City, for example, has 40 million people. When, you know, these days it only has 8.8 million, but it's got 40 million people. So what do you do with those excess people?
31: Eat them!
30: And as Charlton Heston, at the end, he is a detective, and he finds out that Soylent Green is indeed people.
32: You gotta tell them Soylent Green is people! We gotta stop them somehow!
31: These ages, you'd get a food influencer who says how delicious it is and people would be lining up around the
30: block. That's as if taking him off to the Mensa. And then the kids are around and we started watching Jaws, the first Jaws, and then Jaws 2.
31: Surely they've seen it too.
30: They've seen Jaws before, but it is a cinematic masterpiece.
31: On your TV at home.
30: It's just great to watch. It's a great movie to watch. Although that shark's a bit of a misogyno in Jaws 2. In the first one, it kind of indiscriminately munches everyone. In the second one, it seems to just eat the women.
31: Was it because it called for more bikini scenes?
30: Yeah, I guess so. But, you know, it does beg a belief. And then the ignominy, I thought, let's watch Jaws 3. Do you remember Jaws 3?
31: Is that with Michael Caine? Where
30: that was Jaws 4, The Revenge.
31: No, Michael Caine's palimony film.
30: It was his palimony. But the ignominy was I had to pay for Jaws 3 and Jaws 4.
31: And you did.
30: I think actually Michael Caine paid for Jaws 4. Do yourself a favour. Coming up, I've just found some fully sick history that you'll enjoy.
31: I hope so.
30: It involves a cesspit and a bunch of knights falling into it.
31: Well, I think you've just told us the story.
30: Well, you want some bricks of detail, I'm sure.
14: 5CC.

0: Hello there, it's Jonesy and Amanda driving you home. Could I just say this? We can't have that soup. You've just said, usually around this time, bit of show scaffolding, we have a cup of soup.
1: We do. And I bought some Australian-made...
0: Yeah, show, did you just pull the soups out that you've
1: bought? I've got them online. They're less chemically. They're supposed to be protein and all good things.
0: Yeah, but it says like it's a meal replacement.
1: Well, meaning that it's meatier. Not meatier, but fuller.
0: Yeah, but
1: we could just go halves.
0: No, there's a whole process that goes
1: on. No, you just make it like you make a cup of soup, put boiling water into it.
0: Oil kettle.
1: Yes.
0: Add 300 mils.
1: Yeah.
0: 1 1/4 cups of hot water tube oil. Cool for a minute.
1: Oh, you can't wait a minute.
0: Empty soup packet contents into a bowl.
1: Oh, you can just make, if we're going
0: stir
1: half,
0: with a whisk. You got to get a whisk.
1: No, you don't. It says or a
0: sip
1: spoon.
0: And enjoy. We can't sip and
1: we
0: enjoy.
1: We can't sip and enjoy a cup of soup.
0: It's not a cup of soup. It's a meal. This is like when you were getting the lady bars.
1: What if we just go halves? You ate all the lady bars and gave your lady parts. Why don't we go halves in it? So it's a half a meal. It's
0: a
1: snack.
0: Then I'm going to go out and I'm going to set up a
1: just have to, Brendan, you just boil a kettle and pour the hot water over it and stir it. All right. Why don't we go into our cup of soup? And you always complain it tastes like vomit afterwards. You always do. Well, let's do it. Now put your hat on. We're going to Tin Hat Tuesday.
0: Of course. Sorry about that. Tuesday.
1: I've got
0: snuck
1: a couple to
0: us.
1: Be getting on with. I'll start with this one. Have you ever had a matcha? If you don't like that, you're never going to like matcha.
0: What's matcha?
1: Matcha is like a Japanese green drink. I've had matcha in a Japanese hotel and it was delicious. Next day I ordered it in a cafe and it was the most disgusting thing. I realised that the first one had been heavily sugared.
0: Oh, so is matcha a tea or is it a miso?
1: No, it's a tea. Or it's like a tea.
0: Mm-hmm.
1: It's like a green, I think it's made with a green bean paste. I
0: tell you what. Me so hungry now. We've been talking about soup.
1: Matcha man. Let's just get
0: I know
1: on
0: you don't
1: with
0: like
1: it.
0: What I do. You, I'm doing your material and your fun stuff.
1: Anyway, how about this? It's a conspiracy about matcha.
0: Yep.
1: Matcha is a conspiracy by Big Japan to get us used to drinking disgusting swamp water when AI data centers take all our drinking water. Because that's what people don't realize. These big AI data centers are going to take all the water and we'll all end up having to drink matcha.
0: Well, what about... Okay, what about the sea?
1: It's sea.
0: The sea?
1: It's got sea water in it.
0: Yeah, but you can use sea water to cool stuff. It still has the same cooling properties. You can run it through various things.
1: Why don't you tell...
0: Or you can desalinate it.
1: Well, why don't you tell Mr. AI?
0: Okay.
1: Please do. People would love that solution. I'm sure they haven't thought of it. All right, how about this one? This one involves Kylie Minogue.
2: Ultimately, Kylie Minogue's career must be understood to be the result of a witch's curse. Kylie Minogue's career, hugely successful in Australia, nowhere else. Hugely successful with gay men, with no one else. And ultimately, is always like running second as a diva, except to her own sister, who will never be better than her. How do you get such a specifically laid out pop music career? Only through a witch's curse that says, you know, only in Australia.
1: So, tell that to John Farnham.
0: What is?
1: Some people are only successful in Australia, and that's okay.
0: Is he doing that in a hall?
1: He's a stand-up person talking about conspiracy theories.
0: Right, yeah.
1: So he's in a hall.
0: So Kylie has she sold her soul to the
1: devil?
0: No,
1: she hasn't. Someone else has cursed her.
0: But she's got an international
1: Beyonce,
0: career.
1: Beyonce, here's what I say.
0: Hasn't she got an international career?
1: Yes, she does. Did you not listen to what he said? He said biggest career is in Australia and amongst gay men.
0: Yep.
1: She does it. She isn't the world's diva. In a way she should be if she wasn't cursed.
0: Oh, that's why I'm suffering. Someone's cursed me.
1: Oh, I think you've done that yourself. Oh, this is exhausting.
0: What, is that
1: we need a cup of soup. Would you like, before big soup get
0: Hang
1: onto
0: on.
1: Us, if you'd like to bring in a miso soup, I'd be happy to have some. But that's right, I bring in all the
0: you
1: food.
0: You don't like it I do the pun
1: No,
0: gear.
1: I just bring in all
0: you
1: the food
0: like
1: for you.
0: You don't like it. You don't like it.
1: What I also have another one that says, are chickens really vegetables? But I'm saving that for when you call up. Give us your conspiracy theories.
0: Tin Hat Tuesday is in session.
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0: Right?
1: That's
0: fine. You know, your name, Ryan, your name might be Sharon for all we care, as long as we have a lovely story. And but Rob is really a person with conspiracy theories, but isn't giving us his real name.
1: You know what's interesting here? Rob hasn't called through. I have.
0: Do you think Ryan is Rob?
1: Ryan, are you Rob?
2: Sorry?
1: Ryan, are you Rob?
2: I'm not Rob, no. I reckon you guys should put it to him.
1: Okay.
2: And what maybe just ask him if he's the bot.
1: Is he the bot? Then Ryan will pass
0: and
1: it
0: so,
1: on.
0: So, Ryan, do you know the real Rob?
2: I don't know the real Rob, but I know the bot.
1: Okay. Does anyone know the real Rob? Ryan, thank you.
0: Well, I'm more confused than ever. So he's saying sure. Rob is real. The name's different, but the conspiracy theories is still a person who believes all of that. He's just using a different name. Is that right?
1: I don't know. I don't know.
0: That's not as big a conspiracy as I imagined.
1: No, but maybe Josh has something for us. Josh, what have you got for us Tin Hat Tuesday wise?
3: So all of the big viruses that have come out in the last decade, we had COVID and the swine flu, bird flu, now we've got whatever this next one is called.
1: Mm-hmm.
3: They're actually created in a laboratory by them, and them is the big toilet paper. In
1: there it is.
0: Big sorbent and enormous Labrador puppies in there and a little duck that's massive.
1: That makes perfect sense to me. And look who's come on the line. Rob is with us.
0: Mr. Bot.
1: Rob.
4: Hello.
1: Hello. Actually, Rob, we've got an intro for you now. Have a listen.
4: To do what? To go where? To do what? To go where? To go where? To go where?
1: Oh.
0: Rob, let's get down to it. You may be using a different name. Is that true?
4: No.
1: Rob, are you Ryan of Townsville?
4: I know no Ryan from Townsville.
0: Are you Mr. Bot?
4: Mr. Bot.
0: He didn't say no.
1: Didn't say no. Rob,
0: are you an actual believer in these conspiracy theories? Are you a person?
4: Yes, of course I'm a person. It's not a person because the definition of a person is an actor with a mask. I'm a living human being.
1: It's true. And we've grown very fond of you, Rob.
0: So what is there any conspiracy around you at all?
4: No. What kind of conspiracy could be around me? I'm just an average person that does all my research.
0: So what's Ryan talking about?
4: I don't know. I've never known a Ryan in my whole life.
0: Even when you're at the clubs as Mr. Bot?
1: Mm-hmm.
4: What clubs? I don't go to clubs. I'm 58 years old. I'm too old for that crap.
1: Well, hang on, I'm 58. I go to clubs.
0: No, you don't.
1: I'm big into club. Rob, we should go to clubbing. Rob.
4: I've got a conspiracy for you.
1: Is it a short one?
4: Yeah, it's a short one.
0: Okay, go.
4: CERN Hadron Collider.
1: Yep.
4: They reckon that recently they opened up a porthole.
0: Yep, more information required, Rob, between where and where?
4: Well, they haven't disclosed that information, but they reckon that interdimensional beings are coming through.
0: Okay. Are you one of those? Is that what this is about?
4: Yeah.
1: Okay.
4: Do you know we've got one of our own here in Melbourne?
0: Our own what?
1: A porthole?
4: Particle collider.
1: Oh, yes, I think I did know that.
4: Over in Blackburn.
1: Yeah.
4: Right, it's called a synchrotron. I wonder if the people in Clayton get headaches and nausea.
1: Because of the collider. Yeah. I just heard you say a portal. I thought you said a porto. I can really go with a burger right now. Rob, thank you.
0: You know,
1: that's all we have time for.
0: My hurt head.
1: I don't think, can we just Google, Ryan, we'll go to do other things because I really feel lightheaded from this alfoil on our heads. I don't think it's good for our health. Okay? It's not the fact that we sit in a giant broadcast studio with a million electronic devices around us. I just don't feel this is good for me.
0: All right.
1: For my mental health.
0: Okay. Your head does look like garlic bread now you mention it.
1: could go with some more porno right
0: Having
1: now.
0: Said that, when we return, I have some information that scientists have
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13: Hi there, I'm Ryan Hussein. Australia's women's cricket team has cruised to a 5-wicket win over England in a T20 World Cup warm-up match this morning. The Aussies winning by 5 wickets, chasing down a target of 158 with 10 balls to spare. The Opals have confirmed their squad for next month's 2-game series against China in Melbourne. Satya Fagan and Bonnie Diaz will make their international debuts. And Kaylee McEwen has starred at the Aussie swimming trials overnight, clocking the fastest time in the world this year in the 50-metre backstroke.
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0: Hello there, it's Jonesy and Amanda driving you home.
1: I've got a science story for you.
0: I like science stories.
1: Do you remember Otzi the Iceman? He's a mummy from 3,500 years ago. He's discovered in the Otzel Alps on the Austrian-Italian border. He was discovered in 1991. Do you remember him?
0: Was that the big Viking with the big poo?
1: That's a different one. I mean, imagine that. You just do your last big number two. Thousands of years later, people are analysing it to see what you've eaten.
2: Oh, good on you. Fat shame me.
0: What we do in life echoes in eternity.
1: It does indeed. Should have flushed it. But this mummy was discovered in the 1990s. Mm. And they've found on it. This is what scientists do. Actually, I'll tell you where this story came from, because I know you subscribe to Microbiome Monthly.
0: Yeah.
1: Just for the pinup.
0: I just like the centerfold.
1: Show us your Petri dishes. So this is just a study that's been published by a team in Italy. They've discovered some yeast on the preserved body, and they've used it to make sourdough.
0: Yeah.
1: You're just taking that information in stride.
0: Yeah, well, you know. It's Tin Hat Tuesday. I've just heard all the crazy, and now.
1: But this is real. This is science.
0: Yeah, I know. But
1: you need to know this, though, if you're thinking of doing it. The cold-loving yeast was almost certainly not part of his living gut. They didn't take it out of his bacteria inside his body.
0: Yeah.
1: Researchers believe that this yeast has colonized his body after he died. So that's better.
0: Right.
1: But they cultured the yeast in a custom-built low-temperature fridge. And then they attempted to make bread. Initially, it didn't work, he has said. But after 3 months, we had a very, very good sourdough. Because you're making beer next. So if you have some sourdough starter that you started in COVID and you thought, wow, that's been going a long time, you've got over 5,000 years to go.
0: Good on you, Mum.
1: Good on you, Mummy. Tip-top's the one.
0: Very good. Coming up, Instagram is here. We came so close on Friday. So close. We gave away $1,000 last week, but almost got to the big $2,000.
1: But it didn't happen at the very last minute. Also, we're talking about pizza crust. It's not made.
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12: Hey there, I'm Jackie Lim. The Prime Minister has been asked if he's got any concerns about the Liberal leader stopping short of ruling out a preference deal with One Nation. Angus Taylor saying he'll do whatever it takes to win the next election, but Anthony Albanese says that may backfire.
13: The Liberal One National Party, indistinguishable these days. The problem for Angus Taylor is that if he tries to out One Nation, then they become indistinguishable and people more and more will go towards what they see as the real thing.
12: It comes as former PM Tony Abbott announces he's hitting the road to shore up support for the struggling Liberal Party. The new Liberal president says rebuilding confidence will take some time. A Senate inquiry kicked off in Melbourne today, scrutinising the contentious NDIS bill that would pave the way for the biggest cuts ever to the scheme. The disability community slamming the changes, calling them dangerous. A Somali referee has been denied entry into the US ahead of the World Cup. Omar Artin was turned back at Miami Airport despite being selected to officiate, with border officials citing vetting concerns. FIFA has now confirmed he'll miss the tournament. The incident comes as other teams, including former Socceroos coach Graham Arnold's Iraq, also report delays and issues entering the country. And Aussie musician G Flip has revealed a huge boom in their career after a 2025 song was featured in the hit series Off Campus. Track Bed on Fire boosting the LA-based singer's global popularity, with streams reportedly through the roof and their manager's phone ringing off the hook. Filming for season two of the show is already underway.
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12: In sport, Collingwood defender Billy Frampton has been hit with a 3-game ban for his tackle on Brody Majacek, which left the 33-year-old with a fractured neck. The match review officer charging Frampton with rough conduct, grading the incident as careless, severe impact and high contact. Majacek underwent surgery overnight, with doctors confirming he's up and walking today. And the home court advantage has failed to help the Knicks win Game 3 of the NBA Finals Series. New York going down to the Spurs by 4, but the Knicks still lead the best of 7 series 2-1. That's the latest in news and sport.
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14: For the West Coast tomorrow, mostly sunny, slight chance of a shower south of Streaky Bay, most likely in the early morning, near zero chance of rain elsewhere. Winds northwest to southwesterly, 15 to 25 kilometres an hour, tending west to northwesterly, 15 to 20 kilometres an hour in the early morning, then becoming light in the early afternoon. Overnight temperatures falling to between 7 and 10, with daytime temperatures reaching around 19 degrees. For the Eastern Air Peninsula, partly cloudy, a medium chance of showers, most likely in the early morning. Winds northwesterly 22-30 kilometres an hour, tending westerly 15 to 20 kilometres an hour in the morning, then becoming light in the late afternoon. Overnight temperatures falling to around 11, with daytime temperatures reaching to between 17 and 20 degrees. For the Lower Air Peninsula, partly cloudy, medium chance of showers, most likely in the early morning. Winds west to northwesterly around 20 to 30 kilometres an hour, becoming westerly 15 to 25 kilometres an hour in the early morning, then becoming light in the late afternoon. Overnight temperatures falling to around 10 degrees, with daytime temperatures reaching around 18.
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19: 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Bad Amanda.
20: All right, I got to see Jonesy.
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21: What a creep. I've heard them describe him as a drunken idiot.
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2: Jonesy and Amanda, those are names that you would never forget.
20: It's showtime!
0: All this long weekend, I just thought about Instagram on Friday. What about Rob of Tassie? Rob of Tassie, he's a nurse. He's unemployed at the moment. He won the $1,000 in Instagram. Got there. Then he put it all on the line, double or nothing, for the bonus question.
1: 6 seconds to answer this question.
0: Here we go.
1: What number is the latest iPhone released by Apple?
2: I think it's the 18, I think.
1: Oh, bugger! It's the 17.
2: 17.
1: Oh.
2: 17.
0: Mark. And I called him Rob.
1: Which is more of an ignominy, you think?
0: Mark, we're going to look after you. We're going to try and get you some employment or help you out.
1: But we couldn't, give you the $2,000 because that's how it goes. It is double or nothing. There's no consolation prize.
0: She's
1: so sorry.
0: She's a cruel, cruel mistress.
1: Isn't she just?
0: The old Instagram. But that is coming up if you would like to play, jonesydemanda.com.au.
1: But next, we're going to put pizza crust to the whip poll.
0: Okay.
22: Five double C.

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1: Yes!
0: Fix your algorithm today and follow Jonesy and Amanda where

0: Hello there, it's Jonesy Demander driving you home. A snapshot of what the community thinks about any given subject is not the pub test, because that's the snapshot of what the community thinks down at the Jonesy Demander Arms.
1: But when we're not at the pub, we still like to ask questions.
0: The whip poll is an instant litmus test of what's going on in this
1: and other
0: city.
1: Similes.
0: Yes.
1: So here we are. Today we're talking about pizza crust, because I read as part of a crossword clue, part of pizza that roughly 20% of people don't eat. This was a worldwide data research that was done on this. 79% said they eat the crust, 19% no, and 2% said not sure.
0: This is the definitive poll. Karen is in Narre Warren.
1: Karen, crust or no crust?
2: Crust, but dipped in soft drink.
1: Oh, God.
0: Karen.
1: What
0: sort of soft drink?
2: Anything like lemonade, lemon lime and bitters.
1: Is that just to soften it up? To soften it?
2: Oh, no, just so there's a bit of a savoury taste and a sweet taste.
0: Okay.
1: Wow. Thank you, Karen.
0: There could be four TikToker. Evan has joined us in Kingsgrove.
1: Crust or no crust, Evan?
3: I'm crusty. I'm old and crusty.
1: Yep.
3: So
1: all right.
3: I'm a yes.
1: Thank you.
0: I do like a crust, but if it has been overcated, I go to the other stuff as well.
1: So crust is only there if you think you need it for hunger.
0: If you've seen someone's undercated and you go, okay, there's not enough to go around here, then you've got to make do. You know, I'm not eating the cheese out of the box, but
1: I have.
0: Kate is in East Hills.
1: Hello, Kate. Are you yes or no to the pizza crust?
4: It depends on the pizza, actually. If it's a thin and crispy, I'm with you, Amanda. Ditch that stale bread. But if it's a pan pizza, by all means, you've got to eat the crust.
1: See, I'm the other
4: and
1: way.
4: And Jonesy, also, your stuffed crust is just not on. It's like the coriander of the pizza world.
1: Oh, there you go.
0: I like coriander.
1: See, I like a thin crust, a big, thick, doughy crust I'm not interested in.
0: What about that one the Pizza Hut had?
1: How
0: had
1: is it that we all get along?
0: They had a crust with
1: a sausage in it.
0: No, with cheeseburgers. Did they have one with a sausage? Hello.
1: What do you mean with cheeseburgers?
0: There was like cheeseburgers right around the rim of the... Do you remember that, Brian?
5: I think I remember, the cheeseburger crust.
1: Oh, come on. What's wrong with people?
0: The cheeseburger crust. Where were you when that happened?
1: At home, pretending not to see it.
0: Simon is on the Mornington Peninsula.
1: Simon, pizza crust, yes or no?
6: Oh, you got to have the crust. That's my favourite part of the pizza.
1: All right, same as Ryan. Okay, thank you, Simon.
0: Simon backs it straight in.
1: Michael, how about you? Yes or no to the pizza crust?
7: 95% of the time, it's a no. I'm with you, Amanda. If it's got no flavour, it's got no moisture, it's like eating concrete. So
1: yeah,
7: no.
1: I agree.
0: Michael, can I just ask you this one question? If the crust was indeed a cheeseburger, would you eat it?
7: Ooh, tempting. Sometimes if it gets nice and soft and tasty, I will sort of nibble a bit further out, get towards the crust.
1: Otherwise, you're saying close to the centre.
7: Let's just say, if you make it if it's got something really tasty to take the piece there, then, you might drag me into it.
1: This is like Yorkshire pudding, a plain Yorkshire pudding. Yep. Why would anyone eat that?
0: I love Yorkshire pudding.
1: But you have to coat it with stuff to stop it being
0: awful. Well, in the old days, because they didn't have enough meat to
1: So why do we eat it now? It may as well all be pizza crust. A Yorkshire pudding is just pizza crust.
0: Has anyone made a pizza crust out of Yorkshire pudding? That is a thing.
1: That is a double negative for me. Anyway, thank you, everybody. Coming up next, Instagram.
0: Yes. Would you like to play that? We came so close on Friday. Maybe you can do it.
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0: Here it is, 10 questions, 60 seconds on the clock. You can pass if you don't know an answer. We'll come back to that question if time permits. If you get all the questions right, you win $1,000. You know, Mark in Tassie, he's my hero. Last week, he got the $1,000.
4: And then he decided very quickly he was going to risk it all to play for $2,000 with one bonus question. 6 seconds to answer this question,
0: Mark. Here we go.
4: What number is the latest iPhone released by Apple?
5: I think it's the 18, I think.
4: Oh, bugger! It's the 17.
5: 17.
4: Oh,
0: you know,
5: 17.
0: I didn't even have to break out the tempting pants. He just went straight in
4: yep,
0: there.
4: Yep, he was happy to have a crack at it. Well, let's see how we go today.
0: Samantha's in Chelsea Heights.
4: Hello, Samantha.
6: Hello. Hi. How are you both?
4: Very well.
0: Thanks, Samantha.
4: Let's get to it. 10 questions, 60 seconds. If you're not sure, say pass. We might have time to come back, okay?
6: Okay.
4: Good luck, Samantha.
0: You know, we'll warm Samantha up with some small chat about the weekend or anything like that.
4: Would you like that, Samantha?
6: Oh, look, I really just keen on winning a grant.
4: I know.
6: So
4: okay. I think you're
6: keen. I tend
4: to agree. Let's just get into it. Pull this Band-Aid off and let's see what we can do. Question number one. How long is a 50-metre pool?
6: 50 metres.
4: Question two. How many days of the week end in day?
6: Seven.
4: Question six. Campos is a brand that sells what? Question four, what's the fourth letter of the alphabet?
6: D.
4: Question five, a crocklet is a baby what?
6: Crocodile.
4: Question six, what is Prince Harry's wife's name?
6: Meghan.
4: Question seven, lilies, tulips, carnations are types of what?
6: Flowers.
4: Question eight, how many strings does a violin have?
6: Six, five.
4: Oh, it's four.
6: Oh, no.
4: Oh, wow. And Campos is coffee.
0: You know that.
6: Coffee.
4: Well, obviously she didn't, Brendan. That's okay.
6: No, I don't drink coffee. It's my fault.
4: Oh, Samantha.
0: It's your fault, Samantha. It's your...
4: Obviously you don't play the violin
0: the coffee,
4: and no one's going to blame you.
0: You're in the coffee drinking... capital, and you don't drink coffee.
6: Samantha, I know, I'm a weirdo.
0: You're a weirdo. No, Samantha, you're great. You had a red hot go.
4: Thank you, Samantha.
6: Thank you so much for having me.
0: If you would like to play, jonesyandamanda.com.au. We'll do it again at the same time tomorrow.
4: Coming up next, rumours over the weekend about Nick Cannon. He's an American TV host, most famous as Mariah Carey's ex-husband.
0: That's right.
4: Let's talk about those
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14: For the West Coast tomorrow, mostly sunny, slight chance of a shower south of Streaky Bay, most likely in the early morning, near zero chance of rain elsewhere. Winds northwest to southwesterly, 15 to 25 kilometres an hour, tending west to northwesterly, 15 to 20 kilometres an hour in the early morning, then becoming light in the early afternoon. Overnight temperatures falling to between 7 and 10, with daytime temperatures reaching around 19 degrees. For the eastern Eyre Peninsula, partly cloudy, a medium chance of showers, most likely in the early morning. Winds northwesterly, 22, 30 kilometres an hour, tending westerly, 15 to 20 kilometres an hour in the morning, then becoming light in the late afternoon. Overnight temperatures falling to around 11, with daytime temperatures reaching to between 17 and 20 degrees. For the lower Eyre Peninsula, partly cloudy, medium chance of showers, most likely in the early morning. Winds west to northwesterly, around 20 to 30 kilometres an hour, becoming westerly, 15 to 25 kilometres an hour in the early morning, then becoming light in the late afternoon. Overnight temperatures falling to around 10 degrees, with daytime temperatures reaching around 18.
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0: Rich and O'Connell show. All right, signs you are an adult. The quick litmus test you can always tell the sign that you are officially an adult is if you go, if you get really pissed that they've changed the layout of your supermarket, that means you're officially an adult. 19, 20-year-olds wouldn't even care. They don't even know where it was beforehand. Exactly. The rest of us, when we go in there, like, oh my, what? Why would they do that?
1: It's annoying.
0: Oh, God, now where's the Mexican stuff?
2: And why do they do it?
0: Yeah, you're right. Why?
2: I have a theory that they do it so you get more lost and maybe you wander around and you grab stuff you don't need. They're deliberately disorienting you like a casino.
0: To introduce you to new friends.
2: Yes, exactly.
0: I know you like taco mix. Yeah. Have you been to Italy? All right, so the other thing is signs you're an adult. You actually have a sleep routine. You don't just go to bed. The magnesium, the L-theanine, the chamomile tea. You have a sleep routine. There was a period in your life where you never worried about sleep. Being an adult is constantly evaluating your sleep needs, recovery. I've got things that ping me now every morning. My bed tracks my sleep. Oh. And guess what? Because I get up reasonably early, I guess, it's always going, that's just not enough.
2: Yeah, it's very dark.
0: It's just missing me just now. You need to begin your recovery right now. Oh. Well, I can't. I'm at work.
2: You shouldn't be up at this time.
1: No.
0: But sleep, that's all we think about, talk about.
1: Totally.
0: My whole algorithm knows me. It's various clips of people on various podcasts who are sleep experts. Blackened out room. Have no light. There can't be a millimeter of light in there. You'll never sleep for the rest of your lives. There's any light there.
2: Literally yesterday, I've just started doing a 14-day deep rest course on the Waking Up app.
0: Oh, nice.
2: To try to improve my sleep.
0: Yes.
2: That's all I think about.
0: When did this become so stressful to sleep?
2: Yes. Even when you're trying to get to sleep, you're worrying about sleep.
0: Woke up at 2:45 this morning. Nothing really on my mind other than, why am I awake?
1: Yeah.
0: And then you know when you're up and you're like, oh, you're almost fully awake.
2: Mm. And that's when all the dark thoughts
0: come.
2: Oh,
0: my God.
2: That's when all the things you've been worried about.
0: Will the kids be okay? Mortgage.
2: Yes, yeah.
0: All right, Rio, what is your sign you're a grown-up?
2: I've started noticing I'm starting to make the same noise that my dad makes when he gets out of a chair or couch. It's this one.
0: There's something reassuring about doing that, though, isn't there?
2: Yeah,
0: it feels good.
2: It's like it's lifting me up. It's like,
0: I feel like it actually helps the movement.
2: Yes, yeah.
0: But then if you think about it, you see the big, you know, when people are doing the powerlifting at the Olympics, that's not silent.
2: No.
0: They go, that's their big effort. Our big effort now is just actually getting out of a chair.
1: Yes.
0: The worst one, when was the last time you were trying to get out of a beanbag?
2: I wouldn't even try.
0: A couple of weeks ago, the kids were lying on a beanbag, and I went, I'll come and lie down there with you. And they went, steady, old fella, steady. Even as it got down, I went, this is going to be a mistake.
1: Yes.
2: I'm here for the rest of the day.
0: Getting up is going to be hard. You've got to do the side roll.
1: Yes.
2: Knee.
1: Onto your knees.
0: You've got to take a knee and a hand.
2: Maybe that's how you did your back.
0: I think it was. It's a beanbag.
1: Yes.
0: Awful things. They're not for over 21-year-olds.
2: I didn't know.
0: They should have middle-aged beanbags, actually, that actually somehow inflate and propel you up.
1: Yes.
0: You know, like one of those jackets, like an airbag. Patsy, what's signs you're an adult? What's it
1: for you? I was trying to reverse the car at the weekend and the family was talking to me and I said, shush, there will be no talking while I'm trying to park. I can't do two things at once. I can't listen to any form of conversation, answer questions, tell you where this is or what's for dinner. If you're talking at me while I'm parking, I have complete silence.
0: Complete silence when parking or if you're trying to find the right address. That radio, that podcast must be on complete silence.
1: Nothing, not even a pin drop. I have to focus completely.
0: Yeah, utter silence.
1: Yeah.
0: 52, even numbers are on the left-hand side. There must be no noise in the car. Nothing.
1: That's right.
0: Utter silence and parking. All right, what are the signs you're an adult? Share yours. 0475 031043.
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0: Patrick O'Connell Show. Over the last couple of weeks, this show has been on a mission to save your pubs. Last week, thanks to the hundreds of you, we gave five pubs $5,000 each. Another big pub gets helped. And this time it's for us to announce which one pub we're going to give the ultimate pub reno to. And I mean over $250,000 to totally transform a pub. Now, Rio and I went there last week. We went on a secret mission. We flew out to Brisbane and we drove for an hour and a half to an amazing pub. A pub that really does need some help. But a pub that isn't just a pub. When we first started talking about this, these places aren't just buildings. There's something special. They are the front rooms of a community. And this pub was that. It looked really still majestic from the outside. The bones of it are great, but it really needs some help. But the stars of this pub are the two people, Tracy and Gary, that brought it 2 years ago to be a home and then realized we can't shut this pub down. The community will lose so much. So get this, for the last 2 years, they've been running this pub. They've never run a pub before. They've become reluctant pub owners, basically. And they're working in it 7 days a week. But Ray and I just fell in love with them last week and the story and the pub there, which is why we're really, really excited to announce that the pub good in the ultimate reno is the Criterion Hotel in Hellerdon up in Queensland. And on the line now is Tracy. Now, Tracy, tell everyone listening then, you know, I was just saying about how, you know, you and your husband, quite a unique story with this pub, actually, is that you brought this place really to turn it into a family home.
1: Exactly, yes. We were winding down. Gary had eye issues and I'd been diagnosed with MS, so it was to wind down a little bit. And there is no other hotel in Hellerdon, so we couldn't shut it down. It was the hub of the town, so it stayed open and we kept working.
0: Which is why we're choosing your pub to give the ultimate reno to. It really deserves it. And we've only got like 16 days. So here's the plan. Yes. 16 days to transform your pub.
1: Wow. This is just all overwhelming. It's just so much. It's unbelievable.
0: So what do you think really needs to happen in the 16 days? We're up against the time. What is it? Painting the carpets in the dining room?
1: Definitely the bar will do something with that, you know, paint it and give it a bit of a facelift. The dining room. And maybe a little bit of paint we'll throw at the coffee shop as well.
0: And also, I thought, you know, the pub garden, you've got that great area there as a pub garden, but it's kind of empty.
1: Yes.
0: It needs something in the pub garden, doesn't it?
1: It needs some love.
0: So I thought today we could ask for ideas from the listeners about what we could do with the pub garden. And also, the painters will be arriving to start work straight away.
1: Thank you so much. And Forex, this is just unbelievable.
0: Our pleasure. Congratulations to you and your husband, Gary. The Criterion Hotel in Hellerdon, Queensland. That is our pub that we're going to give the ultimate pub reno to.
1: Thank you. Thank you, Christian. Thank you, the Christian O'Connell Show.
0: Thank you very much. I'll pass it on to him. Thanks to Forex, the pub's calling. Somewhere between the first sip and the last laugh, it's always a Forex. Go online, see the video of Rio and I up there. It's an amazing place. We've got so many crazy stories for them as well, which we'll share over the next couple of days. But today, the big thing we need your help with, what would be the ultimate pub garden? At the moment, it's just that. It's just a garden. Christian, my local pub is festooned with lights. They're cozy. They always make the night a bit more magical. Plus, you have lots of seating, extra wooden benches that never go astray. Good luck to Tracy. She sounds like an awesome gal. She is. Christian, what about a band stage that can accommodate two or three-piece local band when there's no music on the big old 80-inch TV for sports? They do have an area. And this is radio, but I'm saying area in quotation marks. It's an area.
2: By the item mission needs a bit of work, the stage.
0: Yeah, yeah.
2: It is not so much a stage as a tarpaulin.
0: Yep.
2: And right. A giant Australian flag to sort of cover up the tarpaulin.
0: Yes, right. That's it. Yeah. Christian, what about some tables and chairs? Wow, that's really going to... I wouldn't be surprised if we get some awards.
2: Whoa.
0: Well, many of us should advertise that as well. Come to the Criterion Hotel. We have tables and chairs. Oh, they're really going to be so... Wow-wee. Oh, my God. The Christian O'Connell Show came and they piled $250,000 into some tables and chairs. We need to level up this project right now.
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5: For the West Coast tomorrow, mostly sunny, slight chance of a shower south of Streaky Bay, most likely in the early morning, near zero chance of rain elsewhere. Winds northwest to southwesterly, 15 to 25 kilometres an hour, tending west to northwesterly, 15 to 20 kilometres an hour in the early morning, then becoming light in the early afternoon. Overnight temperatures falling to between 7 and 10, with daytime temperatures reaching around 19 degrees. For the Eastern Air Peninsula, partly cloudy, medium chance of showers, most likely in the early morning. Winds northwesterly 22, 30 kilometres an hour, tending westerly 15 to 20 kilometres an hour in the morning, then becoming light in the late afternoon. Overnight temperatures falling to around 11, with daytime temperatures reaching to between 17 and 20 degrees. For the Lower Air Peninsula, partly cloudy, medium chance of showers, most likely in the early morning. Winds west to northwesterly around 20 to 30 kilometres an hour, becoming westerly 15 to 25 kilometres an hour in the early morning, then becoming light in the late afternoon. Overnight temperatures falling to around 10 degrees, with daytime temperatures reaching around 18.
0: Now, an hour of music from the decade of decadence.

0: Of course, it was the Supremes classic reworked into Kim's own synth pop sound, and it became Kim Wilde's only US number one song. Now let's head to the UK, where the number five song was Jack Mix 2 with Mirage. It was a bit of a club-style mega mix. Coming in at number four, the very controversial George Michael, I Want Your Sex. It was so controversial at the time that some radio stations refused to play it, but it still debuted in the top five. Coming in at number three was Nothing's Gonna Stop Us Now, Starship. Number two was Hold Me Now by Johnny Logan. Fresh off winning Eurovision 1987, that would have helped him in the charts for sure. And the number one song was Whitney Houston, I Want to Dance with Somebody. Whitney absolutely dominated globally. A multi-week UK number one. She was multi-weeks in number one in Australia as well. One of her signature tracks that actually made her an absolute superstar of the 80s. She became the defining voice of the 80s. We've got Whitney Houston coming up very shortly right here on the 80s at 8. Don't go anywhere.
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0: have a look at the history of Ice House, or as they were known originally, Flowers. That's tomorrow night on the 80s at 8. 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Thanks for keeping me company.
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12: For the West Coast tomorrow, mostly sunny, slight chance of a shower south of Streaky Bay, most likely in the early morning, near zero chance of rain elsewhere. Winds northwest to southwesterly, 15 to 25 kilometres an hour, tending west to northwesterly, 15 to 20 kilometres an hour in the early morning, then becoming light in the early afternoon. Overnight temperatures falling to between 7 and 10, with daytime temperatures reaching around 19 degrees. For the Eastern Eyre Peninsula, partly cloudy, medium chance of showers, most likely in the early morning. Winds northwesterly 22-30 kilometres an hour, tending westerly 15 to 20 kilometres an hour in the morning, then becoming light in the late afternoon. Overnight temperatures falling to around 11, with daytime temperatures reaching to between 17 and 20 degrees. For the Lower Eyre Peninsula, partly cloudy, medium chance of showers, most likely in the early morning. Winds west to northwesterly around 20 to 30 kilometres an hour, becoming westerly 15 to 25 kilometres an hour in the early morning, then becoming light in the late afternoon. Overnight temperatures falling to around 10 degrees, with daytime temperatures reaching around 18.
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0: 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It's the Criterion Hotel. Tracy, you brought this place really to turn it into a family home.
1: Yes, winding down. Gary had eye issues and I'd been diagnosed with MS, so it was to wind down a little bit. There is no other hotel in Helidon, so we couldn't shut it down. It was the hub of the town, so it stayed open and we kept working.
0: Which is why we're choosing your pub to give the ultimate reno to.
1: Wow, thank you so much.
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6: For the west coast tomorrow, mostly sunny, slight chance of a shower south of Streaky Bay, most likely in the early morning, near zero chance of rain elsewhere. Winds northwest to southwesterly, 15 to 25 kilometres an hour, tending west to northwesterly, 15 to 20 kilometres an hour in the early morning, then becoming light in the early afternoon. Overnight temperatures falling to between 7 and 10, with daytime temperatures reaching around 19 degrees. For the eastern Eyre Peninsula, partly cloudy, medium chance of showers, most likely in the early morning, winds northwesterly 22-30 kilometres an hour, tending westerly 15 to 20 kilometres an hour in the morning, then becoming light in the late afternoon. Overnight temperatures falling to around 11, with daytime temperatures reaching to between 17 and 20 degrees. For the lower Eyre Peninsula, partly cloudy, medium chance of showers, most likely in the early morning, winds west to northwesterly around 20 to 30 kilometres an hour, becoming westerly 15 to 25 kilometres an hour in the early morning, then becoming light in the late afternoon. Overnight temperatures falling to around 10 degrees, with daytime temperatures reaching around 18.
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1: So on the text line, Lisa J of Goolwa Beach. 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
8: For the west coast tomorrow, mostly sunny, slight chance of a shower south of Streaky Bay, most likely in the early morning, near zero chance of rain elsewhere. Winds northwest to southwesterly, 15 to 25 kilometres an hour, tending west to northwesterly, 15 to 20 kilometres an hour in the early morning, then becoming light in the early afternoon. Overnight temperatures falling to between 7 and 10, with daytime temperatures reaching around 19 degrees. For the eastern Eyre Peninsula, partly cloudy, medium chance of showers, most likely in the early morning. Winds northwesterly, 22, 30 kilometres an hour, tending westerly, 15 to 20 kilometres an hour in the morning, then becoming light in the late afternoon. Overnight temperatures falling to around 11, with daytime temperatures reaching to between 17 and 20 degrees. For the lower Eyre Peninsula, partly cloudy, medium chance of showers, most likely in the early morning. Winds west to northwesterly, around 20 to 30 kilometres an hour, becoming westerly, 15 to 25 kilometres an hour in the early morning, then becoming light in the late afternoon. Overnight temperatures falling to around 10 degrees, with daytime temperatures reaching around 18.
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1: Yes, winding down, Gary had eye issues and I'd been diagnosed with MS, so it was to wind down a little bit. There is no other hotel in Helidon, so we couldn't shut it down. It was the hub of the town, so it stayed open and we kept working.
0: Which is why we're choosing your pub to give the ultimate reno to.
1: Wow, thank you so much.
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10: Christian O'Connell Show. Patsy. Hello.
11: Hello, how are you?
10: How was your long weekend?
11: I had a great long weekend, thank you. I loved the extra sleep and it was nice. We went to Cleveland Estate, which is in the Macedon Ranges of Victoria.
10: Beautiful
11: place.
10: Oh my God.
11: So nice. There's so many lovely little hamlet towns that you can visit. It was really great.
10: And this time of year, the colours are all different in autumn. Yeah. It looks even more spectacular.
11: Yeah, it's very, very pretty. But I did a bad thing. On the way back from dinner on Saturday night, the family had stayed behind. I said, I'm going to go to bed. I'm rather tired. So I went up to the room and thinking it was room 28, which was our room, but it actually wasn't. So I put the key, it was actually number 26.
10: Oh,
11: right?
10: I see, that kind of tired.
11: No. No, it wasn't like that at all.
10: All right, okay.
11: Yeah, I wanted to go and read my book and just have some me time. Anyway.
10: I'm going to go to bed. I'm tired. Or did they say, why don't you go and have a lie down?
11: Mumsy,
10: someone just
11: time.
10: Day drinking isn't for everyone.
11: Funnily enough, the key actually went into the lock and turned.
10: What?
11: And I thought, oh, this, I didn't realise it wasn't our room, clearly. It was 26 and not 28. Anyway, I went in and very quickly realised, oh, this ain't our room. There was a couple sitting on the bed in their pajamas watching Netflix. And I thought, oh, and he goes, oh, what's this then?
12: One of Christian's relatives, wasn't it?
11: It was. One of the O'Connells.
10: Hey, who'd you have in there? Dick Van Dyke.
11: What's this then?
10: Come down here, Poppins.
11: What's this then?
10: So you'd walked into a different time and country.
12: It was a chimney sweep.
10: Wow, you really were tired. Time traveling.
11: I walked onto the set of Mary Poppins. And I thought, oh, my. I said, oh, I'm terribly sorry. And he said, oh, that's all right. I don't think I'd lock the door.
10: Again, the accent is actually hard to know whether it's someone with low intelligence or they're English. Or
11: both.
10: I don't want to say anything because I'm not casually racist, but
11: Oh, it was awful. I got into the wrong room. Thankfully, they were just in their jammies, just watching Netflix.
10: I know. Imagine half an hour later, just under in bed.
11: Imagine.
10: Or long weekend away from the kids.
11: Imagine.
10: Oh, suddenly an interloper turns up.
12: Oh, no. Oh, what's this then?
10: Yeah.
12: Different tone.
11: Is this a surprise? He looks
10: at his
11: wife.
10: That strange accent that hasn't yet been determined. Where are they from?
11: Never done it before. Never want to do it again. Going into the wrong hotel room, not ideal.
10: I once years ago when it wasn't like swipe cards, when you actually had a key for a hotel room, an actual key they would give you, like with a big wooden kind of like weight to it, and actually just getting into the room when I was tired. As before we had kids, and it was a completely wrong floor and room number. I think it was 215 I was trying to get into, not 512. It's about three floors difference, and just snapped the key because I just kept going, it's not opening. Just snap the key off in the lock. So not only could I not get into the wrong room, the people that were trying to get into that room, they couldn't get into it either.
11: No.
10: Everyone just loved me.
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0: get around for the Socceroos. Tomorrow on the show is World Cup Wednesday. We are doing something very big for all the Socceroo games where you get to win prizes for goals. And I'm excited to hear Rio's World Cup anthem, world exclusive tomorrow. I don't know anything about this.
1: You should be excited, that's all I'll say.
0: Now, have you picked a song and put your own words to it?
1: Yes, we've got a song. I've got an Aussie classic, a big Aussie anthem.
0: Horses?
1: What's that face? No, it's not horses. It's a fire-up anthem. You want to run through a brick wall when you hear it.
0: Great, okay. I can't wait to hear that tomorrow morning. All right, then. So, Australian-sounding names. Pat Beach playing for the Socceroos. What have you got to add to that list? Text me 0475-031043.
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0: coal mining industry.
1: Radio, no, it's going strong. It's going strong. Everyone's into it. All right, Christian, I have a filing cabinet. Where does Rio keep his birth certificate and important papers? Where are they?
2: I'll tell you what, they are in my mum's filing cabinet.
1: Oh, see, there you go, little Sonny.
2: Well, do they have digital birth certificates now, or is it physical?
1: Still need a physical one for an actual, any procedure, such as getting a mortgage or opening up a bank account. Such
2: you don't need a birth certificate to open a bank account.
1: Okay, you don't know how money laundering works. Okay, I'm talking to a child. Well, I'm a man. I've seen stuff. You don't know how many bank accounts I've opened up, son. I've opened up more bank accounts. You've had hot dears. Maybe your mummy opened your one up.
2: Excuse me.
1: Have you got a little saver passbook?
2: All you need is a passport, maybe a Medicare card.
1: There you go. And what are these? Forms of ID.
3: Yeah.
1: You need a cabinet for them. Where do you keep all your passports? I've got a folder for that.
2: Yeah. You got a folder for your passports.
1: Yes.
2: No, mine's just in my top drawer.
3: Oh, no.
1: Ooh, chaos. No. Chaos there. Christian, my husband, insists on having not one but two filing cabinets, all for different folders for different things, bills, travel, superannuation, etc. Christian, as an adult, before you wake up, make sure everything is packed, ready for work the night before. Mm-hmm. Yes. I've been known to forget things at work. I always have to double check before leaving home now. Christian, I'm 30. It's not just older people that like the paper ticket. I like the hard copy. Wow, I just thought it was much older people that like to do that. All right, so what was in every single school canteen and tuck shop? Patsy, what was it for you?
3: Oh, steamed dimmies in ours. You'd smell it, dim sims, steamed, not fried, but you'd smell it about recess time, ahead of lunchtime. The ladies would put, you know, the mums, school mums would get them ready, and you'd just waft across into the classroom corridors. It was fantastic. Always steamed dimmies and always with soy sauce.
2: Lovely. Yeah. That's a fancy school.
3: No, do you reckon?
1: Hot sausage roll for us. That was a treat. My God. Just simple. It was all pretty simple and basic foods, but that hot sausage roll, sometimes you get it with a layer of like real dirty old cheap cheese on top. The one that, you know, the one that's like orange or yellowy.
2: Cheese? I've never
1: had it since. Yeah, now I think that would make me sick.
2: Cheese on
1: time. You know, you just need that. You'll eat any old crap, won't you, when you're 13? True. You can just compost stuff. For energy, like immediately. Do you ever you would eat an entire like Sunday roast, and then 10 minutes later going, I'm starving, and then just run around because we used to move more. Yeah, now we're too sedentary. Yeah. Rhea, what was in your school? I mean, you went to quite a posh ones. What they have? Caviar. Ain't Sydney was... rock oysters.
2: Oyster day was Friday. Caviar was Thursday.
1: So, your Morton Bay mugs are here.
2: Fancy, I want to know if they still do this at school. Do you do the brown paper bags, you write what the order is, and then you take that to the canteen lady? Or is that a relic of the past?
3: Yes, there's an app, and you fill it out.
1: Everything's an app now. Yeah. No more hard copies.
2: No more hard copies.
1: What was the brown paper bag other than a hard copy?
3: Yeah, no, it's all the app. And you can even load up her bus pass, which is like a flexi card for my nearly 15-year-old, and she can just swipe it, get a hot chocolate, whatever. If she's got credit, it's brilliant. So you don't even have to take cash to school anymore.
2: Because I remember that was a big thing. When I was in year six, I got the job of being the guy who took over the orders on the brown paper bag to the school canteen. Teen lady, Miss Pitard.
1: No!
2: That was the coolest kid.
1: No
2: the
1: way. Coolest. That
2: everyone
1: kid
2: respected.
1: Ain't getting laid.
2: No, he's kidding.
1: This is why you're gay. It wasn't your choice.
3: Oh, my goodness.
2: Well, I don't know where to go from there.
1: No! No. It's actually very cool. Sir, you don't need to take their orders. I'll do it. My name is Riordan.
3: I'm the lunch monitor.
1: I'm topping maths.
2: No, all the kids in the playground really thought that was the cool kid.
1: Oh, God, here comes Squero Rio.
2: Girls wanted to be with me, guys wanted to be me. No, not Square.
1: Square Bear. Oh, look, the Square Bear's here.
2: Not a thing. Not a thing.
1: It is, it so is. where were we? That's it. What was in your school tuck shop and canteen? We'll take a break and just remind ourselves of our ages, actually.
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0: Christian O'Connell Show. One of my daughters just sent me a text message. What's the Spotify password? I said, oh, don't need. The show's on right now. And you have lovely music if you listen to Missy.
1: Exactly.
0: Saving money right now as well. And supporting dad's

0: Kevin O'Connell's show. So we've just announced which pub is getting the ultimate pub reno in Save Our Pub. Let's just say this, it's not down the road from us. A lot of lazy radio shows have just picked convenience. When we start the show, we said that we want to make a breakfast show, make it so wherever you are in Australia, if you want this kind of radio and what we do on the Brights of the Dial, this is the show for you. We're just going to make it more available, and that's why we're in Sydney now, we're in Adelaide, we're in Perth, and we picked a pub that's in Queensland. We went with a pub that actually has just got a great story, and it really doesn't matter to us whether it's in Queensland, whether it's in Victoria or New South Wales. The pub is what we've been looking for, and the people in the community. And when Rhea and I went up there on our secret mission last week, this is what your kind of country pub is. Mm. And this is what we're doing this for, is actually to shine a light on those places that are struggling. And you got these two people that did not set out in life in their 60s to run a pub. They bought this pub, they found it online, thought it'd be a nice place to have as a home, you know, and to have their grandchildren in. And then when they moved in, they realized, we can't close this place down. This is the only hotel in this community. 1,000 people live around here. This pub is over 100 years old. Generations have got stories connected to that place. So they've been running it for the last 2 years. And when we met them last Wednesday, when Maria and I went up there, I just presume they've been running pubs before. They've never run a pub before in their life. They've been running it for 2 years. And after they decided to make this decision, after about a week or two of moving into this pub, which is about sort of half an hour from a place called Toowoomba, in a place called Helidon, Tracy gets a diagnosis for, you know, she's not well, she's got MS, and she's still up this morning at 5 a.m. serving coffees for the community. They are, when you talk about Aussie legends, that's those two.
1: 100%.
0: Seriously, when we were up there, you would have thought they'd been part of that community for 20 years. Everyone knew them, and they cared about everyone. As soon as Rio turned up, they obviously can smell city slickers.
1: 100%.
0: No, said pass. We're walking across a road. I'd already been doing some piece to camera, but then gave it away, you know, across from the pub. And just that old guy, didn't he?
1: Pat.
0: Just comes up to us. You know when the local does this? Yeah. What you doing? Where are you from?
1: Having a sniff.
0: Size me up as not a local. You ain't from around here, stranger. What you doing here? What you doing? So we told him, and then straight away he's going, people really care about, these couple are amazing. Straight away, he was like a handful for this pub. And then he told us a wild story about the rodeo they did it around the back of the pub.
1: My God. Patsy, have you ever heard of such a thing as a pub rodeo?
2: Never.
1: When
2: ever.
1: I said that, they said they held a rodeo at the pub. I said, I've never heard of a pub rodeo. They looked at me like I was an alien or something. Yeah, no.
0: What the hell? 30-odd bulls?
1: 30 bulls, oh, 500 people.
0: Anyone can have a go on? I don't know what Queensland is on sort of bureaucracy and admin, health and safety. Yeah. They were telling me about a 12-year-old that did it. Oh. And then obviously got thrown off and then chased by a bull.
1: And not in a nearby field. In the pub.
0: Yeah, out the back.
2: Just like the beer garden.
1: Yeah. Just behind the beer garden.
0: Well, there was a hill's hoist, and then it was like near that was where the bulls all were.
1: Had 30 bulls running around?
0: Yes. So anyway, that's why we chose this pub. It was just like, well, this has to be. This is what we've been talking about. So the big thing we need at the moment, and we've only got 16 days, is I think we focus first of all on the pub garden, right? Mm-hmm. Because that's where families are, isn't it? And at the moment, it's just a garden. To be honest, a couple of dog gum poos. Maybe a place for dog poos. Why not? You know, or kids can use it as chalk. They can draw with the little dried up ones that I saw there. Or kick it around. Anyway, Christian, my local pub is festooned with lights.
2: Oh, beautiful.
1: I know exactly the one.
0: They look so cozy in the evening, don't they? It's the sun setting. They're cozy. They always make the night a bit more magical. Plus, you have lots of seating, extra wooden benches, and never go astray. Good luck to Tracy. She sounds like an awesome gal. She is. Christian, what about a band stage that can accommodate two or three-piece local band when there's no music on the big old 80-inch TV for sports? They do have an area. Mm. And this is radio, but I'm saying area in quotation marks. It's an area.
1: The stage?
0: It looks, to be honest, at the moment, sort of place where they might make a hostage video. Oh.
1: And it's not an exaggeration.
0: No. That is the only way I can describe it.
1: By their own admission, needs a bit of work, the stage.
0: Yeah, yeah.
1: It is not so much a stage as a tarpaulin.
0: Yep.
1: And right. A giant Australian flag to sort of cover up the tarpaulin.
0: Yes, right. That's it. Yeah. Christian, what about some tables and chairs? Wow, that's really going to... I wouldn't be surprised if we get some awards.
1: Whoa.
0: Well, many of us should advertise that as well. Come to the Criterion Hotel. We have tables and chairs. Oh, they're really going to be so, wow-wee. Oh, my God, the Christian O'Connell Show came and they piled $250,000 into some tables and chairs.
1: We're going to have to spend that money.
0: We need to level up this project right now.
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0: mean? What, as an actual sport?
1: It's regularly on ESPN, yeah, as an actual sport. They make, like, a lot of money.
0: You're joking.
1: No, being a professional cornholer.
0: I mean, we need to start a new trend here of cornhole. Cornhole! I don't know if that's catchphrase.
1: Cornhole! As they say.
0: You know, that's it. Well, it starts here, my friend. Cornhole! You know, when you hear cornhole, it's time to toss your beanbag. Let's not forget. Are you making a note of any of these ideas for the pub reno, for the pub garden? Obviously, right at the top, there's some tables and chairs still. It's going to take some beacon to do that. Chris, I've seen if you've given the prize to a Queensland pub, perhaps you can decorate the garden with New South Wales Blues memorabilia. Maybe a front and centre lifelike shot, Paul Gallen holding up the trophy. They actually have, in the corner, in a tiny corner where no one dares go, is a Blues corner.
1: Yeah, so the whole pub is festooned in Maroon's memorabilia. There's a huge flag out the front that takes up almost two stories, and then there's this tiny little pocket of Blues memorabilia.
0: I didn't see anyone daring to sit over in that corner. No, very intimidating that was. Christian's not a beer garden without a Kiss pinball machine. Yes. You have them outdoors. I tell you what we do need. Oh my word. Wake up, Australia. Wake up! A giant thing.
1: Yes,
0: there must be.
1: Yes.
0: This country loves a giant thing, and they're really marketing reasons. There's many places that want some attention and love. They want us to take a detour and go and see their giant thing.
1: Maybe, well, at the moment, maybe Frontrunner is a giant bull because of the rodeo there.
0: Yeah. Giant cornhole?
1: Giant cornhole!
0: See, it's sweeping the nation. All right, today... we're looking for your curry movies on the Time Waster. Best in Show, $500. Holy Moly Golf Club gift card. And it's used for your work party at Holy Moly Golf Club. You can book now. What do we think? No surprises, what's the number one? The most ordered curries in Australia, because you don't like it too spicy.
1: Butter chicken.
0: Number one.
1: Come on. Massaman.
0: Yeah. And number two, nice beef Massaman is gorgeous.
2: What else? What do we normally get? We're pretty basic. We get like a butter chicken.
0: Green curry, red curry, and chicken tikka masala.
2: Oh, tikka masala.
0: Lovely, lovely. Interesting choice of action there, Pat. maybe update some of that training. Okay, moving on. Curry movies now. Don't do the voice. I was speaking to Rio. Curry movies. We're looking for your curry movies today. Dude, where's my katsu?
1: Silver.
0: Pop a dumb and pop a dumber.
1: Oh, God.
0: I tell you who loves a curry is Kevin Costner. That's right, Dan Sack with Wolves.
1: Silver Plus.
0: Sliding Tendals.
1: God.
0: Batnan.
1: Cornhole.
0: There you go. Cornhole. And for some people, because obviously some Australians can't handle it too spicy, but when it does, Transfarters. I'll show myself out. All right, what have you got, Rio?
1: Coyote Ugly.
0: Oh, very good. Smart gold.
1: Katsu in the Hat.
0: Also gold.
1: Naan Country for Old Men.
0: Oh, that's gold too. Three golds.
1: And now a doubler. See if you can pick it up. Dal M for Musselman.
0: Two golds. You just served up five golds.
2: Yeah.
0: Well done. All right, what have you got then? Curry movies. Send us yours. 0475-031043.
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1: Cornhole.
0: If I think about it, once you get both grand finals ticked off, there's a bit of a gap. Of course, there are other sporting things happening. However, there's a bit of a gap for a new sporting event. That's when we host our first ever working title, the Cornhole Cup.
2: Oh, I like it.
0: Or is it the Great Australian Cornhole Off?
2: Cornhole Cup.
0: The cup just says Cornhole, 3 exclamation marks on it. Anyway, I'm getting ahead of myself here. Curry movies drifted quite a bit today. It's all Pat's fault.
3: Oh, don't blame me.
0: Okay, curry movies. Radio, you ready to mark?
2: I'm ready.
0: Masala Land.
2: Oh, God.
0: Very good. Well done, Danny Powell. Viva Vindaloo.
2: Silver.
0: What's a chicken run? That's from my 11-year-old Alice.
2: Brilliant. And a great movie.
0: It is.
2: Oh.
0: He's just not that Vindaloo. Laura, you were the first one with that one. Rider Mango Chutney.
2: Bronze.
0: Weekend of Booners.
2: Silver.
0: We bought a Vindaloo.
2: Silver.
0: Yeah, right. Lisa, well done. Curry Runnings. Come on.
2: Yeah, it's a gold, come unfortunately.
0: It is funny.
2: Unfortunately, it's a gold.
0: Your first reaction is a chuckle. Well done, James Lamont. Throw masala from the train.
2: Silver plus.
0: Dude, where's my cornhole? No, gold, but not related to this or anything, but just Tim made us laugh.
2: Cornhole.
0: Crocodile Dundee.
2: Gold.
0: Well done, Kenny Thompson. Go on with the Vindaloo.
2: Bronze.
0: Papa Dharma. Very different kind of Dharma movie. Papa Dharma.
2: He's gold.
0: Wow, wee. That is genius. Papa Dharma. He was killing for a curry. Papa Dharma is great. Well done. Great name here. Kim Zanoni.
2: Nothing's beating that. I'm just going to
0: turn around. No. The rest of it, we're just coming down the other side of the mountain, aren't we, really? Once you find Papa Dharma. Oh, dear. The next one, I'm afraid, does... The Running Bottom Man. Come on, Joshua. Grow up, son. Are you from Triple M? Uncle Butter Chicken.
2: Silver.
0: Mortal Korma.
2: Silver plus.
0: Penny in Present Danger. That's very clever.
2: Gold.
0: And you know Paul from Koori Rup? He finally got his first gold of the year last week. The Girl I Own a Curry Shop Tattoo.
2: Remember Papa Dharma?
3: Yes, Paul.
0: Do you remember the good days? Heydays. Are we really giving that person, Papa Dharma, a $500 Holy Moly gift card?
2: It's honestly one of the best ones all year.
0: What? You can't say that?
2: That's incredible.
0: What? That's serial killer. Oh, my word. Scenes.
2: Papa
0: Scenes.
2: Dharma.
0: This is not cornhole. Yeah. All right, that's your winner today.
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16: What a creep. I've heard them describe him as a drunken idiot.
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21: It's showtime.
22: Top of the afternoon to you, Amanda. How are you today?
23: I'm okay. I have one of those injuries, or a thing that happens a lot. You maybe run down, and it's so annoyingly painful. It's a mouth ulcer.
22: Ooh.
23: And I think what's happened, I was biting the inside of my cheek when I was asleep. And since then, the last 2 days, every time I've eaten anything, I've bitten it again.
22: Yeah. I was eating a banh mi on the weekend, and I chomped into my lip because the banh mi was so good that I chomped into my lip.
23: And did you get an ulcer?
22: Not, yeah, but that lump thing. But that's not an ulcer. That's just an injury, a mouth injury,
23: but
22: is it not?
23: It's the same thing then, if that then becomes an ulcer.
22: Mm-hmm.
23: And I've been putting that stuff, SM33,
22: good
23: which
22: stuff.
23: Is the most exquisite pain in the history of the universe.
22: Can I just say this to the SM33 people? You need a good applicator to
23: that's
22: put that
23: thing.
22: Stuff on.
23: I was using,
22: what are you supposed
23: I
22: to
23: was
22: do?
23: Using a cotton bud, but yeah. It just wasn't good enough. Then I used my finger. It sticks to the finger rather than going on the wound.
22: What, would it kill you to put a little pipette in there? A pipette.
23: Maybe a pipette. Because you can get the gel or there's a liquid.
22: What are you, baby?
23: Oh, I use the gel one. Do you use the liquid one? Because there's liquid, but once again, if you're putting that on a cotton bud, it absorbs most of it before it gets
22: and
23: there.
22: And then you got cotton bud mouth.
23: That's the thing.
22: What
23: you... Cotton bud mouth.
22: They're going to get a pipette.
23: Or tell you what also works. Apparently Vegemite. Yeah. A dab of Vegemite. Oh, actually, we've got some in the cupboard. A dab of Vegemite. Mm-hmm. Seals it up because it's so exquisitely
22: You painful. Know what I heard works?
23: Oh, salt and vinegar chips? Yeah, why don't I do that?
22: No, cat food. I heard if you
23: Does
22: get
23: it,
22: cat
23: Brendan?
22: Food, I heard urine and cat food.
23: Really? That's my law firm.
22: That's what I heard.
23: Oh, okay. Well, I'll try that,
22: well,
23: shall
22: do you
23: I?
22: Do you want to rest your instrument? I'll do all the talking
23: No,
22: today.
23: I can talk. Just can't eat, which is annoying. Actually, I can eat. I'm just hurt.
22: I just saw you munching all banana. Didn't seem to have any trouble with that. Jim, why, Rye, how did your soccer go?
24: Yeah, good. We got one win, one draw, so happy with that.
22: Oh, that's pretty good, isn't it?
23: Yeah, it came out on
22: did
23: top.
22: You get much game time?
24: Yeah, I'm a starter.
23: Jonesy doesn't know what those words mean.
24: I'm in the starting 11.
22: Oh, you're in the... Yeah. You're, well, gee, that's better than I was. Never a starter.
23: You were a reserve orange peeler.
22: Well, I wish to peel the oranges.
23: There was one week where we were in charge of the oranges and the boys were playing rugby when they were smaller. And Harley hadn't checked an email that said we're in charge of the oranges. The awful panic at halftime. He went and bought, what was it, Lucozade?
22: Right, not Lucozade.
23: No, what was it called?
22: They've got it called Gatorade.
23: Gatorade. Right. He bought Gatorade for all the kids. We had to remortgage the house. And every week the other friends said, oh, great, now they all want Gatorade.
22: What a professional side.
23: Oh.
22: We have an action-packed show today. We've got Instagram make its return. I still can't get over Friday with
23: so
22: Instagram.
23: So close. We've got Tin Hat Tuesday. Yep. So please put your tin hats on. We're going to take your conspiracy theories.
22: I forgot about that because we missed out on Monday. It's Tin Hat Tuesday. And we can't do anything till we do the Fast Five. Today we have $250 cash.
23: As our prize.
22: For you.
23: Give us a call.
22: You can always register jonesyandamanda.com.au. Play the Fast Five.
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0: hi there. It's Jonesy and Amanda across Australia driving you home. It's Tuesday, the 9th of June. I get confused because we had the public holiday. Not everyone had a public holiday.
1: Most of Australia did.
0: Most of Australia, but now I'm confused because tonight is bin night. Had to feed the fish in the pond. I forgot about feeding the fish in the pond because they were all pressed at the glasses. I was walking up the driveway and they were looking at me.
1: What day is your fish feeding
0: Tuesday's
1: day?
0: Tuesday's fish feeding day.
1: Throw like, chunks of meat? How big are those fish?
0: I'm like a Bond villain. Oh, Mr. Bond, I expect
1: I
0: you
1: need to feed the orcas.
0: Feed you on a Tuesday. Can't have him hanging around all week anyway. I'm a bit confused, like you are, no doubt.
1: I'm not confused. I know exactly what's going on.
0: Of course you do.
1: Tin Hat Tuesday, here we go.
0: Fast five time.
2: How fast can this thing go?
3: Faster than the speed of light.
4: Jonesy and Amanda's.
5: Fast five.
0: And here you are negotiating a mouth ulcer as well. Perhaps we can ask Travis of Dramana about his cure for a mouth ulcer.
1: Have you got any remedies?
6: Not really.
1: Do you ever get
6: water?
1: Do you ever get salt water? Actually, salt water.
0: Mm-hmm.
1: Actually, that's a great idea. Salt water and warm water with a bit of salt dissolved in it, swished around the mouth.
0: Yep.
1: Thank you, Travis. Excellent.
0: My late father-in-law, his cure for everything was salt water.
1: Was it? Yeah, even if you had salt in your eyes?
0: Yep.
1: Put some salt water in.
0: You know what
1: I've got an open wound. Put some salt in it. Travis, here's question one for you. Who's the main hobbit hero of the Lord of the Rings?
6: Lord of the Rings, Frodo?
1: Yeah, Frodo Baggins.
0: Yeah.
1: Ball Baggins, as I like to call him.
0: Really?
1: It's the first time ever I've called him that, but I like to.
0: Let's play the not-so-secret sound, Travis.
1: Duh. Travis, what is this sound?
0: Is that your weekend, Amanda?
1: Sounds like that. I'm sus.
6: Can I hear that again?
1: Yes, you can.
6: Drum kit? I don't know.
1: No, it's not.
0: Sounds like you're firing up the glass barbecue.
1: That's what it sounds druggish, but it's not.
0: Sonia is in the Shire.
1: Hello, Sonia.
7: Hello.
1: Would you like to hear it? Would you like to hear it again?
0: Very well.
7: Oh, yes, please.
1: Here it is. They're not lighting a drug situation.
0: The glass barbecue.
1: What is it? What's that sound?
7: Oh, my gosh. I have no idea.
1: Yeah, might be some clues because it doesn't sound.
0: Okay.
1: The clicking is more of the giveaway. Let's hear it again. From here.
0: Would you like to have a crack play the Fast Five?
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9: 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There is no other hotel in Helidon, so we couldn't shut it down. It was the hub of the town, so it stayed open and we kept working.
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0: Hello, it's Jonesy and Amanda. This is getting us further away from the sun. The sun is...
1: How fast can this thing go?
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2: Fast, fine.
4: And within that, we have a subset known as the not-so-secret sound. Okay, duh. Sometimes radio can be dumb and this is it.
0: I live for this.
4: Okay, we've got Ray in Langwarrin. Hello, Ray.
5: Hey, how are you?
4: Very Ray. Well. Ray, we're playing the not-so-secret sound. What's this sound?
5: I think I'm going to have to run with a gas cooktop.
4: It's a gas cooktop.
0: It's not someone on the glass barbecue.
4: No, it's not.
0: Rick Allen, known as the Thunder God, is the one-armed drummer for which rock band? Do you know this, Ray, off the top of your head?
4: We've got multiple choice if you don't.
0: There it is. You don't know that.
4: But you know it.
0: And really, the story behind that is such a good story.
4: How did he lose it? A good story.
0: When he lost his arm in a horrible car accident. But the rest of the band said, we're not playing on anymore until we can sort this out. And he came up with an incredible mechanism so he can play the drums.
4: Question four here for you. Another musical question. Just giving this answer away. John Williams is one of the most accomplished people in which creative profession? Yeah.
0: What do you think, Ray?
5: Well, don't go with music.
4: Yes.
0: Yes. Well, come on. What would you say he would be, Ray?
5: I'd say composer.
0: He's
4: a composer and a conductor.
0: Yeah.
4: He's done some of the really big themes of our lives.
0: Okay, I'll do them and you see if you can guess.
4: Okay.
0: Dun, dun, dun, dun, dun.
4: Star Wars. Star Wars. Oh, wow. Right.
0: Okay. What about? Dun, dun, dun, dun, dun, dun, dun, dun,
4: keep going, Brendan. I think that might be Jaws.
0: I'm having fun with this. Okay, what about this one? See if you can get this one. Dun, dun, dun, dun, dun, dun, dun.
4: Thunderbirds.
0: No. It's Indiana Jones, you fool. What about this one? Dun, dun, dun, dun, dun, dun, dun.
4: Is that Aladdin?
0: No. That's Jurassic Park.
4: Oh, yeah. Oh, yes, of course.
0: Okay, what about this one? No, actually, I don't know this one. Harry Potter. How does Harry Potter go, right?
6: Crazy tasty.
0: You're not going to take this seriously.
4: Are you up to question five now,
0: Ray? Here we go,
4: Ray.
0: $250 for you.
4: The most recent Formula One Grand Prix was held in which location?
5: Monaco.
4: You've done it, Ray.
0: Congratulations. What's the controversy that happened with Kim K or one of the Kardashians?
4: I'll tell you. I'm hooking you through. Kim Kardashian, who's going out with Lewis Hamilton, broke a couple of etiquette breaches. She split a breaches.
0: Congratulations to you, Ray. You have won the jam pack. You will find inside $250 cash. It's like how we used to pay off corrupt coppers in the 80s.
5: Well, thank you very much.
4: Won't be in a brown paper bag doorstep.
0: We'll put it in like a Visa card or something, Ray, so it's all tickety-boo, as they say. Thank you for playing.
5: Thanks so much.
0: If you would like to play, jonesyandamanda.com.au. We'll do it again at the same time tomorrow.
4: And yes, coming up, we will be discussing Kim Kardashian at the recent Monaco.
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0: Hello there, it's Jonesy and Amanda driving you home. You know what I like about doing the new space of Drive Time Radio? Before, when we used to do breakfast radio, it felt like it was more, it just didn't feel as fun. Do you feel that? I find that this is more fun.
1: This is it's a lighter feel, and that we've deliberately tried to make it that.
0: Remember we'd come in here in 3 a.m, well, I'd get in here and I'd open up the shop, I'd put the fruit out in the little stands on the street, and we'd all get ready for the show that day. And you have to generate all this stuff. Now you just react on stuff. And
1: excuse me, you react on stuff. I generate the stuff.
0: This is a
1: discussion to have another time. You go paddleboarding every morning. You come in and
0: this?
1: Say, what am I reacting to today?
0: This is a team meeting?
1: That's hit a sore point, Brendan. This is so easy now. Is it, Brendan?
0: You and the girls here form something. Kumbaya circle and talk
1: and
0: about
1: text
0: everything
1: each other
0: that's unrelated
1: ideas
0: to the show.
1: We text each other 1,000 ideas.
0: What I'm saying, I do like the Friday Feel sessions. Can we take this offline?
1: Let's do it.
0: The Friday Feel sessions, FFS.
1: Yes, I know.
0: We've had everyone. We've had Nolsey in. We had Dami in.
1: That's right.
0: Dami in. We had Richie in. Richard
1: Who's
0: Marks.
1: Richie? Richard Marks.
0: Marksy. Pete Murray.
1: Yep.
0: Petey. And last week we had Amber Lawrence. You know what we need, Ryan?
2: Yeah.
0: Maybe we need some sort of intro for the Friday Feel sessions. So when we get someone in, we can have a thing.
1: Because it's a nice feeling on a Friday. You're letting go of the week. It feels lovely.
0: Okay. Can I put that in your inbox to Friday?
2: Okay. All right. Yeah. I'll work on it.
0: I'll just say we've got someone coming up on Friday. But breaking news about Amber Lawrence, who was in on Friday. Mm-hmm. Amber Lawrence did AC/DC's You Shook Me All Night Long.
3: Oh, yeah, you shook me all night long.
0: And wasn't she great?
1: Amazing.
0: Changed the lyrics as well. And didn't make it lame, made it sort of her own, as they say. Anyway, breaking news.
1: Okay, you're pointing at me. Can I talk now? The breaking news is this. You're the reactor. The breaking news is this. She has hit another career milestone. She is number one on the ARIA album charts with her new album, Suburban Cowgirl. This happened over the weekend.
0: Let me guess.
1: She's landed at number one on the Australian album chart across all genres. Number one, of course, on the country albums chart. Also, on the number one on the ARIA Australian vinyl chart, because she's released it also on vinyl.
0: I'm holding it up like Molly Meldrum used to do. Do yourself a favour.
1: Yes.
0: And,
1: it's so good.
0: Great. Some great tracks on it, though. I love this. Sing Me Home. And what about That's Cowgirl to Me? See, I'm generating all this.
1: I think she's done the work.
0: You know,
1: Amber Lawrence is, we love her, and we were so thrilled when she came in, and I'm so excited to read this morning that that's happened over the weekend.
0: FFS, that's not me just commenting about what you just said, the Friday Feel session this Friday.
1: Yeah.
0: We have got to, I'm just working on it right now, okay?
1: And Ryan's working on his intro?
0: Yes.
2: I will not let you down.
1: Okay. I'm worried.
0: That's coming up on Friday.
1: All right, but coming up next, let's talk about Kim Kardashian at the Grand Prix in Monaco on the weekend.
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19: I managed to catch Soylent Green as people.
20: Well, for those who've just joined us, you don't have to give that backstory now.
19: The movie Soylent Green, it was Charlton Heston's apocalyptic worlds that he was living in. And Soylent Green has us in the year of 2022. This was made in 1973. And in 2022, the elites run the world. Have a listen to how crazy this is. The elites run the world. And excess people, New York City, for example, has 40 million people. When, you know, these days it only has 8.8 million, but it's got 40 million people. So what do you do with those excess people?
20: Eat them!
19: And as Charlton Heston, at the end, he is a detective, and he finds out that Soylent Green is indeed people.
21: You gotta tell them Soylent Green is people! We gotta stop them somehow!
20: These ages, you'd get a food influencer who says how delicious it is, and people would be lining up around the
19: block. That's as if taking him off to the Mensa. And then the kids are around, and we started watching Jaws, the first Jaws, and then Jaws 2.
20: Surely, surely they've seen it too.
19: They've seen Jaws before, but it's it is a cinematic masterpiece.
20: On your TV at home.
19: It's just great to watch. It's a great movie to watch. Although that shark's a bit of a misogyno in Jaws 2. In the first one, it kind of indiscriminately munches everyone. In the second one, it seems to just eat the women.
20: Was it because it called for more bikini scenes?
19: I guess so, but, you know, it was sort of, it does beg a belief. And then the ignominy, I thought, let's watch Jaws 3. Do you remember Jaws 3?
20: Is that with Michael Caine?
19: That was Jaws 4, The Revenge.
20: No, Michael Caine's Palimony film.
19: But the ignominy was I had to pay for Jaws 3 and Jaws 4.
20: And you did.
19: I think actually Michael Caine paid for Jaws 4. Do yourself a favour. Coming up, I've just found some fully sick history that you'll enjoy.
20: I hope so.
19: It involves a cesspit and a bunch of knights falling into it.
20: Well, I think you've just told us the story.
19: Well, he wants bricks of detail, I'm sure.
3: 5CC.

0: way, there it's Jonesy Demander driving you home. I like history. I like checking out history on my Instagram. History Cool Kids, do you follow that?
1: I think I do.
0: History Cool Kids always comes up with some gold, and I've seen this bit here, and I would like to translate it perhaps into the radio realm, but without ripping
1: calling it.
0: Calling
1: it, nicking it?
0: Well, you know, is it nicking it? Is it? Because it is history. It's happened. It's happened.
1: No one owns history.
0: And if I come up with a snappy intro for it, am I right?
2: Yeah, what about like Jonesy's horrible history?
0: Well, there was already horrible histories.
2: Oh, yeah.
1: Jonesy's rank history?
2: Actually, I've got an idea. I've got some music here.
0: Yeah?
2: Let's see if I can do this.
0: Come on.
3: Jonesy's fully sick history.
1: Wow. I'm happy with that.
0: Wow. Where did Ryan go?
1: Yeah.
0: Jonesy's fully sick history. I love it.
1: Can we finally get to it? Is it worth it?
0: Yes, I got. Well, I know. It seems to be all tip and no iceberg at the moment.
1: Is there an iceberg?
0: Which is my radio career. No, please gather round, friends, and I will tell you the tale of the Erfurt latrine disaster.
1: Wow, on July 26,
0: 1184, in Erfurt, Germany, a gathering called by King Henry VI to mediate a dispute between Archbishop Conrad of Mainz and Landgrave Louis III of Thuringia.
1: Trips off the tongue, doesn't
0: it? The meeting was held in the upper story hall of the Petersburg hall there and pulled quite a crowd.
1: I feel like I'm there.
0: As the crowded assembly debated the conflict and they were eating food, you know, suckling pig and all those sort of things, the floor gave way, sending all the dignitary and the knights into the cesspit below. I don't know.
1: That's a flimsy floor.
0: If you know much about plumbing in 1184.
1: Not good.
0: It wasn't good, especially
1: so
0: in Germany.
1: They were
0: and
1: upstairs.
0: And they eat a lot of meat products.
1: They were upstairs.
0: So they've gone through the floor into the cesspit. 60 people died.
1: Oh, no, yuck.
0: 60, some from the fall.
1: The sea was cruel that day.
0: But most lost their lives.
1: Don't. I know. Can imagine. Yeah,
0: when they hit the cesspit. King Henry, good news, the sixth survived as he was in the alcove. Just on the side there. So I've got a little handout for you.
1: That's a tapestry.
0: That's for you, right?
1: Someone's made a tapestry of the event.
0: Before, not after. Oh. There would have been a lot of browns.
1: There's enough brown cotton.
0: Got some more brown cotton. So you complain about your life now, but really, the Erfurt latrine disaster would have been extraordinarily bad.
1: We need Gordon Lightfoot to write a song about it, like the wreck of the Edmund Fitzgerald.
0: Have you got an outro for that, Ryan?
2: Yeah, that is.
3: Jonesy's fully sick history.
0: How does he keep doing
1: it? So much better than the intro.
0: Thank you, Ryan. You can take the rest of the day off.
1: Coming up next, I've got the tin hats ready. It is happening. I've got a couple of tin hat theories that I've come across this week.
0: Good eye.
1: One involving Kylie Minogue. But if you'd like to share yours,
0: join us.
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1: Jonesy and Amanda.
2: Proving opposites attract. Opposites. Or at least tolerate each other.

0: Hello there, it's Jonesy Demander driving you home. It's Tuesday. On any other Tuesday, it'll be just a normal day. But no, not today, because today is a Tin Hat Tuesday.
1: Do you believe in that the world is flat? I don't know, hey.
0: Tin Hat Tuesday.
2: I've got one to kick us off. I've already done one about matcha.
0: Yep.
2: From big Japan. Not Big Japan. What did they call themselves? Yes, it is. A conspiracy by Big Japan to get us used to drinking disgusting water, swamp water, so that when AI data centres take all our drinking water, we're used to it.
0: Do you think the coconut water are in cahoots with Big Japan?
2: Foot-soaked people? I don't know. But how about this one? This is titled, Are Chickens Actually Vegetables?
3: Chickens are, in fact, vegetables. The meat industry has claimed the chicken is one of their own for a long time, but biologically, the chicken is, in fact, a vegetable, not a bird. The evidence for this, John, is that chickens share more than 80% of the DNA of a carrot. Also, chickens basically can't fly, like aubergines. And you can put chicken in a salad, which to me makes it a vegetable.
0: Fair enough.
2: Don't quiz us on any of that information.
0: You can join us at jonesydemander.com.au. This tin hat is actually, it affects me. I don't like it.
2: We have a conspiracy theory who's just called through. And the conspiracy is about Rob, who often calls us with his theory.
0: This is from Ryan. Ryan writes, hey, guys, regarding Tin Hat Tuesday, when Rob calls up, can you please ask if his name is The Bot? I have my own conspiracy theory.
2: Let's listen to Rob's conspiracy first.
0: Rob
2: calls us every week with a variety of conspiracies. Mm-hmm.
4: We solved the JFK assassination. His name is William Robert Greer, the driver of JFK's limo, with his left hand over his right shoulder using the rear vision mirror to aim.
0: Yeah, and?
4: Dolly the sheep wasn't the first animal or being ever cloned.
2: Right. Who was or what was?
4: Humans. Yeah. They've been cloning humans.
0: And the OG?
4: Michael Collins was known as Frank Morris. Mm. Armstrong was known as Clarence Anglin. And Buzz Aldrin was John Anglin.
2: And why did they change their names, Rob?
4: Because they are the Alcatraz escapees.
0: Of course, which we're all familiar with. Ryan has joined us from Townsville. Hello, Ryan.
5: How's it going, guys?
0: Good. We are intrigued by this. So you're saying that Rob is not indeed Rob, but the bot.
5: That's correct, yeah. Just his voice. It's, and that would make sense too, going under an alias.
2: Is he a person who has these conspiracy theories, but he's using a different name? Is that what you're saying?
5: Definitely. Yeah, definitely.
2: But that's okay. He still believes these conspiracy theories, but Rob's not his name. I accept that he's not giving us his real
0: Ryan's
2: name.
0: Ryan's saying Rob is not a real person.
5: That's my conspiracy fact.
0: Okay, conspiracy fact.
2: How does he phone up and talk to us?
5: Well, he calls up under an alias.
0: Yeah, he does too.
2: So, but you're saying he's not a person.
5: He's definitely a person. Just under a different name.
2: But that's all right. Your name, Ryan, your name might be Sharon for all we care, as long as we've a lovely story. But Rob is really a person with conspiracy theories, but isn't giving us his real name.
0: What's interesting here? Rob hasn't called through. I have.
2: Do you think Ryan is Rob?
0: Ryan, are you Rob?
5: Sorry?
0: Ryan, are you Rob?
5: I'm not Rob, no. I reckon you guys should put it to him.
0: Okay.
5: And maybe just ask him if he's the bot.
0: Is he the bot? Ryan, we'll pass it on.
2: And so, Ryan, do you know the real Rob?
5: I don't know the real Rob, but I know the bot.
0: Okay. Does anyone know the real Rob? Ryan, thank you.
2: Well, I'm more confused than ever. So he's saying Rob is real. The name's different, but the conspiracy theory is still a person who believes all of that. He's just using a different name. Is that right?
0: I don't know.
2: That's not as big a conspiracy as I imagined.
0: No, but maybe Josh has something for us. Josh, what have you got for us Tin Hat Tuesday-wise?
6: So all of the big viruses that have come out in the last decade, we had COVID and the swine flu, bird flu, now we've got whatever this next one is called.
0: Mm-hmm.
6: They're actually created in a laboratory by them. And them is the big toilet paper in
0: there.
2: Big sorbent and enormous Labrador puppies in there. And a little duck that's massive.
0: That makes perfect sense for me. And look who's come on the line. Rob is with us.
2: Mr. Bot.
0: Rob.
4: Hello.
0: Hello, HG. Rob, we've got an intro for you now. Have a listen.
4: To do what? To go where? To do what? To go where? To go where? To go where?
0: Oh.
2: Rob, let's get down to it. You may be using a different name. Is that true?
4: No.
0: Rob, are you Ryan of Townsville?
4: I know no Ryan from Townsville.
2: Are you Mr. Bot?
4: Mr. Bot.
2: He didn't say no.
0: Rob,
2: are you an actual believer in these conspiracy theories? Are you a person?
4: Yes, of course I'm a person. I'm not a person because the definition of a person is an actor with a mask. I'm a living human being.
0: It's true. And we've grown very fond of you, Rob.
2: So what is there any conspiracy around you at all?
4: No. What kind of conspiracy could be around me? I'm just an average person that does all my research.
2: So what's Ryan talking about?
4: I don't know. I've never known a Ryan in my whole life.
2: Even when you're at the clubs as Mr. Bot?
0: Mm-hmm.
4: What clubs? I don't go to clubs. I'm 58 years old. I'm too old for that crap.
0: Well, hang on, I'm 58. I don't go to clubs.
2: No, you don't.
0: I'm big into club. Rob, we should go to clubbing. Rob.
4: I've got a conspiracy for you.
0: Is it a short one?
4: Yeah, it's a short one.
2: Okay, go.
4: CERN Hadron Collider.
0: Yep.
4: They reckon that recently they opened up a porthole.
2: Yep, more information required, Rob, between where and where?
4: Well, they haven't disclosed that information, but they reckon that interdimensional beings are coming through.
2: Okay. Are you one of those? Is that what this is about?
4: Yeah.
0: Okay.
4: You know we've got one of our own here in Melbourne?
2: Our own what?
0: A porthole?
4: Medical collider.
0: Oh, yes. Oh. No, I think I did know that.
4: Over in Blackburn.
0: Yeah.
4: Right, it's called a synchrotron. I wonder if the people in Clayton get headaches and nausea.
0: Because of the collider. Yeah. I just heard you say a portal. I thought you said a porto. I can really go with the burger right now. Rob, thank you.
2: You know,
0: that's all we have time for.
2: My hurt head.
0: I don't think, can we just Google, Ryan, we'll go to do other things because I really feel lightheaded from this alfoil on our heads. I don't think it's good for our health, okay? It's not the fact that we sit in a giant broadcast studio with a million electronic devices around us. I just don't feel this is good for me.
2: All right.
0: For my mental health.
2: Okay. Your head does look like garlic bread now you mention it.
0: Could go with some porno right
2: Having
0: now.
2: Having said that, when we return, I have some information that scientists have...
7: 5CC.
2: A story

0: Lavin. It's Jonesy and Amanda driving you home.
1: I've got a science story for you.
0: I like science stories.
1: Do you remember Otzi the Iceman? He's a mummy from 3,500 years ago. He's discovered in the Otzel Alps in, on the Austrian-Italian border. He was discovered in 1991. Do you remember him?
0: Was that the big Viking with the big poo?
1: That's a different one. I mean, imagine that. You just do your last big number two.
0: Hey,
1: and
0: last.
1: Thousands of years later, people are analysing it to see what you've eaten.
2: Oh, good on you. Fat shame me.
0: What we do in life echoes in eternity.
1: It does indeed. Should have flushed it. But this mummy was discovered in the 1990s. Mm. And they've found on it, this is what scientists do. Actually, I'll tell you where this story came from, because I know you subscribe to Microbiome Monthly.
0: Yeah.
1: Just for the pin-up.
0: I just like the centerfold.
1: Show us your Petri dishes. So this is just a study that's been published by a team in Italy. They've discovered some yeast on the preserved body, and they've used it to make sourdough.
0: Yeah.
1: You're just taking that information as dry.
0: Yeah, well, you know. It's Tin Hat Tuesday. I've just heard all the crazy, and now.
1: But this is real. This is science.
0: Yeah, I know. But
1: you need to know this, though, if you're thinking of doing it. The cold loving yeast was almost certainly not part of his living gut. They didn't take it out of his bacteria inside his body.
0: Yeah.
1: Researchers believe that this yeast has colonized his body after he died.
0: Oh.
1: So that's better.
0: Right.
1: But they cultured the yeast in a custom built low temperature fridge. And then they attempted to make bread. Initially, it didn't work, he has said. But after 3 months, we had a very, very good sourdough. If you're making beer next. So if you have some sourdough starter that you started in COVID and you thought, wow, that's been going a long time, you've got over 5,000 years to go.
0: Good on you, Mum.
1: Good on you, Mummy. Tip Top's the one.
0: Very good. Coming up, Instagram is here. We came so close on Friday. So, so close. We gave away $1,000 last week, but almost got to the big $2,000.
1: But it didn't happen at the very last minute. Also, when we talk about pizza crust, it's not made to be.
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6: Well, the west coast today, mostly sunny, slight chance of a shower south of Streaky Bay, most likely in the early morning. Near zero chance of rain elsewhere. Winds tending west to northwesterly, 15 to 20 kilometres an hour in the early morning. Ellerston expecting 19, Woodner also 19. For the eastern Eyre Peninsula, partly cloudy, medium chance of showers, most likely in the early morning. Winds west to northwesterly, 20 to 30 kilometres an hour, tending westerly, 15 to 20 kilometres an hour in the morning. Cleve and Kimber both getting up to 17 today. The lower Eyre Peninsula, partly cloudy, medium chance of showers, most likely in the early morning. Winds west to northwesterly, 20 to 30 kilometres an hour, becoming westerly, 15 to 25 kilometres an hour in the early morning. Coffin Bay expecting 18. Cummins and Port Lincoln both getting up to 17.

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4: 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Bad, bad Amanda.
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13: All this long weekend, I just thought about Instagram on Friday. What about Rob of Tassie? Rob of Tassie, he's a nurse. He's unemployed at the moment. He won the $1,000 in Instagram. Got there. Then he put it all on the line, double or nothing, for the bonus question.
3: 6 seconds to answer this question.
13: Here we go.
3: What number is the latest iPhone released by Apple?
14: I think it's the 18, I think.
3: Oh, bugger! It's the 17.
14: 17.
3: Oh,
14: 17.
13: Mark. And I call him Rob.
3: Which is more of an enigma, you think?
13: Mark, we're going to look after you. We're going to try and get you some employment or help you out.
3: But we couldn't, give you the $2,000 because that's how it goes. It is double or nothing. There's no consolation prize.
13: She's a cruel, cruel mistress.
3: Isn't she just?
13: The old Instagram. But that is coming up if you would like to play, jonesydemanda.com.au.
3: But next we're going to put pizza crust to the whip poll.
13: Okay. 5CC.

0: FM. It's Jonesy and Amanda driving you home this Tuesday afternoon.
1: I do a lot of little mini crosswords on my phone. There's a mini from the New York Times and a midi from the New York Times. And I used to think of a midi as a beer, but no. And one of the clues was this. Part of pizza that roughly 20% of people don't eat, according to YouGov polling.
0: Crust.
1: Crust. I got it right. But I was surprised by that.
0: You have got it wrong before. You said precious metal, starting with G, finishes with D.
1: And there were four letters. Couldn't do it.
0: So gold?
1: Yeah, I know. I'm better at them than I used to be. But what I thought was interesting, so they said 20% of people don't eat this crust. According to YouGov polling, I thought, well, who's YouGov? Mm-hmm. YouGov is an international internet-based market research and data analytic firm based in the UK that they operate in Europe, North America, Middle East, Asia Pacific. And they said that 80% said that they ate the crust. Actually, it was 79%.
0: Mm-hmm.
1: 19% no, and 2% said they weren't sure if they ate the crust of the pizza.
2: I eat the box.
1: So that's interesting, isn't it? Yeah. Do you eat the crust of a pizza?
0: It depends what the catering situation is.
1: Tell me what you mean.
0: If someone's over-catered, there's a lot of pizza there, I won't eat the crust because you know there's plenty to go around. But if someone's under-catered and bought two large pizzas for a large group, you know, there's not enough pizza to go around. You're only going to get at best two slices. So then I would eat the crust.
1: Right. If you're going to get four slices, you'll eat up to the crust and abandon the crust.
0: If someone goes nuts, like I've got a Maltese mate, he always orders too much pizza. So I just take a bite out of each one, pretty much.
1: And then other people get served some.
0: That's true. Well, you get one of those Domino's deals where you get 50 pizzas for $2. And
1: but what about some of those restaurants you go to where they do, like, you know, homemade pizza, but the filling, the toppings, stop about 4 centimetres short of the edge and it's all crust. I might as well stay at home and eat some stale bread.
0: Yeah.
1: I'm just not going to chomp that.
0: How does the pizza franchise crust go?
1: Well, you have to ask them. Maybe they're only doing the crusts, like the top of the muffin.
0: This
1: just
0: could be a
1: the
0: thing.
1: Crust. I'm intrigued by this,
0: though. Do you eat the crust?
1: I think I do, but if it is one of those pizzas
0: where
1: the filling doesn't go to the end, I'm not just going to eat the dry bread.
0: Ryan?
3: Yes, I'm a crust lover.
1: Are you? Do you start at the crust and go the other way?
3: Look, I experiment with my pizza on occasion, but I enjoy the crust.
0: Are you freebasing pepperoni?
1: I enjoy the crust. Okay, Professor.
0: What about a stuffed crust? How good are they with the cheese and stuff?
1: Why don't you just inject yourself
0: with that's
1: some
0: just
1: beer,
0: a heart attack
1: some
0: right
1: heart
0: there.
1: Disease.
0: You know what this sounds like?
1: A whip poll?
0: Yeah. An immediate snapshot of what the community thinks on any given subject today. Pizza crust, to eat or not to
1: eat. We'd like to know your thoughts.
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0: Hello there, it's Jonesy Demander driving you home. A snapshot of what the community thinks about any given subject is not the pub test, because that's the snapshot of what the community thinks down at the Jonesy Demander Arms.
1: But when we're not at the pub, we still like to ask questions.
0: The whip poll is an instant litmus test of what's going on in this
1: and other
0: city.
1: Similes.
0: Yes.
1: So here we are. Today we're talking about pizza crust, because I read as part of a crossword clue, part of pizza that roughly 20% of people don't eat. This was a worldwide data research that was done on this. 79% said they eat the crust, 19% no, and 2% said not sure.
0: This is the definitive poll. Karen is in Narre Warren.
1: Karen, crust or no crust?
2: Crust, but dipped in soft drink.
1: Oh, God.
0: Karen.
1: What
0: sort of soft drink?
2: Anything like lemonade, lemon lime and bitters.
1: Is that just to soften it?
2: Oh, no, just so there's a bit of a savoury taste and a sweet taste.
0: Okay.
1: Wow. Thank you, Karen.
0: There could be four TikToker. Evan has joined us in Kingsgrove.
1: Crust or no crust, Evan?
3: I'm crusty. I'm old and crusty.
1: Yep.
3: So
1: all right.
3: I'm a yes.
1: Thank you.
0: I do like a crust, but if it has been overcated, I go to the other stuff as well.
1: So crust is only there if you think you need it for hunger.
0: If you've seen someone's undercated and you go, okay, there's not enough to go around here, then you've got to make do. You know, I'm not eating the cheese out of the box, but
1: I have.
0: Kate is in East
1: Hills. Hello, Kate. Are you yes or no to the pizza crust?
4: It depends on the pizza, actually. If it's a thin and crispy, I'm with you, Amanda. Ditch that stale bread. But if it's a pan pizza, by all means, you've got to eat the crust.
1: See, I'm the other way.
4: And Jonesy, also, your stuffed crust is just not on. It's like the coriander of the pizza world.
1: Oh, there you go.
0: I like coriander.
1: See, I like a thin crust, a big, thick, doughy crust I'm not interested in.
0: What about that one the Pizza Hut had?
1: How is it that we all get along?
0: They had a crust with
1: a sausage in it.
0: No, with cheeseburgers. Did they have one with a sausage? Hello.
1: What do you mean with cheeseburgers?
0: There was like cheeseburgers right around the rim of the... Do you remember that, Ryan?
5: I think I remember, the cheeseburger crust.
1: Oh, come on. What's wrong with people?
0: The cheeseburger crust. Where were you when that happened?
1: At home, pretending not to see it.
0: Simon is on the Mornington Peninsula.
1: Simon, pizza crust, yes or no?
6: Oh, you got to have the crust. That's my favourite part of the pizza.
1: All right, same as Ryan. Okay, thank you, Simon.
0: Simon backs it straight in.
1: Michael, how about you? Yes or no to the pizza crust?
7: 95% of the time, it's a no. I'm with you, Amanda. If it's got no flavour, it's got no moisture, it's like eating concrete.
1: So yeah, no. I agree.
0: Michael, can I just ask you this one question? If the crust was indeed a cheeseburger, would you eat it?
7: Ooh, tempting. Sometimes if it gets nice and soft and tasty, I will sort of nibble a bit further out, get towards the crust.
1: Otherwise, you're staying close to the centre.
7: Let's just say, if you make it if it's got something really tasty to take the piece there, then, you might drag me into it.
1: This is like Yorkshire pudding, a plain Yorkshire pudding. Yep. Why would anyone eat that?
0: I love Yorkshire pudding.
1: But you have to coat it with stuff to stop it being
0: awful. Well, in the old days, because they didn't have enough meat to
1: coat it. Yeah, so why do we eat it now? It may as well all be pizza crust. A Yorkshire pudding is just pizza crust.
0: Has anyone made a pizza crust out of Yorkshire pudding? That is a thing.
1: That is a double negative for me. Anyway, thank you, everybody. Coming up next, Instagram.
0: Yes. Would you like to play that? We came so close on Friday. Maybe you can do it.
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9: For the West Coast today, partly cloudy, slight chance of a shower south of Streaky Bay, near zero chance elsewhere. Winds west to northwesterly, around 15 to 20 kilometres an hour. Ellerston getting up to 19. Woodner expecting 18. Eastern Air Peninsula, partly cloudy, slight chance of a shower becoming less likely this morning. Winds west to northwesterly, around 15 to

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0: Jonesy and Amanda driving you home. It's time to play.
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0: Here it is, 10 questions, 60 seconds on the clock. You can pass if you don't know an answer. We'll come back to that question if time permits. If you get all the questions right, you win $1,000. You know, Mark in Tassie, he's my hero. Last week, he got the $1,000.
4: And then he's decided very quickly he was going to risk it all to play for $2,000 with one bonus question. 6 seconds to answer this question,
0: Mark. Here we go.
4: What number is the latest iPhone released by Apple?
5: I think it's the 18, I think.
4: Oh, bugger! It's the 17.
5: 17.
4: You know,
5: 17.
0: I didn't even have to break out the tempting pants.
4: He was happy to have a crack at it. Well, let's see how we go today.
0: Samantha's in Chelsea Heights.
4: Hello, Samantha.
6: Hello. Hi. How are you both?
4: Very well.
0: Thanks, Samantha.
4: Let's get to it. 10 questions, 60 seconds. If you're not sure, say pass. We might have time to come back, okay?
6: Okay.
4: Good luck, Samantha.
0: You know, we'll warm Samantha up with some small chat about the weekend or anything like that.
4: Would you like that, Samantha?
6: Oh, look, I really just keen on winning a grand.
4: I tend to agree. Let's just get into it. Pull this Band-Aid off and let's see what we can do. Question number one. How long is a 50-metre pool?
6: 50 metres.
4: Question two. How many days of the week end in day?
6: 7.
4: Question six. Campos is a brand that sells what? Question four, what's the fourth letter of the alphabet?
6: D.
4: Question five, a crocklet is a baby what?
6: Crocodile.
4: Question six, what is Prince Harry's wife's name?
6: Meghan.
4: Question seven, lilies, tulips, carnations are types of what?
6: Flowers.
4: Question eight, how many strings does a violin have?
6: Six, five.
4: Oh, it's four.
6: Oh, no.
4: Oh, wow. And Campos is coffee.
0: You know that.
6: Coffee.
4: Well, obviously she didn't, Brendan. That's okay.
6: No, I don't drink coffee. It's my fault.
4: Oh, Samantha.
0: It's your fault, Samantha. It's your...
4: Obviously you don't play the violin and no one's going to blame you.
0: You're in the coffee drinking... what am I saying? Capital. And you don't drink coffee.
6: Samantha, I know, I'm a weirdo.
0: You're a weirdo. No, Samantha, you're great. You had a red hot go.
4: Thank you, Samantha.
6: Thank you so much for having me.
0: If you would like to play, jonesyandamanda.com.au. We'll do it again at the same time tomorrow.
4: Coming up next, rumours over the weekend about Nick Cannon. He's an American TV host. Most famous is Mariah Carey's ex-husband.
0: That's right.
4: Let's talk about those rumours.
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0: Jonesy and Amanda driving you home. Didn't Pink just kill it at the Tonys? She
1: amazing.
0: Came out there.
1: And she spun. Did the, she did the whole spinning yep. thing. And then she just did these incredible routines.
0: Yep. There was no get doon Pink. It was very
1: stay good. Up and do your show.
0: Stay up and do your show. That could be something you could do.
1: Sure.
0: You, would it kill you to get on a high wire instead of doing what you're doing?
1: I'll tell you what I'm doing.
0: What are you doing?
1: I'm going to talk about Nick Cannon.
0: Uh-huh.
1: I'm talking about a story I saw on the weekend. This is the headline. Nick Cannon welcomes 22nd baby. That's why I'm bad at a telephone.
0: 22 kids.
1: This is the Instagram post I saw from a gossip site. The post caption breaking. Television host Nick Cannon has officially welcomed his 22nd biological child this week, with three additional pregnancies reportedly still pending across four time zones. He has said, I'm working my way to child 69. It's a number, it's a goal, it's a lifestyle. God told me to be fruitful and multiply, and I take that instruction very literally. He said, as at press time, this is what the article says, Cannon has reportedly purchased a 47-bedroom compound,
0: mm-hmm.
1: hired a full-time logistics manager to coordinate birthday parties,
0: a lot of diarising,
1: and applied to a federal agent to be reclassified as a small village.
0: Oh.
1: The problem with this is it's not true. And I'm so disappointed.
0: Curse you.
1: Because the reality is he's only got 12 children
0: 12
1: with
0: kids.
1: Six different women.
0: Yeah, because I remember him talking about his 12 kids. But for how many people, how many different...
1: Well, let's go through what's happened. He has 12 children. It's funny that in comparison you go, it's only 12
0: mm-hmm.
1: to six different women. He doesn't live with any of the mothers, though he's apparently a diligent father, probably forking out the money. The mothers of his children, the first one was Mariah Carey.
0: Yep.
1: They welcomed twins Moroccan
0: yep.
1: and Munro.
0: Moroccan Munro.
1: Yeah. Then his next relationship was with Brittany Bell and their children, three children, Golden Sagan.
0: Yeah.
1: That's one. Child number two is Powerful Queen. And child number three is Rise Messiah.
0: So there's Gold Sagan.
1: Gold Sagan, Powerful Queen, and Rise Messiah. It's making Moroccan and Munro look really basic. The third partner was Abby De La Rosa.
0: Yep.
1: You'll enjoy the twins. Oh, there's three. Twins were Zion Mixolydian.
0: Yep.
1: That's what I take for my dodgy hip. And Zillion Air. Oh,
0: O-W-Z-N-A.
1: There's two. It's Zillionheir.
0: Good. Nice.
1: And their third child together is Beautiful Zeppelin.
0: Oh.
1: Then there's Alyssa Scott. She had a child who passed away sadly at birth. That baby's name was Zen. But the next baby he had with her was called Halo Marie.
0: Halo. Halo Marie, you get inside this
1: there's
0: ass.
1: Two more.
0: Mm-hmm.
1: His next partner, you can see how young they're getting because the mother's name is Bree Tiesi.
0: Yeah, right.
1: And she had a child called Legendary Love.
0: Good.
1: Legendary Love.
0: LL.
1: And then Lanisha, L-A, capital N-I-S-H-A, and Lanisha Cole had a baby called Onyx Ice Cole. Cans of Coke. Ice Cole, cans of Coke.
0: So Onyx Ice Cole.
1: Onyx Ice Cole. So that's the story that's normal.
0: It's no Walton Mountain.
1: No, that's, so don't go reading the fake good, stuff. That's the
0: good
1: real
0: night,
1: stuff.
0: Good night, Messiah. And where's Nick in all of this? What does Nick say?
2: So then I looked up, 12 kids later, and I'm like, wow, I could have did things very differently.
1: Like called them Sharon and Carol.
3: Righto, you two. That's enough.
1: Well, tomorrow we will be back with... TikTok Tucker.
0: Oh, yes.
1: Make sure you arrive hungry.
0: I forgot about that. Instagram makes its return. Also, the Fast Five. 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
1: And if you'd like to hear today's show, you can do that as well on jonesyandamanda.com.au.
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13: It's Brooke Seychelle with your 6 o'clock news. Hundreds of South Australian retailers have been hit with closure orders as part of a crackdown on illicit tobacco. More than 200 temporary closure orders have been implemented in the past year as theft and arson incidents are investigated for links to the trade. That includes locations in Port Lincoln and Whyalla. Recent rankings by the Australian Council of Smoking and Health says SA is way ahead of other jurisdictions in state-by-state success. A man's lost his license for 6 months after he was caught drink driving in Tumby Bay over the long weekend. It's alleged the man blew more than twice the legal limit when he was stopped on Lipson Road on Monday arvo. The 59-year-old from New South Wales has been reported and will front court at a later date. A new community pontoon is on its way to Lincoln Cove Marina. The Port Lincoln Council is installing the 60-metre pontoon near the boat ramp and marina hotel, making it easier for boaties to get on and off the water. Mayor Diana Mislov says the new addition will enhance visitor experiences and deliver benefits for tourism operators and marine-based businesses. The project is backed by the state government's Thriving Regions Fund and is expected to be finished by early July. People living in bushfire-prone parts of the Eyre Peninsula are being urged to start preparing now for a potentially dangerous fire season. Weather expert Darren Ray says a hot and dry spring linked to a possible super El Nino could bring earlier than usual heat waves and fire danger. He says residents should use winter to clear properties and make sure bushfire survival plans are in place. Students at 434 state primary schools, including here on the Eyre Peninsula, will soon be taught skills in digital media literacy. Education Minister Lucy Hood says a multi-million dollar budget commitment will see the NewsHounds program rolled out in term four.
14: Encouraging kids to sniff out fake news, to separate facts from fiction, and really learn about and disinformation online.
13: And there was a chilly turnout in Tumby Bay over the weekend, with locals taking part in the big freeze for motor neuron disease. The fundraiser seeing participants dunked with icy buckets, helping raise around $1,800 through a raffle alone. Organisers say total fundraising is tracking close to $3,000, with more donations coming in.
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15: Morning, I'm Britta Aylin. Anti-immigration riots on the streets of Belfast have turned violent, with protesters setting fire to a bus and other vehicles. A significant police presence is being felt across the city. The demonstrations held in response to a knife attack on Monday that saw a man in his 40s hospitalised with injuries to his back, eyes and face. A 30-year-old Sudanese man has been charged with attempted murder. The US president has vowed to respond to an Iranian attack on an American helicopter. But Donald Trump says it won't derail peace talks, claiming a deal could still be reached in a couple of days.
16: We have a good chance of doing it. We should be able to do it in 1 hour, if you want to know the truth. I don't think there are any sticking points. We're very close to having a very, very good, strong, powerful deal.
15: And an Italian astronaut has been chosen to pilot NASA's Artemis 3 mission next year. Luca Parmitano and Americans Andre Douglas, Frank Rubio and Randy Bresnik will make up the four-man crew, taking a trip to the lower Earth orbit to test lunar landing modules.
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15: In sport, Australia's fallen 86 runs short against Bangladesh, with Lightning bringing an early end to their opening one day in Dhaka. The Aussies were 9 for 191 in the 42nd over, chasing 285 for victory. Captain Josh Inglis telling Fox Sports they were their own worst enemy.
18: Probably a disappointing total on our part. Obviously, we probably dropped four or five catches, and 284, if it was somewhere around 230, 240, thought it was very chaseable, but yeah, disappointing day all around.
15: And tennis legend Serena Williams has scored a comeback doubles win at the Queen's Club in London.
17: $10,000. 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
20: For the west coast today, partly cloudy, slight chance of a shower south of Streaky Bay, near zero chance elsewhere. Winds west to northwesterly around 15 to 20 kilometres an hour. Ellerston getting up to 19. Woodner expecting 18. Eastern Air Peninsula, partly cloudy, slight chance of a shower becoming less likely this morning. Winds west to northwesterly around 15 to 25 kilometres an hour. Tending west to southwesterly 15 to 20 in the middle of the day. Cleve and Kimber both expecting a top of 17. For the lower Air Peninsula, partly cloudy, slight chance of a shower becoming less likely this morning. Winds westerly, 15 to 25 kilometres an hour, becoming light in the late afternoon. Coffin Bay expecting 18. Cummins and Port Lincoln both getting up to 17.
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20: Yes, good morning. Hump Day Wednesday at 8 past 6. 13 degrees outside at the moment. Our 10K cash track coming up this hour. I'll tell you what that is in around about 7 or 8 minutes. Look, later on in the show, I'm going to be talking to CEO of Fortram Australia, Mick Willing. That's a very interesting interview. That's coming up later. I'll tell you more about that later. Julie Crittenden joins us from the Lower Air Council with what's on around the area. And, of course, our Born to Win competition in the next hour. You could pick yourself up $100 just for having a birthday. It's that simple. Plenty happening this morning. Hope you can stay with me. And of course, better music and more of it with Duran Duran to get us started this morning.

0: That's a nice one, isn't it, there from Robbie Williams. That is Angels and 5CC, better music and more of it, and Duran Duran before that too. We heard the Hungry Like the Wolf. Ray Clark keeping you company on this Hump Day Wednesday. Hope you're having a good day so far. Almost 17 past 6 now, and did you know it's Talk Slow Day today, so I've got to slow down. I don't know if I can do that. That's going to be a major problem for someone that just naturally talks fast. So we'll see what happens there. I mean, I hear people that talk slow, and first thing I think to myself is wake up. But yeah, we'll give it a go. All right, talk slow today, National Talk Slow Day. We'll see what happens. Not holding my breath on this one. Hey, we've got 10,000 reasons to crank us up today, and I'm talking about cash. $10,000, our 10K cash tracks, and all you need to do is listen out for this song. Here it is. It's not playing. Let me just try again. Oh, I see the problem. I've had this issue before. It's a computer thing, you know, and it drives me nuts. These computers, the things you got to do. All right, so let me try it again and see if it works this time. Here we go. We'll try it again.
1: It's the 5CC $10,000 cash tracks.
0: Oh, there you go. It seems to be working now. All right, 10K cash tracks. This is the song you're looking at for this hour.
2: Upon a time I was falling in love. Now I'm only falling apart.
0: Okay, there you go.
2: There's nothing I can do. A total eclipse of the heart.
0: That's the song you're looking out for. I will play that sometime before 7 o'clock. And when you hear it, hop on the phone. 86833844. That's the number to call. And I will then put you in the draw to win the $10,000 if you're the first to get through on the phone. And tell you what, some people are pretty fast on the phone too. So when you hear it, jump on the phone. It's the 10K cash tracks. Thanks to Patterson Conveyancing, local, legal, loyal. You'll find them in Washington Street, Port Lincoln.
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4: Yes, winding down, Gary had eye issues and I'd been diagnosed with MS. 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

That's 5CC, better music and more of it with Elton John there. And that's, I guess that's why they call it the blues at 27 past 6. Are you out driving at the moment? Well, you haven't had your coffee yet? Here's the option. Drop into McCafe. Now they've got their new coffee blend, which is worth making a bit of a detour for wherever you're driving to. It's smoother, richer, and available on the all-day menu. Try McCafe's best blend yet. Now, you've got a birthday, I've got a birthday, and with yours, you've got the chance to win cash. It's 5CC's Born to Win Wheel, 7:15 every weekday morning. We do it, and it's your chance to hit the jackpot. Now, here's how it works. I'll be calling out a month next hour, and if it's your birthday month, jump on the phone and do it fast. 86833844 is the number to call. Put that in your phone. All you have to do is tell me your birthday. We'll spin the wheel, and if it lands on your particular day, you win the jackpot. And it gets better because the jackpot keeps on climbing $5 every day until the money goes off to somebody. And hopefully that person could be you. The Born to Win Wheel, now playing during Good Morning EP. It's all thanks to Lincoln Camera Centre. They got a free gift with any in-stock Apple Watch purchase. That's a pretty good deal. Brookie's got your local news in just a moment. 80s hits,

0: Better music and more of it on 5CC. 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
1: It's Brooke Seychelle with your local news. Well, a firearm and taser have been seized following a search of a Port Lincoln property. A 50-year-old Craigmore man and 35-year-old local woman were both arrested during the incident on Sunday morning. They've both been charged with firearms offences and have been bailed to front court at a later date. South Australia could be heading for one of its warmest and driest springs on record. Meteorologist Darren Ray says signs of a possible super El Nino are already emerging, with winter temperatures tipped to run 2 to 3 degrees above average. He says the climate pattern could also increase the risk of drought and severe bushfires across regional areas, including the Eyre Peninsula. Our young South Australians are set to be offered training in digital media literacy. Education Minister Lucy Hood says a trial of the Newshounds program will now be rolled out to all state schools across the state, including here on the Eyre Peninsula.
2: So this is about giving them the tools to be able to separate fact from fiction, to be able to spot the fake news, the dodgy AI images, and really understand mis and disinformation online.
1: The rollout will begin in Term 4. Ceduna's Visitor Information Centre will remain under council management for at least another year. The decision extends a trial that's been running since February, with the council telling the EP Advocate results so far have been promising. While visitor numbers have dipped, it's been linked to factors like reduced travel and earlier disruptions. The council says the next 12 months will focus on improving services, boosting tourism and making the centre more financially sustainable. And more than 14 million 000 calls were made across Australia last year. It's Thank a First Responder Day today, highlighting the emotional and mental impact the job has on frontline personnel. Emergency services play an important role in responding to a range of incidents, from natural disasters to violence and extreme weather incidents, including here on the Eyre Peninsula, where we have 67 CFS stations.
3: Well, whilst the public may move on once headlines fade, which is understandable, the impact doesn't stop. With first responders and their families living with a mental and emotional toll that comes with responding to those jobs day in and day out, 1 in 3 first responders experience high or very high levels of psychological distress due to trauma on the job.
1: Fortum Australia CEO Mick Willing there.
0: JP Cabinets, transforming your cabinetry dreams into stunning everyday realities. National News now.
4: Morning, I'm Britt Anglin. Neil Danaher will be honoured today in a state funeral at the MCG, with thousands expected to attend the service. The AFL legend died last month after a 13-year battle with MND. Anti-immigration protesters have gathered on the streets of Belfast, setting bins and a bus on fire following a knife attack on Monday night. A 30-year-old Sudanese national has been charged with attempted murder over the stabbing incident. One Nation's launching a major advertising blitz targeting Labor seats, including the Prime Minister's. The party joining its rivals by asking for donations to fund the campaign. A teenage boy has been charged over a deadly jet ski crash south of Sydney last year, in which one teen died and another was critically injured. The 15-year-old will face the Children's Court next month. And over in Indonesia, a man has been accused of murdering his mother-in-law with a plate of satay chicken. Police allege the 40-year-old dipped the chicken skewers in rat poison, but are yet to lay any formal charges against him.
0: Your sport now. 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
4: In sport, Australia's gone down to Bangladesh by 86 runs, with Lightning bringing an early end to their opening one-day match. The Aussies were 9 for 191 in the 42nd over, chasing 285 for victory. The Matildas have won their second friendly against Mexico, 3-1. And the AFL has inducted 6 legends into its Hall of Fame overnight. Gary Ablett Jr., John Worsfold, Tim Evans, David Cantilla, Dustin Fletcher and umpire Hayden Kennedy all joining the ranks.
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12: For the West Coast today, partly cloudy, slight chance of a shower south of Streaky Bay, near zero chance elsewhere. Winds west to northwesterly, around 15 to 20 kilometres an hour. Ellerston getting up to 19. Woodner expecting 18. Eastern Air Peninsula, partly cloudy, slight chance of a shower becoming less likely this morning. Winds west to northwesterly, around 15 to 25 kilometres an hour. Tending west to southwesterly, 15 to 20 in the middle of the day. Cleve and Kimber both expecting a top of 17. For the Lower Air Peninsula, partly cloudy, slight chance of a shower becoming less likely this morning. Winds westerly, 15 to 25 kilometres an hour, becoming light in the late afternoon. Coffin Bay expecting 18. Cummins and Port Lincoln both getting up to 17.
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0: Stop Double C, better music and more of it. There's Queen, Don't Stop Me Now. Just a reminder, too, that our cash track this hour is this one.
1: Once upon a time I was falling in love, now I'm only falling apart.
0: Oh, it's a nice one, isn't it? That's Bonnie Tyler.
1: Nothing I can do, a total eclipse of the heart.
0: All right, so when you hear that song, that's when you hop on the phone and give me a call, 86833844, all right? It'll be coming up sometime before 7 o'clock. I guarantee you that. But right now, let's take a listen to On This Day in History.
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0: 5W, better music. 5W, I don't know where I got that from. 5CC, better music and more of it. So I've just cracked myself up now. There is something I wanted to mention, and I have worries. And a few of the worries is that, like, I'll go somewhere and I haven't got my glasses with me, like, especially to work. You drop at work and you got to look at computers and stuff, haven't got your glasses with you. What are you going to do? Especially at this hour of the morning, you can't go buy another pair. I worry about the work alarm. I come in the morning, press the buttons on the work alarm to turn the alarm off, and it doesn't go off. That's another worry of mine. I worry that I forgot my wallet. The toilet light, believe it or not, the toilet light worries me. I walk in there, it's an automatic light. It's supposed to come on by itself. If you go to the toilet, it hasn't come on, I start moving around so I can get the thing on. And I forget passwords too. That's a real worry for me. If you forget your password and you can't get into something. I used to be a DJ back in the day. I worry about DJ equipment failure. You rock up to a wedding or something and your equipment doesn't work. What are you going to do? That was a real worry for me. Computer login not working. This has happened to me at work. You come to work and here's the computer. Did a little login, app rejected. Password not right or something like that. That's one of my real worries. And forget someone's name during an interview. That's a bit of a worry in me. And at the moment, I've got with me Darren Allard. Good morning.
1: I thought I was coming in to talk about one of our promotions, not a counselling session for Ray.
0: Thank you very much. Thank you.
1: Do you feel better now?
0: Thank you. I'm glad I got that off my chest. Thank you, Darren. Darren is the manager here at 5CC, and we've got a big thing starting Share on Air back for 2026. Darren, tell us about it. Give us a bit of the history.
1: Yep. So we kicked off Share on Air yesterday, slow start to it. Mm-hmm. Just going to go in gently. Yeah. 6 years we've done it. So we started out. It was an accidental conversation between myself and a worker at West Coast Youth about what they needed, and it turned out that they needed blankets and clothing and winter clothing.
0: Yeah.
1: At the time, so we came up with Share on Air, and we did a drive, and we got so much we were inundated by it. That was just unbelievable. We got wheelie bins. We had them all around the Eyre Peninsula, and we filled the wheelie bins up. And it was fantastic. So next year we said to them, okay, what do you need? And they said, yeah, we still need a bit of that, but we need some non-perishable goods and daily living needs. So we also got that donated. Again, outstanding response. Then we went to white goods and we got fridges, washing machines, dryers, toasters, kettles, everything. Or mattresses, we had about 10 or more mattresses donated.
0: Yeah, wow.
1: And we had a vacant shop that we could store everything in. Mm-hmm. So again, overwhelming. Then last year, they needed swags and they needed actually food vouchers to give to their clients. Some people don't get to have a meal on a day, so they could give them a food voucher to a local cafe. They could go down the cafe and get, a ham and cheese sandwich and a coffee. And we got the local cafes to support us as well. We did such a great job. Well, the public was so generous that they've still got food vouchers left. And we had over 60 swags donated.
0: Wow.
1: So it was incredible. And we got non-perishable food items and that as well. And so we said to them, what do you need this year? And they said, well, this is West Coast Youth Community Support we're talking about. And they said, we're getting a new bus. For a 12-seater bus to go out on Code Blues and also take our clients to appointments, those who don't have transport and that. But we don't know how we're going to pay for it yet. So we had a bit of a think about it, and we talked to a few people, and we've come up with Share on Air for 2026 is going to be a series of online auctions where you're going to be able to go online and bid for donations from local businesses.
0: Okay.
1: And 100% of the money from your donation, from what your winning bid, will go directly to West Coast Youth towards their bus.
0: Oh, that's a fantastic idea.
1: It is, and we've had fantastic support. We've been out to a lot of the businesses. We're still chasing some businesses up. We're up to $18,000 in value of donations already.
0: Wow.
1: Just incredible. And also, I should mention our major sponsors, and these major sponsors have been on with us from the start, some of them. So Priceline Pharmacy, Community Bank, Eyre Peninsula Bendigo Bank, Total Tools, Kemp Real Estate and Mitre 10 have all come on board as major sponsors to help us get this off the ground. So thank you to those guys. But just quickly, Ray, some of the items, there's going to be all sorts. There's a sea line tour, family sea line tour. There's passes to Gold's passes to the cinema.
0: Yep.
1: With food and drink provided and everything. We've got toolkits. We've got a $2,000 toolkit donated.
0: Wouldn't mind that.
1: Yeah, we got a few toolkits. So there's going to be something for everyone. There's a $1,500 diamond necklace. It's actually $1,550 with the chain that goes with it. So donated by Penamonte Jewelers. You would have seen the New Holland toy combine harvester.
0: That was so cool. Yeah.
1: Everyone's been drooling over that here in the office. Thanks to Curtis's at Tumby Bay there. So, that's big kid or little kid. You want that.
0: That's it. Absolutely.
1: I don't know what I'll do with it, but I just want it. So we'll keep listening out to 5CC and we'll give you information. We're aiming to launch our first auction next week with the finale of the auction being on the Friday morning, the 19th. So we'll give you the last 2 hours. We go, okay, these are the bids, and we're going to do them in groups. So there might be 10 items 1 week.
0: Yep.
1: And we're going to try and theme them. So it might be accommodation packages and experiences. So,
0: okay.
1: Yeah. And then the next week it might be toys, such as the combine harvester and all these other fun things. So each week it's going to be a different theme. And, as I said, there will be all the details at our site, 5CC.com.
0: Yep.
1: Go there, click on the Share on Air page and watch for that to update, and we'll keep giving more information.
0: All the details are there.
1: That's it.
0: All right. Darren, thank you for that. Appreciate it.
1: No worries. Good luck with the passwords, mate.
0: Thank you. Hey, coming up towards 7 o'clock, National News with Brookie.

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13: Hey, it's Brooke Seychelle with your local news. Well, South Australia is leading the way when it comes to state-by-state success in cracking down on illicit tobacco. Over 200 temporary closure orders have been implemented in the past year as theft and arson incidents are investigated for links to the trade. There are currently 21 closure notices active for SA businesses. It comes following many busts on the Eyre Peninsula, including in Port Lincoln and Whyalla. A New South Wales man has been reported for drink driving after being stopped in Tumby Bay. Police pulling over the man's ute on Lipson Road on Monday afternoon, with the driver allegedly returning a reading of 0.103. The 59-year-old lost his licence for 6 months and will front court at a late date. A weather expert is warning this summer's bushfire season in South Australia could arrive weeks earlier than normal. Darren Ray says a strong El Nino pattern may bring unusually hot and dry conditions through spring. Communities in bushfire zones, including the Eyre Peninsula, are being encouraged to prepare early. Work is kicked off on a new shared pontoon at the Lincoln Cove Marina. The project is aimed at improving access to the water for local boaties and visitors and is set to cater for a wider range of vessels to ease congestion. It's partly funded through a $700,000 grant from Perth's Thriving Regions Fund and will be about 60 metres in length near the boat ramp and marina hotel. Construction is set to continue until early next month. Tumby Bay locals have braved the cold for a good cause, hosting a big freeze fundraiser for motor neuron disease. Volunteers were dunked in icy water over the weekend, raising more than $1,800 in raffle sales. With donations still coming in, organisers tell the EP Advocate they're on track to hit around $3,000. And we're being urged to show gratitude to a first responder today. As we mark Thank a First Responder Day, the focus is on supporting the mental health and well-being of emergency service personnel and their families. Fortum Australia CEO Mick Willing says the past year has placed unprecedented pressure on emergency services across the country.
3: And in 2025 alone, there were more than 14 million 000 calls that were made. From natural disasters to mass violence and extreme weather, the scale and intensity of demand on our first responders is simply not letting up. First responders are stepping into crisis situations shift after shift with cumulative exposure to trauma.
13: First responders playing a vital role in keeping the community safe across the Eyre Peninsula following the recent wild weather and last year's major storms.
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14: Morning, I'm Britt Aylin. The US president claims a peace deal could be made in the next couple of days. Donald Trump insisting negotiations are going well despite an American chopper being shot down over the Strait of Hormuz.
15: We have ongoing negotiations in Iran and with Iran that hasn't stopped. And we could have at least an idea by 1 or 2 days from now.
14: There are riots on the streets of Belfast this morning with anti-immigration protesters setting fire to bins, cars and even a bus. It's in response to a horrific knife attack on Monday night that left a man in his 40s in a serious condition with wounds to his eyes, face, neck and back. A 30-year-old Sudanese man has been charged with attempted murder. Rescue efforts have continued over in the Philippines after a 7.8 magnitude earthquake killed at least 37 people on Monday. More than 32,000 locals have been displaced. And we've finally got an opening date for the new Western Sydney Airport, with its first commercial flight to be a Jetstar service to the Gold Coast on October 25th.
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14: In sport, the Matildas have won their second friendly against Mexico 3-1 at Combank. Caitlin Ford celebrating her 150th cap for the Tillies with a goal.
16: Yeah, of course, it's very special. It's an honour to represent my country so many times, and to top it off with a goal is special, but yeah, I'm just happy that we won the game.
14: That's on Paramount Plus there. And in the cricket, Australia's been belted by Bangladesh in a rain-affected one-day opener in Dhaka. Set 285 to win, our boys were 9 for 191 when a downpour finally stopped play.
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19: Starting in Arno Bay, high tide at 11.49 this morning, 1.3 metres. Low tide, 7.46 this afternoon, of 1 metre. For Franklin Harbour, high tide at 12.01 this afternoon, of 1.49 metres. A low tide tomorrow morning, 4.51 a.m., of 0.91 of a metre. Coffin Bay, high tide at 10.06 this morning, 0.92 of a metre. Low tide at 5.18 a.m. this afternoon, 0.78 of a metre. For Streaky Bay, high tide at 12.42 this afternoon, 1.4 metres, and a low tide at 5.05 this afternoon, 0.93 of a metre. For Tumby Bay, high tide at 10.59 this morning, 1.35 metres, low tide at 5.24 this afternoon of just over 1 metre. For Port Lincoln, high tide 10.45 this morning, 1.2 metres, and a low tide at 5.37 this afternoon, 0.9 of a metre.
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19: For the West Coast today, partly cloudy, slight chance of a shower south of Streaky Bay, near zero chance elsewhere. Winds west to northwesterly around 15 to 20 kilometres an hour. Ellerston getting up to 19. Woodner expecting 18. Eastern Air Peninsula, partly cloudy, slight chance of a shower becoming less likely this morning. Winds west to northwesterly around 15 to 25 kilometres an hour. Tending west to southwesterly 15 to 20 in the middle of the day. Cleve and Kimber both expecting a top of 17. For the Lower Air Peninsula, partly cloudy, slight chance of a shower becoming less likely this morning. Winds westerly 15 to 25 kilometres now, becoming light in the late afternoon. Coffin Bay expecting 18. Cummins and Port Lincoln both getting up to 17.
10: However your morning's shaping up, Ray Clark's here to see you through it. Thanks to Macca's Port Lincoln. This is Good Morning EP on the Air Peninsula's 5CC.
19: Yes, good morning. It's, 9:07? Well, almost. Hey, in this hour, we've got the Born to Win wheel, and you could win yourself $100 just for having a birthday. All right, that's coming up this hour, not too far away. And I'll give you the cash track for this hour as well, with your chance to win $10,000. So we'll do that in a roar in about 4 or 5 minutes. That's not far off as well. And I will be talking to Michael Willing, too. Of course, it's Thank a First Responder Day today, so we'll be talking to Michael Willing about that. So plenty happening in this hour, and of course better music and more of it. And Fleetwood Mac to get the hour underway.

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1: It's the 5CC $10,000 cash track.
0: That's right. The 10K cash track for this hour is this one. Oh, it's a great song, isn't it? Look, when you hear that song, I will play it sometime before 8 o'clock, all right? Give us a call when you hear it, 86-833-844. And if you're the first caller through, I will put you in the draw for $10,000. It is that simple, all right? Listen out for our cash track. It's thanks to Pearson Conveyancing, local, legal, loyal. You'll find them in Washington Street, Port Lincoln. There's the boss.

0: it's kind of spooky at the end there, isn't it?
1: It's Bruce Springsteen. I'm on fire at 5CC. Better music and more of it. Okay, it's time to do this.
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1: Okay, now I need a month, all right? And the month is June, all right? If your birthday's in June, hop on the phone right now. 86-833-844. Easy number to remember, but it should be in your phone anyway, all right? If your birthday's in June, jump on the phone now. If you're the first person through, I'll try and spin up your birthday. If I manage to spin up your birthday, then you'll be $100 richer. We had a winner yesterday, actually. It was at my first time. And we spun up his birthday just like that. You got a 1 in 31 chance. So if your birthday is in June, give me a call right now. 86-833-844. You got a 1 in 31 chance of taking home $100 this morning. If you're a June baby, all right? So that number again is 86-833-844. I'm going to close it off now. Nobody calling through. We wanted to leave it at that. No June babies this morning. Wow, I'm quite surprised. 86-833-844. You got that number? No. All right. We might just have to leave it at that. No winner for the Born to Win this morning. Gee whiz, that's no good. Nope, no one come through. All right, we'll leave it at that. The Born to Win wheel, it's all thanks to Lincoln Camera Centre. They got a free gift with any in-stock Apple Watch purchase.
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0: It's fun that we'll see a bit of music and more of it. Good morning, EP. Thanks to Paul Lincoln Betty. You can pay your way and take it home with a wide variety of finance options at Port Lincoln Better. 25 past seven now. We've got news coming up for you soon, but it's a First Responder Day today, and to talk about the challenges first responders face, why public gratitude matters, and how you and I can get involved, CEO of Fortum Australia, Michael Willing AM, joins me now. Good morning, Michael, and welcome.
1: Great to be with you.
0: So, Michael, what has the past year looked like for first responders?
1: The last year has been extremely busy for first responders across the nation. It's placed unprecedented pressure on our emergency services. And in 2025 alone, there were more than 14 million 000 calls that were made. From natural disasters to mass violence and extreme weather, the scale and intensity of demand on our first responders is simply not letting up. First responders are stepping into crisis situations shift after shift with cumulative exposure to trauma. And this sustained pressure highlights the ongoing and increasing demands placed on our frontline personnel.
0: So why is the mental health impact so significant?
1: Well, whilst the public may move on once headlines fade, which is understandable, the impact doesn't stop, with first responders and their families living with a mental and emotional toll that comes with responding to those jobs day in and day out. One in three first responders experience high or very high levels of psychological distress due to trauma on the job. And it's that cumulative exposure to that trauma, shift after shift, that really takes a toll. So the psychological impact doesn't end when the shift does and can stay with people and their families for months and even years afterwards.
0: How is Fortum Australia supporting first responders and their families?
1: Well, Fortum Australia is a not-for-profit, and it's expanding our support to include first responders within 10 years of leaving active duty. So our programs focus on mental health, social connection and well-being for first responders and their families, and are delivering measurable improvements. New independent evaluation findings reveal an improved health and well-being in 89% of participants of Fortum's programs, and increased awareness and understanding of their own mental health in the majority of people who undertake our programs. So since 2019, more than 25,300 people have accessed support, including over 10,200 psychological support sessions alone.
0: Now, what role does the public recognition play in supporting first responders?
1: Thank You First Responder Day is focused on building greater understanding, connection and year-round support for first responders and their families. And while the public may move on, understandably, once headlines fade, public recognition helps acknowledge that the impact doesn't stop and that first responders and their families continue to carry that mental and emotional toll afterwards. So saying thank you is really powerful, but it's just the beginning. With a campaign like Thank a First Responder Day, encouraging Australians to turn gratitude into meaningful action. This can include things like leaving a message, supporting a local initiative, shouting a coffee, or donating to vital programs that support mental health and well-being.
0: So where can Australians go to get involved?
1: Australians across the nation are encouraged to take part in Thank a First Responder Day and the 10 Days of Gratitude campaign leading up to Thank a First Responder Day and turning their appreciation into action. They can also support Fortum Australia's work delivering evidence-based mental health and wellbeing programs for first responders and their families by donating to Fortum. Taking part is about showing up for first responders beyond those moments of crisis and helping ensure that those first responders don't face those challenges alone. So for more information and ways to get involved, visit www.thankafirstresponder.org.au.
0: Michael Willing, thank you very much for your time this morning.
1: Great chatting with you too.
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4: Hey, it's Brooke Seychelle with your local news. Well, two people have been charged with firearms offences over the long weekend. Police searching the Port Lincoln property on Sunday morning. It's alleged they found a firearm and a taser. A 50-year-old Craigmore man and a 35-year-old local woman were both arrested. They've been bailed to front court at a later date. Meanwhile, a funding boost to help with the crackdown on illegal tobacco and vapes in South Australia. $3 million will be provided through a partnership between the state and federal governments. This will allow authorities to increase enforcement activities aimed at disrupting the illicit trade. Over the past year, multiple businesses across Port Lincoln and Whyalla have been forced to shut as part of the crackdown. Our kids are being armed with the skills needed to identify misinformation and fake images in digital media. The News Hounds program will be rolled out to all state primary schools, including here on the Eyre Peninsula from Term 4, after a successful trial. Education Minister Lucy Hood hoping parents may also be made wiser through conversations with their children.
5: What they think when they see certain images online, when they read certain information online, where they're getting their news from. These are all the tools that our NewsHound program will teach kids so they can really critically think about what they're consuming on the internet.
4: Sojourner's Visitor Information Centre will stay in council hands through to mid-2027. The extended trial follows a period of transition, with the council telling the EP Advocate they're now confident it can run the service efficiently. Despite lower visitor numbers in recent months, officials say there are still signs of improvement. The focus is now on enhancing the visitor experience, supporting local tourism, and reducing operating costs. And the emotional and mental impact first responders face is being highlighted today. Australians are encouraged to take part in Thank a First Responder Day by turning appreciation into action, by leaving a message of gratitude, shouting a coffee, or supporting a local initiative. Fordham Australia is leading the national awareness.
1: Well, Fordham Australia is a not-for-profit and it's expanding our support to include first responders within 10 years of leaving active duty. So our programs focus on mental health, social connection and well-being for first responders and their families and are delivering measurable improvements.
4: CEO Mick Willing there. First responders are playing a huge role here on the Eyre Peninsula, including responding to bushfires and storms from the recent wild weather and rain. Making news across the state this morning, an Adelaide grandmother has been given the shock of her life after discovering a stranger living in the roof of her house. The woman had been hearing noises for months, and when SAPOL investigated, they'd found he'd made himself at home with a bed and food. The Housing Trust says it will arrange a time to come and make sure the woman's roof space is more secure. Meanwhile, it appears taxpayers are funding Freo Zempic for South Australian prisoners through SA Health. According to the Advertiser, inmates with existing prescriptions for GLP-1 medicines may elect to receive the drug for free after being imprisoned. Once in prison, the drug may be used to treat diabetes through the PBS. And in sport, Port Adelaide great Tim Evans has been inducted into the Australian Football Hall of Fame. He has been recognised for a career that left a huge mark on SA football. Indigenous trailblazer David Cantilla has also been inducted overnight.
2: Parkin Building, with a client-centred approach to building homes that fit your lifestyle. National News now.
6: Morning, I'm Britt Aylin. First to Belfast, where anti-immigration riots have turned violent, with protesters setting fire to a bus and other vehicles. It's in response to a knife attack on Monday that saw a man in his 40s hospitalised with injuries to his back, eyes and face. A 30-year-old Sudanese man has been charged with attempted murder. Neil Danaher will be honoured today in a state funeral at the MCG. Thousands expected to attend the service. The AFL legend died last month after a 13-year battle with MND. The US president has vowed to respond to an Iranian attack on an American helicopter. But Donald Trump says it won't derail peace talks, claiming a deal could still be reached in a couple of days.
7: We have a good chance of doing it. We should be able to do it in 1 hour, if you want to know the truth.
8: What's the biggest sticking point right now?
7: I don't think there are any sticking points. We're very close to having a very, very good, strong, powerful deal.
6: And Robert Irwin has been named as the host of the 66th TV Week Logie Awards, to be held at the Star in Sydney in August.
2: Your sport now. 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
6: To sport now, and the Matildas have wrapped up their series with Mexico with a 3-1 victory at Combank Stadium. Alana Kennedy, Sam Kerr and Caitlin Ford all finding the back of the net. And Bangladesh has drawn first blood in the one-day series, defeating Australia by 86 runs via the DLS method in Dhaka. The hosts posted 284. Nathan Ellis, the pick of the bowlers, with 3 wickets. But the Aussies slumped to 9 for 191 in reply before Lightning ended play, with Cam Green unbeaten on 52.
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0: For the West Coast today, partly cloudy, slight chance of a shower south of Streaky Bay, near zero chance elsewhere. Winds west to northwesterly, around 15 to 20 kilometres an hour. Ellerston getting up to 19, Woodner expecting 18. Eastern Air Peninsula, partly cloudy, slight chance of a shower becoming less likely this morning. Winds west to northwesterly, around 15 to 25 kilometres an hour. Tending west to southwesterly, 15 to 20 in the middle of the day. Cleve and Kimber both expecting a top of 17. For the Lower Air Peninsula, partly cloudy, slight chance of a shower becoming less likely this morning. Winds westerly, 15 to 25 kilometres an hour, becoming light in the late afternoon. Coffin Bay expecting 18. Cummins and Port Lincoln both getting up to 17.
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0: It's Fun Double C, better music and more of it coming up towards, 7:45 almost. What do we got? Oh, coming up in just a moment, we've got the Motoring Minute, yes. And I'm going to be talking to Richard Pascoe too. We'll talk tech a little bit later, but that's not too far off. But first, let's do this.
1: It's the 5CC $10,000 Cash Tracks.
0: Good morning, 5CC. Congratulations, you managed to get through first. Who's this?
2: Jan.
0: All right, Jan. Well done. You managed to get through first, so I'm going to put you in the draw for $10,000.
2: Well, thank you very much.
0: That's all right. What would you do with 10 grand, Jan?
2: Well, I don't think I'd go on a holiday. I might do some maintenance jobs around, like painting, etc.
0: Oh, that's very sensible of you. Most people would like to go and do something and just flit it away and have a bit of fun. But no, you're being very sensible, Jan. Good on you. So congratulations. That $10,000 could be coming your way, all right?
2: Okay, thank you very much.
0: More chances to win soon. 10 grand on 5CC.
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0: Crins, Clearwater Revival of 5CC, better music and more of it. It is Good Morning EP, thanks to Macca's and their Benny-style bacon and egg bagel, which was so popular in Canada that they heisted it from McDonald's in Canada. And it's available until 11:30 this morning. All right, let's talk tech.
1: Pasco, Pasco, have you turned it off and then can you turn it on again?
0: Hey! 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
2: Morning, Ray. I've been up for, 7 hours so far, so I'm doing well.
0: Yeah, I'll see if I can get a tear going for you. But it was interesting what you were up for, though. Tell us about that.
2: It's the Apple's Worldwide Developer Conference. So it's Apple do two big events a year. So this one is all about what's coming to all the operating systems at the end of the year. So in September, when we have the new iPhones, there's always a new operating system for all the Apple devices. So Apple announced all of the things that are coming to it for developers out there to make sure all the apps are fine. We can split the thing into three, basically, Ray.
0: Mm-hmm.
2: So the first was that they've said how the new operating system is going to be a lot quicker for everything we do on an iPhone out there. So across the iPhone, the iPad and the Mac, things are going to load a lot quicker on there. So it's all speed improvements. The second big announcement was that the new brand new children's accounts and parental controls. Because as we know at the moment, Ray, don't we, that parental controls and what the kids do online is so important to people, isn't it?
0: Absolutely, but the thing is the kids know more than the adults do, so this is where that becomes a bit murky.
2: It does sometimes. I always encourage parents to have a go. So I talk to a lot of parents sometimes, they go, I just don't understand, but they've never tried to have a go.
0: Mm.
2: So you can have children's accounts on iPhones and Apple devices out there, and they've expanded the parental controls considerably. So it gives parents greater control over who their child can communicate with. Random text messages, random calls can all be stopped, what content they might access, how long they can use their devices. You can even go along and say, I'll restrict social media to 15 minutes a day for the sites that they can still access. There are safeguards for content blurring for graphic images on there, stronger app restrictions, enhanced communication controls within messages, so they can't just message strangers on there. And a new thing called Ask to Browse. So if the child wants to go to a particular website, mum or dad will have to approve that website. So all good things there, Ray, aren't they?
0: Absolutely. Now, the other thing is AI means something else here. It's Apple Intelligence.
2: It's been Apple Intelligence for a while on there, but it's not been that great on there. But Apple, realising that, as a partner with Google and Gemini, so that'll run the background now for a completely new AI-powered Siri on there. So the new Siri, a lot more conversational. It'll understand what's in your screen. You can ask multiple questions and follow-up questions as you can do with all the other AIs out there now. It'll remember previous conversations. It can pull messages, emails, photos from your device and combine them all into one because it's got complete access to everything you've got on your phone. But it stays on your phone, and that's one of the big, Apple are always about privacy and security. One of the big things that I particularly like is that for people that browse with Safari on their phone or a Mac and use the Passwords app on there, sometimes it'll go along and say, passwords on these particular sites have been used elsewhere, so they're a bit weak on there. And you had to manually go to that website, change the password, make sure you could log in and do all of that. Now you're going to be able to just go along and say, can you fix it for me? It will go to the websites, generate new passwords for you so you're safe online. Oh, it's a great thing for... A lot of people are a bit lazy when it comes to that, Ray.
0: Oh, yes, I put my hand up for that.
2: So they're basically, that's, we've split the Worldwide Developers Conference into three basic things.
0: Okay.
2: Yeah, there we go.
0: Now, here's an interesting one, the childcare app, Nanny Lane. Should we trust it?
2: Look, they got a lot of publicity around the country last week. I actually did a short bit on Channel 7 News for it. They're promising to do for childcare what Uber did for transport. Connect families with available carers at short notice through a smartphone app. It was developed by a couple of working parents who were struggling to find childcare. The result is an on-demand marketplace where parents can search for nannies, make bookings, communicate through the app and pay securely. On paper, many of the safety features sound reassuring, Ray. So it says all carers must complete identity verification, which means you've got a valid thing like a driver's license or a passport, and provide a valid work in the children's check. Parents can also view the ratings, reviews and verified profiles before making a booking. The app includes in-app messaging, GPS tracking during bookings and a dispute resolution if something goes wrong. But, Ray, and here's where my voice changes a bit for this. As with any platform that connects strangers, it's important for parents not to assume technology alone guarantees safety. So a working with children's check, a useful screening tool, but that's not a complete assessment of a person's suitability, is it?
0: No, of course not.
2: No. So reviews can help, but they should never replace the proper interview, reference checks, and meeting a nanny before entrusting them with your children. So I think the real question for people here isn't whether we should trust the app. It's whether we should trust the process we follow when using it. So apps like Nanny Lane can make finding childcare faster and more convenient, but parents still need to do their homework when it comes to this sort of thing. It's early days for this app. I don't think they're particularly happy with me for bagging it, but I think if you want to go and use it, that's fine. But one of the things I actually said, I think it was on the Today Show, is that if you forget to pick the kids up from school, you can go on and log on and get somebody else to pick them up. That raised enormous red flags with me.
0: Well, it would. Gee.
2: Yeah.
0: Who's picking up my kid? Wow.
2: That's right. You show the phone and that's who it is.
0: Yeah.
2: But yeah. I'm not a big fan of this one at all.
0: Yeah. All right. Well, these things, you know, common sense is what you need for any of it, really.
2: Yeah, but sometimes a bit short on the ground, isn't it, Ray?
0: Well, they say common sense is anything but common.
2: That's right.
0: All right, Richard, good to talk to you, mate, and thank you very much. We'll talk again next week.
2: We'll talk in 3 weeks' time.
0: Oh, right? That's right. Three weeks. You're taking a break. On. All right. Good on you, mate. AdelaideTechGuy.com.au. Richard Pascoe this morning. It is 8 o'clock now and Richard will be back in 3 weeks' time. It's Good Morning EP. Thanks to Portlink and Better. 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Got national news for you in just a moment, but Brookie's got your local news next.
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1: It's Brooke Seychelle with your local news. Well, farmers on the Eyre Peninsula are reportedly feeling positive about the start of the growing season, despite warnings of a hotter and drier spring ahead. Weather expert Darren Ray says recent rainfall has boosted conditions across parts of the agricultural district, including the EP and the Mallee regions. But he warns South Australia could still face severe bushfire risks and drought conditions later this year if a strong El Nino develops. Hundreds of South Australian retailers have been hit with closure orders as part of a crackdown on illicit tobacco. More than 200 temporary closure orders have been implemented in the past year as theft and arson incidents are investigated for links to the trade. That includes locations in Port Lincoln and Whyalla. Recent rankings by the Australian Council of Smoking and Health says SA is way ahead of other jurisdictions in state-by-state success. A man's lost his license for 6 months after he was caught drink driving in Tumby Bay over the weekend. It's alleged the man blew more than twice the legal limit when he was stopped on Lipson Road on Monday arvo. The 59-year-old from New South Wales has been reported and will front court at a later date. Students at 434 state primary schools, including right here across the Eyre Peninsula, will soon be taught skills in digital media literacy. Education Minister Lucy Hood says a multi-million dollar budget commitment will see the Newshounds program rolled out from term four.
2: Encouraging kids to sniff out fake news, to separate facts from fiction, and really learn about and disinformation online.
1: There was a chilly turnout in Tumby Bay over the weekend, with locals taking part in the big freeze for motor neuron disease. The fundraiser seeing participants dunked with icy buckets, helping raise around $1,800 through a raffle alone. Organisers telling the EP Advocate total fundraising is tracking close to $3,000, with more donations coming in. And more than 14 million 000 calls were made across Australia last year. It's Thank a First Responder Day today, highlighting the emotional and mental impact the job has on frontline personnel. Emergency services playing an important role in responding to a range of incidents from natural disasters to violence and extreme weather events, including on the Eyre Peninsula, where we have 10 CFS stations.
3: Well, whilst the public may move on once headlines fade, which is understandable, the impact doesn't stop. With first responders and their families living with a mental and emotional toll that comes with responding to those jobs day in and day out, one in three first responders experience high or very high levels of psychological distress due to trauma on the job.
1: Fortum Australia CEO Mick Willing there.
0: 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National News now.
4: Morning, I'm Britt Allen. The Federal Infrastructure Minister is warning us not to hold out hope for the fuel excise cuts to be extended beyond the end of June. Catherine King telling the ABC the Commonwealth is still doing everything it can to shield Australians from the conflict in the Middle East.
5: Prime Minister, the Energy Minister, Foreign Affairs Minister, Defence Minister have all been working incredibly hard on those relationships we have overseas to ensure that we've got the fuel supply we need here today.
4: Anti-immigration protesters have gathered on the streets of Belfast, setting bins and a bus on fire following a knife attack on Monday night. A 30-year-old Sudanese national has been charged with attempted murder over the stabbing incident. A teenage boy has been charged over a deadly jet ski crash south of Sydney last year, in which one teen died and another was critically injured. The 15-year-old will face the Children's Court next month. And over in Indonesia, a man has been accused of murdering his mother-in-law with a plate of satay chicken. Police allege the 40-year-old dipped the skewers in rat poison, but are yet to lay any formal charges.
0: Your sport now. Ampol, Hallett Place. Best takeaway curries in town. Phone orders and takeaway.
4: In sport, Australia suffered a crushing 86-run loss to Bangladesh under the DLS method in their opening ODI. Nathan Ellis bagged 3 wickets but struggled to contain Bangladesh's 284. Aussie captain Josh Inglis telling Fox his teammate was the spark in a disappointing defeat.
6: Yeah, I thought Nath was excellent again. I thought in all 3 phases of the game, I thought he stood up really well. He used his change-ups. I thought he manoeuvred his fields well and he had a really good day out.
4: And the Matildas have won their second friendly against Mexico overnight, 3-1.
0: 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Are you a canola or pulse crop grower? Then you know all about foliar diseases and what it costs to manage them. Morava Star is a broad-spectrum fungicide that hits all the main canola and pulse diseases. With longer-lasting protection, you're getting more from fewer passes and using less fuel. That adds up. And it's rainfast in 1 hour. Morava Star. It's a name worth knowing when there are threats on the horizon. Search Morava Star from Syngenta for more information.
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8: For the West Coast today, partly cloudy, slight chance of a shower south of Streaky Bay, near zero chance elsewhere. Winds west to northwesterly, around 15 to 20 kilometres an hour. Ellerston getting up to 19, Woodner expecting 18. Eastern Air Peninsula, partly cloudy, slight chance of a shower becoming less likely this morning. Winds west to northwesterly, around 15 to 25 kilometres an hour. Tending west to southwesterly, 15 to 20 in the middle of the day. Cleve and Kimber both expecting a top of 17. For the Lower Air Peninsula, partly cloudy, slight chance of a shower becoming less likely this morning. Winds westerly, 15 to 25 kilometres an hour, becoming light in the late afternoon. Coffin Bay expecting 18. Cummins and Port Lincoln both getting up to 17.
0: Good morning, EP. You're waking up with Ray Clark. Local voices, local stories, and a bit of a laugh along the way. Thanks to Better Port Lincoln. This is Good Morning, EP on 5CC.
8: Yes, good morning. It's 8 minutes past eight now. 14 degrees outside. In this hour, I'll give you your 10K cash track. I'll tell you what that is coming up in about 4 minutes, all right? I'll also be talking to Julie Crittenden, too, from the Lower Air Council. We'll find out what's going on in the area. And, of course, it is Better Music and More Roberts. Sophie Ellis-Bexter to get the start of this hour.

0: It's 5CC, better music and more of it. That is Sophie Ellis-Bextor. Still love that song. It's Murder on the Dance Floor. Good morning, EP. Thanks to McCafe's Coffee Blend, which is worth making a bit of a detour for if you're on the way to work. It's smoother, richer, and available on the all-day menu. 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All right, money time.
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0: Yes, $10,000 could be yours. All you have to do this hour is listen out for this song. Yeah, it's a good one, isn't it? Pat Benatar, that's all fired up, all right? As soon as you hear that song, jump on the phone, 86833844, and I'll put you in the draw for $10,000. It is that simple, and it's all thanks to Patterson Conveyancing. They are local, legal, loyal. You'll find them in Washington Street, Port Lincoln. Good luck. This is Journey, a 5CC. Don't stop believing. 8:13, good morning.

0: It's 5CC, a bit of music, more of it with Journey There. Don't stop believing. At 17 past 8. 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So look out for that. And just a reminder, too, that your cash track for this hour is Pat Benatar's All Fired Up. I'll be playing that sometime before 9 o'clock. So good luck. Jump on the phone when you hear it.
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0: 5CC, better music and more of it. With Supertramp there, Breakfast in America, and Pat Benatar's All Fired Up. That was the song you were looking for.
1: It's the 5CC $10,000 cash track.
0: Good morning, 5CC. You managed to get through first on the phone. Who's this?
2: It's Ebony.
0: Ebony, how are you?
2: Good, thank you.
0: That's good. Ebony, congratulations. You're now in the draw for $10,000.
2: Awesome.
0: Now, what do you think you might do with $10,000?
2: Maybe a holiday, I think.
0: Yeah, a lot of people say that. And, you know, if I had 10 grand to spare, I reckon I'd be going on holiday as well.
2: Yes, for sure.
0: Another question for you, Ebony. What denomination would you like it in? We're going to give you cash, all right? Do you want it in 10s and 20s, 5s, 50s?
2: It really doesn't matter.
0: Come on. I'd love to have it in 20s or 5s or something like that, so you've got a big bundle of cash. You can throw it in the air and then swim through it. I think that'd be fantastic. All right, Ebony, good on you. Everyone's got their own idea what's good. Ebony, thank you for calling through. I'm going to put you in the door for that $10,000.
2: Awesome. Thank you so much.
0: More chances to win soon. The 10 grand cash track's right here on 5CC.
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3: It's Brooke Seychelle with your local news. People living in bushfire-prone parts of the Eyre Peninsula are being urged to start preparing now for a potentially dangerous fire season. Weather expert Darren Ray says a hot and dry spring linked to a possible super El Nino could bring earlier than usual heat waves and fire danger. He says residents should use winter to clear properties and make sure bushfire survival plans are in place. A firearm and taser have been seized following a search of a Port Lincoln property. A 50-year-old Craigmore man and 35-year-old local woman were both arrested during the incident on Sunday morning. They've both been charged with firearms offences and have been bailed to front court at a later date. A new community pontoon is on its way to the Lincoln Cove Marina. The Port Lincoln Council is installing the 60-metre pontoon near the boat ramp and marina hotel, making it easier for boaties to get on and off the water. Mayor Diana Mislov says the new addition will enhance visitor experiences and deliver benefits for tourism operators and marine-based businesses. The project is backed by the state government's Thriving Regions Fund and is expected to be finished by early July. Our young South Australians are set to be offered training in digital media literacy. Education Minister Lucy Hood says a trial of the Newtowns program will be rolled out across all state schools across the state, including on the Eyre Peninsula.
4: So this is about giving them the tools to be able to separate fact from fiction, to be able to spot the fake news, the dodgy AI images, and really understand mis and disinformation online.
3: The rollout will begin in Term 4. Sojourner's Visitor Information Centre will remain under council management for at least another year. The decision extends a trial that's been running since February, with the council telling the EP Advocate results so far have been promising. While visitor numbers have dipped, it's been linked to factors like reduced travel and earlier disruptions. Council says the next 12 months will focus on improving services, boosting tourism and making the centre more financially sustainable. And we're being urged to show gratitude to a first responder today. As we mark Thank a First Responder Day, the focus is on supporting the mental health and well-being of emergency service personnel and their families. Fortum Australia CEO Mick Willing says the past year has placed unprecedented pressure on emergency services across the country.
5: And in 2025 alone, there were more than 14 million 000 calls that were made. From natural disasters to mass violence and extreme weather, the scale and intensity of demand on our first responders is simply not letting up. First responders are stepping into crisis situations shift after shift with cumulative exposure to trauma.
3: First responders playing a vital role in keeping the community safe across the Eyre Peninsula following the recent wild weather and last year's major storms.
0: Every stage, every detail, one trusted team. 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National news now.
6: Morning, I'm Britt Aylin. An AFL legend will be farewelled today in a state funeral at the MCG. Neil Danaher died last month after a 13-year battle with motor neurone disease. Thousands are expected to attend the ceremony. Petrol prices will jump come July, with the federal government's fuel excise cuts winding up at the end of the month. Infrastructure Minister Catherine King doesn't think they'll be extended at this stage, acknowledging the impacts it'll have on industries that rely on road transport.
7: We'll continue talking to the trucking industry about the impact of that and keep trying to work our way through, trying to minimise the impact that prices are having across the system.
6: speaking on the ABC there. And there have been riots on the streets of Belfast this morning with anti-immigration protesters setting fire to bins, cars and even a bus. It's in response to a horrific knife attack on Monday night that left a man in his 40s in a serious condition with wounds to his eyes, face, neck and back. A 30-year-old Sudanese man has been charged with attempted murder.
2: Your sport now. 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
6: In sport, the Matildas have wrapped up their series with Mexico with a 3-1 victory at Combank Stadium. Alana Kennedy, Sam Kerr and Caitlin Ford all finding the back of the net. And Bangladesh has drawn first blood in the one-day series, defeating Australia by 86 runs via the DLS method in Dhaka. The hosts posted 284, with Nathan Ellis the pick of the bowlers with 3 wickets. But the Aussies slumped to 9 for 191 in reply before Lightning ended play, with Cam Green unbeaten on 52.
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9: For the west coast today, partly cloudy, slight chance of a shower south of Streaky Bay, near zero chance elsewhere. Winds west to northwesterly, around 15 to 20 kilometres an hour. Ellerston getting up to 19. Woodner expecting 18. Eastern Air Peninsula, partly cloudy, slight chance of a shower becoming less likely this morning. Winds west to northwesterly, around 15 to 25 kilometres an hour. Tending west to southwesterly, 15 to 20 in the middle of the day. Cleve and Kimber both expecting a top of 17. For the lower Air Peninsula, partly cloudy, slight chance of a shower becoming less likely this morning. Winds westerly, 15 to 25 kilometres an hour, becoming light in the late afternoon. Coffin Bay expecting 18. Cummins and Port Lincoln both getting up to 17.
2: 5CC's Good Morning EP, your connection to all things local.

It's 5CC, better music and more of it. That's John Mellencamp there in the small town. It's Ray Clark this morning, keeping you company at 19 to 9. You know, it's Talk Slow Day today, and I'm doing my best, but talking slow just doesn't come naturally.

0: fast sometimes. I have noticed that. All right, but I will try and slow down. Now, Julie Crittenden is the Grants and Community Development Officer from the Lower Eyre Council, and she joins me now. Good morning, Julie.
1: Good morning. How are you today, Ray?
0: I'm fantastic. Long weekend. Did you have a good one?
1: I had a fabulous long weekend, little bit of football, little bit of family time and catching up with some friends. So it was a winner.
0: All right. Fantastic. Anyway, so what's happening in council at the moment?
1: So creating connections is on tomorrow from 2 till 4pm with a trip to the Five Loaves Bakery for a behind the scenes tour. I believe the event's currently booked out, but if you are interested, you can contact the Cummins Library as they may have some last-minute cancellations. There are some other library events going on as well. They have Crafternoons each Thursday from 2pm, a Baby Bounce on Friday mornings at 9:30 during the school term, and they have a board games afternoon each Monday from 2 o'clock.
0: Okay, tell me about Cummins Our Town.
1: So you can drop in for a catch-up at Cummins Our Town. They've got coffee, cake and connect on Friday at 10am. And also remember their walking group leaves the Town Oval every Thursday at 8:45 in the morning. There are card games and mums and bubs groups each Wednesday. And they also have their youth hub open every Thursday from 3:30pm. You can see a full calendar of all of their free programs on their website or drop into their office next to the Cummins Town Hall.
0: Now, one thing that's always wonderful is Christmas Wonderland in Cummins.
1: Always fabulous. They are planning now for the Cummins Wonderland. Mm-hmm. Their annual general meeting is on in the Cummins Hall on the 29th of June at 7pm. So that will be your chance to learn more about the event. Wonderland, for those that don't know, is open every day of December in the Cummins Hall with Christmas displays, brings hundreds of people into Cummins and it helps us celebrate all those things that are Christmassy.
0: All right. Now, I know I'm not really into sewing myself, but I know that a lot of people are.
1: Well, this is something I myself should go to because literally I'm hard-pressed to put a button on. But if you are keen to learn sewing and mending, there are some workshops coming up in the Cummins Hall. So there's one on the 10th and 17th of June and again on the 1st of July. They're $5 a session. But if you are keen to learn the basics of sewing, fix some clothes or take up a hem, this could be a class for you. The workshops will run from 10am to 4pm and if you want some more information, check out the Cummins Connection newsletter for booking details.
0: Now, for those who like to plant trees or whatever they want to plant, the Greenlee Beach Planting Day is somewhere to go to.
1: Yeah, so the 10th anniversary Greenlee Beach Planting Day is on Sunday at 10:30am to 3pm. Apparently, they've got about 2,000 seedlings to plant.
0: Wow.
1: The seedlings have been grown by the Lower Eyre Coast Care Association with the help of the Lake Wongaree Primary School students. There is a free sausage sizzle during the event, but they have asked to BYO gloves, bucket and shovel if possible.
0: Okay, then. Now, Council has its draft annual business plan coming up.
1: Yeah, so there's three documents out now for public consultation. Lower Eyre Council's got its draft annual business plan, their long-term financial plan and a rating review consultation paper out now for public consultation. Submissions close by 5pm on Thursday and there is a special council meeting to be held on Monday 15th of June to hear public representations. I know the documents might sound a bit boring, but they are important because they affect your rates, your local roads, your services and any future projects. You can get details about those three documents on Council's website.
0: Okay. Now, I know that farms use a lot of chemicals and the containers are plastic, so you can actually recycle these, can you?
1: Sure can. So here's a save the date for you. If you've got empty, clean plastic farm chemical containers for recycling, drum muster is on at the Cummins Waste Transfer Station on the 22nd to the 23rd of July. But the reason I'm giving you the shout out now is you need to book in for this. So please give Lower Eyre Council office a call to book your date. There will be a second drum muster

0: program, though, in October if you miss the July one.
1: Okay. Now, swamp stock's going to be back in what, next year?
0: I know. So this is a really early shout out.
1: Yeah.
0: But thanks to some social media, I saw that swamp stock will be back in April 2027. So if you missed it this year, you've only got a whole 10 months to wait. But I've got it penciled in because I unfortunately missed it this year. So I've got mine penciled in already.
1: Okay, fantastic. All right, Julie, always good to talk to you and we'll catch up again soon.
0: No problem at all. Chat soon.
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0: It's Olivia Newton-John and John Travolta. You Are the One That I Want from Greece, of course. And that's one of those movies that will just go on forever. It's 5CC, better music and more of it.
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0: Absolutely. 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And one of the businesses is Glen Forest Tourist Park. They're absolutely wonderful people. And while you're there on our website, register for your chance to win the prize this month, which is 6 bottles of Lincoln Estate wine valued at $150. Now, you must be 18 years or older to enter that competition, all right? But Glen Forest Tourist Park are absolutely wonderful. You can experience the beauty of the Eyre Peninsula at Glen Forest Tourist Park. You can enjoy Segway tours. Always wanted to try a Segway. I haven't done it yet, but that's through the Lincoln Estate vineyards. You can tackle their maze or putt-putt course and get up close with Australian wildlife, which is always wonderful, isn't it? It's just 15 minutes from Port Lincoln. Book your next function today.
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2: Independents, One Nation as Liberals. 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

0: It's REO Speedwagon. Back to the early 80s there. Big hit for them. Keep on loving you. It is 5CC. Better music and more of it. Good morning, EP, this morning. 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You can speak with Brian, Josh, or any of the team at Port Lincoln Better. They're wonderful people. They will help you out. That's it for me this morning. Coming up to 9 o'clock. Brooke's got your local news in just a moment. In the next hour, it is the More Music Morning with Foreigner, Prince, and something from John Farnham to get the hour underway. Stick around for that. See ya.
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4: It's Brooke Seychelle with your 9 o'clock news. Well, a weather expert is warning this summer's bushfire season in South Australia could arrive weeks earlier than normal. Darren Ray says a strong El Nino pattern may bring unusually hot and dry conditions through spring. Communities in bushfire zones, including the Eyre Peninsula, are being encouraged to prepare early. Two people have been charged with firearms offences over the long weekend. Police searching the Port Lincoln property on Sunday morning, it's alleged they found a firearm and a taser. A 50-year-old Adelaide man and a 35-year-old local woman were both arrested. They've been bailed to front court at a later date. Meanwhile, South Australia is leading the way when it comes to state-by-state success in cracking down on illicit tobacco. Over 200 temporary closure orders have been implemented in the past year as theft and arson incidents are investigated for links to the trade. There are currently 21 closure notices active for SA businesses. This comes following many busts on the Eyre Peninsula in the past year, including in Port Lincoln and Whyalla. Work has kicked off on a new shed pontoon at the Lincoln Cove Marina. The project is aimed at improving access to the water for

0: local boaties and visitors, and is set to cater for a wider range of vessels to ease congestion. It's partly funded through a $700,000 grant from Perth's Thriving Regions Fund and will be about 60 metres in length near the boat ramp and Marina Hotel. Construction is set to continue until early next month. Our kids are being armed with the skills needed to identify misinformation and fake images in digital media. The NewsHounds program will be rolled out to all state primary schools, including on the Eyre Peninsula, from Term 4 after a successful trial. Education Minister Lucy Hood hoping parents may also be made wiser through conversations with their children.
1: What they think when they see certain images online, when they read certain information online, where they're getting their news from, these are all the tools that our NewsHound program will teach kids so they can really critically think about what they're consuming on the internet.
0: Ceduna's Visitor Information Centre will stay in council hands through to mid-2027. The extended trial follows a period of transition, with the council telling the EP advocate they're now confident it can run the service efficiently. Despite lower visitor numbers in recent months, officials say there are still signs of improvement. The focus now is on enhancing the visitor experience, supporting local tourism and reducing operating costs. And the emotional and mental impact first responders face is being highlighted today. Australians are encouraged to take part in Thank a First Responder Day, turning appreciation into action by leaving a message of gratitude, shouting a coffee or supporting a local initiative. Fortum Australia is leading the national awareness.
2: Well, Fortum Australia is a not-for-profit. It's expanding our support to include first responders within 10 years of leaving active duty. So our programs focus on mental health, social connection and well-being for first responders and their families, and are delivering measurable improvements.
0: CEO Mick Willing there. First responders playing a huge role across the Eyre Peninsula, including responding to recent bushfires and storms from the wild weather and rain. Making news around the state this morning, South Australian McDonald's workers are on the witness stand at the federal court this week. They'll give evidence that Macca's denied them their legal right to paid 10-minute breaks. Workers from two Adelaide restaurants will take to the stand this week and next week. Over to Cooltong, where around 4,000 litres of diesel has been stolen from a rural property. Police say frost fans containing 1,100 litres of diesel each were accessed by cutting a fence line. Investigations are continuing into the incident. And in sport, the Crows' Isaac Rankin is expected to miss tomorrow's game against the Bulldogs at Marvel Stadium due to a sore calf. Taylor Walker has also been sidelined through suspension, while Nick Murray is in line to replace Jordan Butts in defence. Meanwhile, power skipper Connor Rosie has avoided surgery on his hamstring, but a nerve issue is still likely to keep him out for the rest of the season.
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4: Morning, I'm Britt Aylin. The Prime Minister has responded to the latest developments in the Middle East, with the US launching retaliatory strikes in response to Iran reportedly shooting down an American helicopter. Anthony Albanese telling the ABC he's worried.
5: About the human impact, of course, that comes with war, but also the economic impact that is having a massive effect on the global economy.
4: One Nation is launching a major advertising blitz targeting Labor seats, including the PMs, the party joining its rivals in asking for donations to fund the campaign. A class action has been filed against Elon Musk's XAI and SpaceX over noise pollution from the power plant that fuels their data centres. Mississippi residents say the sounds and vibrations are omnipresent and inescapable. And Robert Irwin has been named as the host of the 66th TV Week Logie Awards. Television's Night of Nights will take place at the Star in Sydney on the 16th of August.
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4: In sport, Australia has suffered a crushing 86-run loss to Bangladesh under the DLS method in their opening ODI. Nathan Ellis bagged 3 wickets but struggled to contain Bangladesh's 284. Aussie captain Josh Inglis telling Fox his teammate was the spark in a disappointing defeat.
6: Yeah, I thought Nath was excellent again. I thought in all three phases of the game, I thought he stood up really well. He used his change-ups. I thought he manoeuvred his fields well and he had a really good day out.
4: And the Matildas have won their second friendly against Mexico 3-1.
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9: For lower west coastal waters, winds westerly, 15 to 20 knots, reaching up to 25 knots offshore early morning. Winds becoming variable around 10 knots in the late afternoon. Seas 1 to 2 metres, decreasing to 1 metre around midday. A swell westerly, 2.5 to 4 metres, tending southwesterly, 4 to 5 metres around midday. Central coastal waters, winds westerly, 15 to 20 knots, reaching up to 25 knots in the west early morning. Winds becoming northwesterly, below 10 knots in the evening. Seas 1 to 2 metres, decreasing to 1 metre around midday. A swell westerly, 2.5 to 4 metres, tending southwesterly, 4 to 5 metres during the afternoon. For the Spencer Gulf coastal waters, winds west to northwesterly, 15 to 20 knots, tending west to southwesterly, 10 to 15 knots around the middle of the day, then becoming variable around 10 knots in the evening. Seas 1 to 2 metres, decreasing below 1 metre during the morning. A swell northwest to southwesterly, below 1 metre, increasing 1 to 2 metres south of Cowal to Wallaroo around midday.
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9: For the west coast today, partly cloudy, slight chance of a shower south of Streaky Bay, near zero chance elsewhere. Winds west to northwesterly around 15 to 20 kilometres an hour. Ellerston getting up to 19. Woodner expecting 18. Eastern Air Peninsula, partly cloudy, slight chance of a shower becoming less likely this morning. Winds west to northwesterly around 15 to 25 kilometres an hour, tending west to southwesterly 15 to 20 in the middle of the day. Cleve and Kimber both expecting a top of 17. For the lower Air Peninsula, partly cloudy, slight chance of a shower becoming less likely this morning. Winds westerly, 15 to 25 kilometres an hour, becoming light in the late afternoon. Coffin Bay expecting 18. Cummins and Port Lincoln both getting up to 17.
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